Channel 955, the University of Michigan basketball coach Dusty May is leaving college, going to the pro level, and is now going to the Dallas Mavericks. How are we feeling

What is up? It's Bianca on Channel 955, Detroit's number one hit music station. So we're doing something with Mojo in the morning. It's called Roll With Your Ex, okay? So you can win some tickets to Jelly Roll and then a one-night stay at Soaring Eagle, okay? He's going to be here July 3rd. So you can win all of this, but here's the catch. You got to go with your ex. So whether that's ex-wife, ex-girlfriend, ex-baby mama, if you think you can do this, text us 95500.

0: Wake up to the next Mojo in the morning. 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

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The Detroit fireworks are happening in literally an hour, y'all. So if you're not downtown, your seats and view of the fireworks probably won't be good. You can watch them, though, on Channel 4. 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

Channel.55, who is going to the Ariana Grande concert? She's going to Chicago in like 2 months or so in August. I'll be honest though, this is not the Ariana Grande I want to see. I feel like I'm still watching Glinda from Wicked.

Coming up on the next Mojo in the Morning, win Chris Brown and Usher tickets at 6:30. And then at 9:30, Morgan Wallen at the Big House in Ann Arbor. 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

What is up? It's Bianca on Channel 955. Okay, I'm gonna be real. I'm gonna call you out. I know everyone got work beef right now. 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It's Channel

What is up? It's Bianca on Channel 9.5. So we've been talking about the beef that's been going on at your work. And if you got any and you want to get something off your chest, text me at 95500 or use that talkback mic on the iHeartRadio app, because let's talk about it. Shoot, everyone's got work beef, even me. And if you don't want to say it on the radio, you can just say it to me. That's fine. We can have a therapy session if you want to, all right?

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Channel Not Pop 5, it's Bianca. So I just want to say prayers going out to the family whose father and husband died at Madison Square Garden, falling out of his seat and died. I don't even know how that happened, but it got me thinking, like, that can definitely happen at Little Caesars Arena. Like, if you guys ever sit at the 200 level, that's, like, usually where I sit. It feels like you're on the edge of a cliff. It feels like you could just fall over. Honestly, we need some more safety.

0: Wake up to the next mojo in the morning. 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

Channel 955, it's Bianca. So I don't know, maybe I'm just like a little nosy, but I want to hear like the true reason why Jelly Roll and Bunny XO broke up, because Jelly Roll made it seem like it's mutual. Bunny seemed like he was all for the divorce. I don't know. We're going to hear from them, though, coming

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1: 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Your girl's been losing her voice, singing along to all these songs. 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

0: Coming up on the next Mojo in the Morning, we bust another cheater with the War of the Roses. 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

Coming up, it's Ange on Channel 955. So I haven't been the only one seeing these World Cup tourists discovering America for the first time. They're so obsessed with our free refills. They're taking selfies with school buses. They love that we get ice with our water. Some even learned the words to the national anthem. They love the USA. We love them too. But speaking of things you'll love, your shot at a brand new Chevy Trax, cash or free gas, is coming up with Mojo Summer of Cars, Cash, and Gas right after this on Channel 955.

0: Wake up to the next Mojo in the morning. 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

question. Did you grow up in an ingredient house or a snack house? 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Had to come up with something to eat, but let me know. 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

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So make sure you are keeping Channel 955 on all morning long because you don't want to miss out on Mojo in the Morning. They got ticket giveaways, War of the Roses, Dirty on the 30s, so much more. So make sure you stay tuned.

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Zodiac sign, it must be a Gemini moon, cause we about to go half. 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

Hey, it's Emma on Channel 955. Okay, I don't know about you guys, but this weekend went by way too quick. And then yesterday's workday, so hard to get through. But you know what? We're going to make it through, you guys. 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

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Okay, real talk. Whenever I hear this song, it takes me back to the summer of 2018, I think. Definitely was doing things I wasn't supposed to, and now this makes me feel really old and washed up. But you know what? A summer song is eternal. It'll always take you back. Here's Post

0: Wake up to the next mojo in the morning. We are busting cheaters with the War of the Roses.
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Coming up on the next Mojo in the Morning, win Chris Brown and Usher tickets at 6:30. And then at 9:30, Morgan Wallen at the Big House in Ann Arbor. 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

0: Wake up to the next Mojo in the morning. 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

Hey, it's Mojo in the Morning. It is our summer of cars, cash, and gas. 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

Our girl Olivia Rodrigo just announced her Daisy Chain Fields Festival with an all-women lineup, and 100% of the net proceeds will go to charities dedicated to advancing and advocating for women and girls. The lineup includes Chapel Rowan, Dochi, Cat's Eye, Mitski, Rachel Chinariri, Sarah McLachlan, Stevie Nicks, and so much more. I mean, that's our girl Olivia doing something pretty good. Here she is now on Channel 9.

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0: Coming up on the next Mojo in the Morning, we bust another cheater with the War of the Roses. 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

on channel 955. Okay, who else saw Toy Story 5 over the weekend? I'm going to be real with you guys. I didn't think I was going to cry. And then, boom, tears streaming down my face. And then Taylor Swift at the end credits just made it even worse. So here's that song right now. I knew it. I

0: Wake up to the next Mojo in the morning. We are busting cheaters with the War of the Roses.
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In case Kid Leroy got you in your feels, no worries. The Mojo and the Morning Crew is on their way into the studio right now. If you're ready for a little drama with your coffee, War of the Roses is coming up around 7:40 this morning. But first, here's Bruno Mars on Channel 9.

You guys, I saw my first mayfly of the summer. I'm not ready for this part of summer. Like, we wait all year for warm weather, and then suddenly there are bugs flying directly at my face with no regard for my personal space. I just think they're gross, and I like to respectfully opt out. Here's B.O.B. with Bruno Mars on Channel 95.5.

that does it for me. Thanks for hanging out. Make sure to listen to Mojo in the Morning coming up next. They're doing maybe one of my new favorite contests they've ever done. It's called Roll With Your Ex. 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
3: All right, it's Mojo in the Morning Show. Had a fantastic weekend. We had the whole family in town, and it was incredible. Joe and I golfed in a golf tournament. We do this thing every year. I couldn't do it last year because of I hurt my shoulder, so I was out. So it was back to doing it, and it was just father and son on Father's Day weekend. It was great. The other two boys are spectacular about me doing it. Luke's actually a good sport because I think Luke knows that, you know, he would probably be a better choice to golf because he's a better golfer than Joe.
4: Oh.
3: But with that said, Joe did great. We did great. Jacob could care less. Like, Jacob,
5: he was just there for the martini. I loved that photo on Instagram. Yeah.
3: Jacob was drinking some martinis and
6: they
3: stuff.
6: All were.
3: He is his mom's son because they both share the same cocktail choice. So one of the cool things that did happen over the weekend, for those that don't know this, Joe is getting married in December. He and Alyssa have a wedding that's going to be in Tampa. And Joe did something really cool over the weekend. He asked his brothers to be, quote unquote, his best man in his wedding, or best men, so to speak, because they're going to have a dual role of doing it. So he pulled them both aside and said, listen, you know, I'm not choosing Jed or I'm not choosing Grant, his best buddies. I want to choose the people that are truly my two best friends that I've had in my life. And that is you two guys. And Jacob goes, no, you got to pick one.
5: No, he did not.
3: He did.
4: Come on, Jacob.
3: Jacob said, you can't have dual best men. Yeah. Like, there's obvious one that has to be chosen.
4: Levels.
3: And you have to choose me because I am the closest to your age. And I'm the one that's known you longer than Luke has. Luke, you know, came around 10 years after, you know, when Joe was 10 years old.
4: These are facts.
3: So he was like going back and forth. And it brought up an interesting thing of like, when you have a maid of honor, can you have two maids of honor?
5: I've seen it. Yeah, I had both my sisters.
3: Okay, because I had two best men too. I had both my brothers.
5: Yeah.
3: I couldn't.
5: Honestly, I don't think that one of them would have wanted it over the other because they both got to plan everything together. And I think it was really helpful that they had each other to do that.
4: You know? There's no like pole position. There's not one that's greater than the other.
5: Well, I guess if one is married, you'd say like matron of honor. But neither of my sisters were married at the time. So
3: Joe was like, I want to make everybody happy. He's like me. He's like his dad. He likes to like, you know, make everybody feel good. Jacob is competitive like Kevin. Where Jacob's like, no, you gotta like choose. Yeah. I want to know what's going on.
4: Because how do they break up responsibilities if it's multiple?
3: Well, that's the other thing too. They're going to Vegas for a bachelor party.
5: Oh my gosh.
6: Okay. Luke's a little young to do all that planning. You think?
4: Absolutely.
3: Wait, you think that Luke would be too young to be the sole best man?
6: Just to plan. Like,
3: he's 21.
6: Like, yeah, I mean, he can legally do everything, but just like the thought that goes into it and everything you have to have to a T, I feel like he needs Jacob.
5: I bet you they're not going to plan hardly anything. They're just going to go to Vegas.
3: Actually, I don't necessarily think that they are going to be the ones planning the Vegas thing. I think Jed's got that.
6: Oh.
4: Really?
3: Yeah, I think the producers.
6: And their job is
3: producer
6: easy.
3: Jed.
5: That's fine.
3: So they're planning this whole thing. And this was actually the interesting thing is they're talking about like, yeah, you know, we got the bachelor party and all this stuff. And then they asked their mom, they asked Chelsea, they're like, and Dad's coming, right? And she goes, no, Dad does not want to go. Dad thinks that it's something that he should not be at.
4: Why?
3: Because I talked about it on our show. I don't think that a dad should be at the bachelor party because I think that this is their last hurrah.
4: Yeah.
3: And I have a great relationship with Joe. And I don't think Joe's a guy that's going to go to a strip club. Like, I really don't think that that's him. He's just not into it. But there may be a hooker, you know, or two.
5: Oh,
3: I mean,
5: oh my gosh.
3: You know, and I don't want to be part of that whole thing.
4: Yeah.
3: But the two boys are very upset because they both know budgetary-wise, if Dad was there, it would be, I got this, yeah. I got that.
6: What about, like, going but not partaking in everything? Like, maybe you take them out to dinner one night, but then they go do their thing later.
3: I'd rather buy them a Visa gift card.
6: Oh, okay.
5: You really don't want to go. You don't feel like you're going to FOMO?
3: No, I love Vegas. Don't get me wrong. And I love my sons, and I want to do a trip to Vegas. Like, I did a trip with Joe on his 21st birthday. I still owed Luke one of those trips. So I owe him a 21st birthday trip because we talked about this. Jacob, we did a trip to Universal Studios and went to, you know, do the Halloween Horror Nights. And I think that that was probably more fitting for him because he's like, I'm interested. The only reason I would want to go to Vegas is to see the look on Jacob's face in Vegas.
5: Has he ever been?
3: I think no, I maybe not. I don't think he has. Mm. I could be wrong. Jacob is not a, like, for those that don't know my son Jacob, you would love him. Jacob is not one for people throwing away money on gambling mm-hmm. or people like getting misogynistically excited over
5: $20,000 for a cabana at women. A pool party.
3: Yeah. Like, Jake's not hanging out at cabanas. Yeah. So he's not a cabana kind of guy.
4: How did he ask him? He just like throw it out there or did he do like...
3: You know what's funny? I think they went to the dispensary together.
4: Okay.
3: I think they all went to the... Whenever my kids come in from out of town, they all got to hit a dispensary because the prices of... You know, there's no weed in Florida where Joe's at. It's really? Only medical. And in Chicago, they tax the crap out of it. If you've ever gone to Illinois, they're bad with taxes. But Sierra, what's up? It's Mojo in the Morning. Hi.
0: Good morning, everyone. How are you?
3: Good. What's going on?
0: A few years ago, I was the maid of honor in my best friend's wedding, and her fiance ended up adding a second best man. And so she felt the need to add a second maid of honor, which in theory, great, helping out. However, she tried taking over everything that I had already planned, like where the bachelorette party was going to be, just all sorts of planning that I had already done. And so it did not end up so great. And
3: So
0: I'm still friends with her, but she's no longer friends in the picture.
3: Wow. So it could backfire to have the
0: actually in this situation.
3: Wow. I have, and I would love to hear more stories like you. I have heard a lot of that where there were bridesmaids that get a little carried away. Like, I remember at one of another friend's wedding where the bridesmaids, the one of the bridesmaids tried to overtake the maid of honor by one-upping her on
5: it's gifts like the movie Bridesmaids.
3: Yes.
5: Literally.
0: Exactly.
3: Yeah. And it becomes.
0: And like, I'm getting married this October, and my sister is my maid of honor, and I have another sister who is helping out. She's one of my maid of honor. I'm sorry, one of my
5: bridesmaids.
0: Thank you, Shannon.
5: You're welcome.
0: And they have been helping each other tremendously. Mm. It has been amazing having them.
3: When you're going and picking this thing out, like in Shannon's case, she had her two sisters. What would have happened if Shannon and you would have chosen like a friend over your sisters? Would your sister have been
5: They would have been pissed.
3: Yeah.
0: Mm-hmm. Like absolutely.
3: I think you have to choose family over friends. What's up, Maddie? Really? How you doing?
1: Good. How are you?
3: Good. What's going on?
1: So originally when my sister got engaged, she was not going to have, because I have another sister, there's three of us. She wasn't going to have any family member be the maid of honor, whatever. She was just going to have us be bridesmaids. Well, she surprised us and had, it's just the two of us now. We're going to be a maid of honor and matron of honor.
3: Oh, so what's the difference between a maid of honor and a matron of honor?
1: A matron of honor is married.
3: Okay. So just the name. So you're both maids.
1: Yeah,
3: you're
1: both.
5: Yeah. Mm-hmm.
3: So, but there's not like a second. It's not like vice president. Like if the president cannot hold his duties, you now all of a sudden get pushed up into that role or whatever, you know? So
1: no, we're both dividing all the plans equally. We just planned her bachelorette trip and it went very smoothly.
5: Where are you going?
1: We went to Forestville in Michigan.
5: Where's that?
1: It's a very, very small town in the Thumb. She just found an Airbnb and liked it.
6: Okay. Sounds lit.
3: So is it? So it's not like it's like known for wild parties and things like that? Okay. Because I know a lot of women or a lot of girls will go to Traverse City as one of their places and they'll do like the wine stuff. I think if I were a girl, I would actually choose the Nashville thing. After going to Nashville just recently, that place is meant for bachelorette parties.
6: Really?
3: I told the boys this, too. I said, you guys should go to Nashville instead of going to Vegas. Because it's easier to get to from Tampa for the guys. And then for all the Detroit guys, it's easier to
5: get
3: to.
5: That's what West did.
3: Yeah. Nashville sounds, and there's a lot of women that are there, a lot of girls that are there with bachelorette parties, where Vegas, I think, is too, I don't know, it's too commercial and stuff like that.
4: It's been done a
5: Vegas
4: thousand times.
5: Vegas is just, it's not the same either. Like, you don't get free drinks when you're gambling really anymore. Remember that, Kev? We had to play.
4: Yeah, I mean, you know.
5: Were you gambling with
6: me? I haven't been there.
5: They don't just come around anymore.
3: You do get free drinks if dad comes.
5: Well, yeah.
4: He ain't coming, though.
3: What's going on, Kim?
7: Good morning.
3: Hi, what's up?
7: My youngest son is kind of bougie, but he picked a buddy over his two brothers to be his best man.
3: Oh, boo. That bastard. Were you upset? As mom, were you upset?
7: A little bit initially, but then I kind of figured it out and it was fine. You know, today's standards for what you have to do for weddings is so outrageous.
3: Yeah.
7: And I don't think my youngest son thought that his brothers could step up to all the planning and all the stuff that goes with it.
3: Choose the rich friend. It's always better to choose the rich friend.
5: To me, though, I feel like you choose your maid of honor and your best man not based on what they can do in terms of helping you, but like your relation, how close
3: exactly.
5: you are. Do you know what I mean? I think people are making the wrong decision when they're choosing it because like, oh, this guy has loads of money. He's going to plan a great bachelor party. I kind of hate that. I really hate that.
3: Ryan Lash would be my best man if I was choosing it right now.
4: Shout out Ryan.
3: Ryan Lash all the way. What's up? or Jeff Sakwa. Both those guys got expendable income.
6: That'd be a crazy bachelor party.
3: Jeff, I'd choose you over Ryan because I've known you longer. But what's up, Jason? How you doing?
8: I'm doing good. How are you?
3: Good. What's going on?
8: I had three best men. One was my brother, and two were my best friends. I had one do the speech, one sign the paper, and one give the ring.
5: Oh.
3: Oh my gosh. That's like a lot.
6: I want to sign the paper. That's easy.
3: So Jacob and Luke were talking about the speech and Jacob goes, I'm going to go first before frat boy goes. He says, I'll let frat boy finish it off.
5: It's going to be so good.
3: You know what it is going to be like? It's like Owen Wilson and Vince Vaughn.
6: Yeah.
3: Brittany, what's up? It's Mojo in the Morning.
9: Hi, good morning, Mojo. So I just had an idea. 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
3: Okay.
9: And I also wanted to say it is my birthday, Mojo. 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
3: Happy birthday. Have the best birthday. 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
3: If they said, yeah, Luke, you're the junior groomsman, Luke would be like, go F yourself.
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14: We have big problems for the early drive. An accident as well as the closure of I-75 southbound between Grand River and the Lodge. You'll want to avoid this area to avoid the backups. You'll find traffic right now is essentially stop and go from Woodward approaching. I'm Heather Pasco with traffic.
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3: All right, it is Mojo in the Morning. Anna's got a really interesting story to tell, and it's going to bring up something with people with kids. Can you discipline another person's children or child? What's going on, Anna?
6: So I didn't even mean to do this, but we had a family get together for Father's Day yesterday, and it was dinner time. My cousin's child had said something super snotty to my dad. Mind you, my dad just cooked dinner for everyone, and I think it was something about the food, and then they rolled their eyes. And I just instinctively, like I would to my nephews or anything, was like, hey, we don't talk to adults like that, especially
5: on Father's Day.
6: Just instinctively happened. Well, right away, my cousin's significant other like snapped her head towards me and gave me a look. She didn't say anything, so I don't know if she was upset. But in my head, I was like, oh my gosh, should I not have like reprimanded this child? But I don't know. It was just like second nature to me. Then I was talking to someone about it and they were like, oh, maybe you should have told your cousin, and your cousin would have then pulled the child aside and disciplined them.
3: The question is, can you say something to the kid when the kid's about to do or says something
6: or does something wrong?
3: Or do you have to go and be the tattletale and tell the parents?
6: Not my kid. My cousin's kid, but still. I felt like I was overstepping a boundary a little bit.
0: Sometimes you got to nip stuff in the bud immediately. Like, some problems have to be handled on the spot in order for you, as the person that's receiving the lesson, to really understand what was wrong. Because when you allow time to pass, you're kind of detached from the moment. And you have to, like, remember what you said, kind of remember what it was wrong. You can still get a lesson from it. But I feel like some stuff you got to nip in the bud.
3: Some people, though, don't. They live by the adage, don't ever call my children ugly. You know what I mean?
0: But that's what's wrong with the world, though.
3: They're very protective of their kids, yeah.
5: Like, family, that's different to me. If you were in, like, Target and did that to somebody's kid, I'd be like, unless they were going to hurt themselves or something, I would be like, okay, do not say anything to my child. But if it's family, I agree with Kev. Like, as long as you're not, like, over the top and it doesn't, you know, as long as what you're saying matches what they did, tell them. If they deserve it, tell them.
3: How did your dad react to these words?
6: He just kind of blew it off because my dad loves the kids. Yeah. And he's just like, whatever. But I was like, no, that was not cool at all. And I don't want this child to think it's cool.
3: By the way, it's nice that you're sticking up for your dad. I like that.
6: I love him.
3: I know you love your dad. But I know that sometimes you guys go back and forth, and I like that you're, like, sticking up. Don't call my dad that. I like that. Sure. As a dad, I want my kids. I actually, you know what I would want at that case? If this was me with my kids, I'd want them to fight him. Yeah, I'll punch you. Can I say this with kids and disciplining and stuff? I do believe in a lot of cases, like, you're right. Yeah, you shouldn't talk to another person's kids in public. But if a kid's going to hurt themselves,
5: then
3: you definitely do it. But if a kid gets mouthy, sometimes you got to give it back to him.
0: Bro,
3: my first thing would be, you little fat ass.
5: I know you would never say anything to someone's kid.
3: I would be like, you're like, you little fat effer.
0: Growing up in my grandma's neighborhood, that's where we used to, for sure, spend a lot of our summer times and our free times. It was almost like it was a world where everybody was your parent. Like, if any elder in the neighborhood saw you acting up, they heard you cursing, any of that, they got on your ass.
5: Yeah.
0: It wasn't like, oh, I'm just going to watch and then I'll tell his mom later. Like, everybody in the neighborhood was everybody's parent.
6: That's how it was for me, too. Like, my friends' parents, I remember them correcting me, but, like, I'll never forget that now.
5: You guys, I had a friend's dad spank me.
3: Oh, what? My God.
5: And do you know that, well, my mom, I was good. So, like, I didn't really get spanked. And my dad never once spanked us. And I got spanked by my friend's dad.
0: What did you do?
5: We were in, like, a Payless shoe store.
0: Shout out Payless.
5: And I'll never forget this. And my friend, I won't say her name, but my friend and I were, I don't even know what we were doing. But I remember he made us leave the store, and as we went out the front door, he smacked her on the bottom, and he smacked me on the bottom.
6: Wow. Okay, so you both got it.
3: In a fun way or doing it? Or
5: no, like, he was mad. Like, get out. We're getting out of the store.
0: Oh. And when you told your parents, how did they react?
5: I honestly don't think I've ever told my parents that.
0: Don't put your hands on my child. It's one thing to, like, verbally tell them something. Don't put your hands on my child.
3: Lexi, what's up? It's Mojo in the morning.
1: Good morning. I was just going to comment on the whole situation. Sometimes I'll do this with my nephews when they're being brats to my sisters, which is their mom. You can almost reword it and be like, hey, that's my dad. Don't talk to him that way. Or, hey, that's my dad. He worked really hard. Kind of turn, you know, flip the script. Like, when my nephews are being nasty, I'll say, don't talk to my sister that way. And they,
3: what does their mom say? What does your sister say?
1: Oh, she lets me. She lets me.
3: She'll
1: be like, yep.
3: Auntie Lexi. Don't F with Auntie Lexi. Thank you for the call. Colette, what's up? It's Mojo in the morning.
2: Good morning, guys.
5: Good morning.
2: Anna, what you said was not wrong. The fact that you had to speak first before the parent corrected her is the reason why that kid is like that.
6: Oh, wow.
2: And that child probably will remember that you said that. But to be honest with you, that's a learned behavior at home.
3: Mm-hmm.
2: If she's disrespecting your dad like that, then she's talking to her parents like that, and they're not correcting the problem. My nieces, I love them so much, but my youngest niece is 4, and she's learning behavior from her older sister who acts like a brat towards her mom, and I correct them in front of her because I'm not going to let them do it. even though I know they're getting away with it at home. Mm-hmm.
6: How does their mom react?
2: Oh, she sits there and lets me do it because she, I mean, I love my sister. I do. But she has no backbone when it comes to her daughters. She feels guilty for reasons because their father is not in the picture. And so she, I know she feels guilty. Mm-hmm. Her mom does the same thing. Her mom never corrects their behavior, babies it, you know, lets them kind of just get away with it. And there's no repercussion. There's no punishment. There's no nothing. And I don't raise my children that way. I have three kids. And let me tell you, my oldest is 18 and she will look at me like I would never when the kids were like acting out towards their mom. Yeah. And they know that.
0: You beat your kids,
2: you're
0: don't
2: going
0: you?
2: To be respectful.
3: No, she doesn't.
2: I do not.
0: I don't know.
2: But they have always been afraid of my words because I look at them that. And I mean
3: she doesn't
2: business.
3: Beat them. She
2: I
3: just
2: blink.
3: She yeah. calls them everything.
5: Oh, with a no blink.
0: She got yeah. that
5: That's
0: yeah.
5: scary.
3: Yeah. D, what's up? It's Mojo in the Morning.
4: I just wanted to, like, agree with Kevin and Shannon that at the end of the day, I feel like corrective behavior, there's nothing wrong with that. Even it, in, like, you know, measures when it comes to, like, strangers' kids, yeah. too. Like, hey, by the way, that's not nice yeah. to do that or you yeah. shouldn't be doing that. There's nothing wrong
3: the
4: with it.
3: The way Anna said it, but, I think like, it was appropriate. Yeah.
4: Yeah, completely appropriate. Completely appropriate. Don't feel no way about it. Even if the parent says anything, just corrective yeah. behavior, there's nothing wrong with that. You're trying to teach us. To, well, teach the kids to be better for the future because kids are mean.
3: Mm-hmm. I would not feed the kid at.
5: Oh
3: at
5: my the god!
3: If the kids call me,
6: scared of Mojo.
3: No, you know, if I'm behind the grill and sweating my ass off, and it's Father's Day, like you know, you ain't
5: don't ever let your kids around Mojo because, yeah. like, if there's them. Any sort of little bad behavior, he's like, you guys want to go and get toys? He like rewards. It's like your mom's being mean. Do you want to go to American? You remember you always used to do that to me. Do you want to go to American Girl?
3: Want to go to American? Like, we're going. We're on
5: not.
3: A trip to Chicago right now, kid. What's up, Heather? Hi.
7: Hi, good morning. Happy Father's Day to you fathers.
3: Appreciate that. By the way, let's have, instead of Father's Day, let's have Father's Month.
0: I'm with it.
3: Okay?
0: So I'll sign the petition.
7: Okay, I'm okay with that. Happy
3: thank you.
7: Father's Month.
3: Yeah.
7: Now, I believe in disciplining other people's children to an extent. Like, we're talking, like, the corrective behavior, yeah. just saying, hey, like, that's not appropriate. For you to do. Now, don't get me wrong. You should never lay your hands or anything like that. Mm-hmm. But I feel that if you just pass it off always to the parent, then that child doesn't learn to respect yeah. other adults.
3: Although you want to really make things happen, call it out in front of the whole party that's over and go, hey, your kid just did. And by the way, you want to see the parents have to, because the parents then have to prove their disciplinary yeah. actions in front of everybody. Grab that kid by the arm and start pulling him, you know, across the yard or whatever. Yeah.
7: Oh, my goodness.
0: Embarrassed. Yeah.
3: Kids are jag-offs. And
0: so are elderly.
6: Oh, my what? God.
3: Elderly
6: what?
3: Are?
0: Yeah, I had an old lady.
6: Take it easy on grandma.
0: I had an old lady in Kroger who was acting like she owned the aisle. It's like, excuse me, ma'am. There are two ways
3: this goes. Can you spank her on the bottom? Like
0: I'm scared. I'm scared she might break a bone or something.
3: By the way, I still can't get it out of my head that Shannon's friend's dad spanked
5: trust
3: her.
5: Trust me. Bah, I haven't gotten that out of my head for all those years either.
3: Downriver dads are crazy.
0: I wonder yeah. what they were doing. Shannon's in here acting up with her light up shoes on. <running around.
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5: We have big problems for the early drive. An accident as well as the closure of I-75 southbound between Grand River and the Lodge. You'll want to avoid this area to avoid the backups. You'll find traffic right now is essentially stop and go from Woodward approaching. I'm Heather Pasco with traffic.
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1: 955. Mojo in the Morning, phone number 844-MOJO-LIVE, 844-665-6548 is our telephone number. Kev's wondering if he should do a little house cleaning because he had an interesting date or get-together with a lady, and she brought up something that she thinks you need to clean up.
2: Yeah, so been seeing this girl for a little moment. It's the same girl who I met at Hour, the same girl
3: I went out.
2: Yeah,
3: okay.
4: The wine on the rooftop?
2: Yeah, yeah. So
3: seen we each other like
1: a
3: her.
1: Parking
3: we
1: do, garage.
2: Yeah, parking
1: right?
2: garage. Yeah, yeah, she's a cool person. So we're talking on the phone, and she's like, it's something I've been wanting to bring up to you. I'm like, all right, yeah, please, by all means. Like, oh, let's get this started the right way. I don't want any assumptions. If there's anything you want to know or want to ask, please save space. And she was like, it's bothering me a little bit. I didn't know how to bring it up to you. I'm like, what's going on? She was like, I was going through your Instagram, like just scrolling through. And she had to be scrolling a while. And she was like, and I see there are still images of like your ex and your ex baby, so to speak. And she was like, why are they still there? And I feel like, you know, if we move forward and things like that, I would want those deleted. And I'm like, I give her the idea, like I've never deleted anything in my life. Like there have been maybe a couple of posts that are archived because I wanted to update like the caption or I forgot to put audio. But in terms of deleting images on my profile, no matter what the experience was, that is a part of my life. And I feel like it should remain. We should be more focused on what I'm posting today moving forward than what I have already posted. And we kept talking and prior to me posting like my ex and stuff, I was never like a relationship poster type of person. I kind of kept all that stuff private. And a major reason of why I started was because that's what my partner at the time wanted. They wanted to showcase our love and celebrate. Mm. And I was like, okay, kind of went against my own mindset and was like, you know what? If this is what you would enjoy and it would make you happy, like, okay, yeah. I'll make my personal sacrifice and do that. Now I'm thinking, well, if I enter something with this person, I'm not going to make the same mistake and just delete it because it's something that you want me to do. Because that was the first mistake I made.
1: Question, do you still have like...
3: Yep.
1: You, so, okay.
3: Yeah, I actually agree with Kev. Like it's part of my story. It's, you know, who I am and where I am today. And, you know, I don't know. Like I probably have, God, I don't even know. I mean, I don't think I've ever deleted a photo from like my social media for that reason.
1: There are, because I know there's a lot of people that will go and they will delete somebody off of their social. Yeah. And I always feel like they do it because they hate the person so much. They don't want to see them anymore.
3: Yeah.
1: But if that person was part of your story, I don't think it's bad to still have them there. Actually, to be honest with you, I would go back and it's interesting that she went deep.
4: I'm trying to get to that.
3: But you know what? I hope you don't blame her for that. Because I would do the same thing. I did the same thing when Wes and I first started talking. Like, she's doing her research. Yeah. And, she's doing her due diligence. And good for her. I don't think anybody should have anything to say about that. Like, so, she wants to know more about you.
2: Yeah.
3: If she is dating you, like, I say, oh, good for her for doing that.
2: One of the things she brought up, she in her mind, because they're still there, there has to be some semblance of a connection. Like in her mind, if it's up, that means that in some way I'm still attached either to that experience or to that person.
4: I don't think she's wrong because you've said seeing Journey being born was like the most incredible thing.
2: But absolutely. But that is an internal perspective and memory that I will have forever.
3: Forever.
2: But it's not like June of 2023 or whenever was like, you know what I mean? Like, I'm not on my profile, like, looking back.
4: For sure.
2: It's not pinned. You know
4: for
2: what I mean?
3: Right.
1: If you take it to the level as a person that likes to share things again, and it's something from the past, like, you know how sometimes it shows you a memory on Facebook, and some people will do them, like, you can put the side-by-side photos and the memories and stuff.
3: That would be weird.
1: That would be weird.
2: Yeah.
1: But the fact that it's just sitting on there, I think it's okay. And Adam, what do you think? Do you think Kev's cool with leaving up his past?
5: Yeah, I think not only should it be, it should definitely be left up. It's your past. It's your life. Social media is supposed to be this journey and a clip of who we were and what we went through. And then the first thing someone comes in and is like, you need to erase all that and only focus on me. To me personally, I feel like it's rooted in a certain level of insecurity.
3: For sure.
5: And that scares me more than anything else.
3: For sure. That's a great point.
2: Yeah.
1: Does she seem like she's an insecure person?
2: No, I think she's she loves social media. You know, she's a younger social media, you know, type what
1: makes
2: of person.
1: What makes you say that she loves social media? So she talks a lot about stuff she sees on social media?
2: She likes to post and create
4: content.
2: She's
4: an influencer?
2: Of sorts.
1: Oh, sorts. You're dating an influencer.
3: I think, too. Yeah.
2: Isn't everyone?
3: There are some people, too, though, that, like, cannot get over the fact that you have a past. Like, you've dated people. You and Jasmine have a relationship. You have a set. Like, you have a past. Yeah. And when you get into a new relationship, that doesn't just go poof.
2: Yeah.
3: It just doesn't.
1: Wait, how will she deal with Jasmine?
2: She cares more. Mom. She cares more about that stuff, about what's being posted online, and she's even cared about, I guess, what's real life.
1: Wow. LaBelle, what's up? Cav's dating an influencer.
2: What's up? See, here we go.
6: Good morning, everybody.
3: Good morning.
1: What's up, LaBelle?
6: You are right.
1: Yeah.
6: You should let her know, honestly, I respect your opinion. I understand where you're coming from, but I personally don't want to go back and delete anything. I've never deleted anything.
2: Yeah.
6: And just tell her how you feel. Like, women are emotional. So whenever we get mad at the person we with, then we go through and we delete things because that's what women do. But men don't do that.
1: Can I tell
6: and
1: you
6: I
1: something?
6: I feel like if you're honest with her, yes.
1: LaBelle, I think it seems psychotic when people will do a clean break. Like, they'll, like, what do they call it when you're deleting files or something like that. You're like
2: clean,
1: whitewashing or something like that. Mm-hmm. When they try to wipe out their past, yeah. When they do that, it makes me go, this person is a little unstable about the breakup.
2: Yeah.
1: I don't
2: like it.
1: It's
2: not that deep to me.
1: Yeah.
2: Like, it happened. I will continue to live life. I will continue to post more and it'll get further and further and further down.
1: It makes me wonder what happened between the, you know, years 2020 and 2023.
2: Yeah.
1: You know, did the person like not live those 3 years together?
2: Were you locked up?
1: Yeah. What's going on, Ray? Hi.
7: Hey guys, how you doing today?
1: Fantastic. What's going on?
7: I get where you guys are all coming from, but I really think that when it comes to this particular thing, it's more like giving a new relationship reassurance. You know, something that, like, I remember my wife had scrubbed all of her stuff before we met, and she had no pictures. And I had asked her, hey, you don't have any pictures with your exes or anything like that? I don't, like, your stuff is real plain. You got pictures with everybody else. And she said she went through and deleted everything. And I get that you guys are saying, like, oh, it's part of my past, it's this and that. But I feel like when it comes to love, like, when you love somebody, past loves don't matter anymore. It's not like other things that you did in life or stuff like that. You get what I mean?
2: I do.
7: So, like, I don't know. I just feel like there's different ways to look at it.
2: Yeah, no, absolutely there are different ways to look at it. But just by it being up doesn't mean that I'm still there, if that makes sense. Like, the posts were posted at a time when I felt as though they needed to be posted. I'm no longer viewing them. I'm no longer going back, reliving the experiences. They are literally just there along with everything else that I posted at that time.
3: Mm-hmm.
2: And now I think more of the energy has to be on making the person that I'm with feel loved. And I don't think just by deleting pictures, you should think that I love you more.
1: And Ray, it's not like he's keeping framed photos of them in his house, like, where, you know what I mean?
2: Yeah,
1: like that would be a little bit weird if all of a sudden you have, like, framed photos, or if you have your old initials.
3: I knew you were going there. I absolutely knew you were going there. That's why I didn't say a damn thing. I'm like, here we go. I'm about to get it.
1: Like, if your ex-husband's initials. If your ex-husband's initials.
3: So the creepy listener that keeps sending me mail to my house asking me if they're up, can you please stop?
4: I don't know what y'all are talking about.
3: Don't worry about it.
1: You'll have to go back in our archives to listen back to the and see exactly what happened. Hold on, Maria.
3: That's actually an interesting point. So do you go back and erase every single podcast where you talked about Sherelle and Journey? And
2: how deep does it go?
3: No.
1: Sherelle would want us to. Probably,
2: so?
1: Yes. I don't think she wants you talking about her. But
2: shout out to Sherelle.
1: I miss her. I love her. No offense, influence girl. That's part of his past. Hold on a second. Maria, you there, Maria?
8: Yeah, it's Mariah.
1: Mariah, this isn't a wild one. Mariah's dating someone, and you still have your ex all over your Facebook?
8: Yeah. Oh, wait. First time, long time.
1: Hey, Ryan! I love it.
8: But yeah, so me and my ex-boyfriend of like 10 years, we had a baby together and everything. So he's like all over my Facebook. And me and my current boyfriend have been dating for like a year. And yeah, he's not on my Instagram or anything anymore because I don't know, that's for me. But Facebook, yeah, he's all on there.
1: So Facebook is a place where that can live in infamy for you as far as it's concerned. But Instagram, yeah, like, clean up the gram.
8: Yourself, clean up the gram.
4: It's like your resume.
1: Did you clean it up when you said for you or for him that you're dating?
8: No. So when we broke, I wasn't really a relationship poster on Instagram because I felt like that was for me, and Facebook was more like family oriented.
1: Yeah. Sure.
8: So I would post them a couple times, but in the threads, I was able to delete him and keep the post.
1: You know what you need? If you are in a relationship and you know you're going to be breaking up, a Flickr account. Remember when people had Flickr accounts?
2: Well, I never knew what that was for.
1: They would hide their photo. They would put their photos on there if they were like into photography and stuff.
8: Oh, yeah. I remember
3: Flickr.
8: That.
3: God, I forgot about that. Until you just said that.
1: Put it on your MySpace.
2: On my Tumblr.
3: Tumblr. Yeah, that was the other one.
0: Yep, it's early. Not even 6 a.m. yet. Wake up. 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
10: An early morning accident has caused the closure of I-75 southbound between Grand River and the Lodge. Traffic is stopped from John R. Looks like you're being forced off at Woodward Avenue. You can detour by using I-94 westbound to the Lodge southbound and then back to I-75. I'm Heather Pasco with traffic.
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0: Now, back to the Mojo in the Morning warm-up show. It's the second date update on Mojo in the Morning.
1: All right, second date update right now here on the Mojo in the Morning show. Why are you not getting a call back? We're going to find out. Jeff went on a date, really liked her, but is now getting ghosted. What's up, Jeff? How you doing, buddy?
13: How you doing, guys?
1: Good to have you on.
2: What's up, man?
1: Jeff, I understand that you're a divorced man looking to date, and you like to date an interesting age range. First off, how old are you, Jeff?
13: I'm 51.
1: So you're 51 years old. And how old was the person that we're going to talk to here in a second that you went on a date with?
13: I mean, she can tell you herself, but she was in her 20s, so she was young.
1: So you date 51 years old dating girls in their 20s.
3: Is that normal?
13: Yeah.
3: That you date younger?
13: I was married for a long time.
22: Okay. So, are you pulling them? I'm just curious. Are you loaded or are you good looking or how are you getting these
13: young
22: women?
13: I think I'm pretty good looking. Okay. Yeah, I think I'm pretty good looking.
1: I see this all the time. I was out to dinner with George and Katrina last week, and we went to the restaurant Market. That we went to. We were at the restaurant next door to there, and there were probably two or three 20-somethings, and then the dudes all looked like they were probably like 50. It was wild.
2: I spent a brief season of my life dating a young lady that was closer to age to Josiah than she was to me.
22: Oh my gosh.
1: Really?
2: I'm not going to lie, I was. She was
3: 23. That was like recently.
1: Yeah.
3: Not recently.
2: Not that bad.
1: Yeah. All right. Jeff's not getting a call back. Madison is not calling him. Jeff, say hi to Madison.
13: Hi, Madison.
23: Hi.
1: Hey, Madison. How you doing?
23: I'm okay. How are you?
1: Good. How old are you, Madison?
23: I'm 22.
1: So you're 22 years old.
2: She's young.
1: Anna was asking Jeff how he's able to pull these girls. Tell me, what is it about these guys that you like? The guys in their 50s, Madison.
23: I mean, I'm going to be honest. I do love an older man.
1: So it's kind of like what, more maturity? You like the fact that they...
23: Maturity, they can take care of me better. You know, I just feel like they feel more established than somebody my age.
2: When you say take care of you better, what does that mean?
22: In the bedroom?
23: I can mean whatever you want it to mean, you know? I mean, yeah, take care of me that way, but also, like, you know, nicer dates and not having to worry about, you know, who's going to pay, that kind of stuff. Mm.
1: So, Madison, is everything okay with Jeff? Like, did you not like him, or what's the reason why you haven't been calling him back?
23: Oh, no, he was amazing, honestly, but just because of, like, who we know, we can't date.
3: What do you mean?
23: So there was one point when, like, he told me who his daughter was, and I do have to admit, like, we did go to high school together.
3: Oh, gosh.
22: You didn't recognize the last names prior?
2: You ain't thinking that, though.
23: Yeah, I wasn't really thinking about that. I'm like, you know, there's just no way that I can date her dad. Like, I just feel like everybody would be talking about it, you know?
2: Did you know her back then? Like, were y'all close, or she was just, like, you know, a couple grades away from you or something?
23: I mean, we weren't close, but we definitely, like, were, you know, classmates. And I just feel like...
3: Yeah, no way.
23: You know, I can't be going to her house for her dad.
1: Jeff, your thoughts on this?
13: I mean, I'm glad that they could be friends, and they were friends in high school. That's a nice thing. I don't see it as a big deal. If
3: really?
13: You like me, you like me. It doesn't really matter who my daughter is. I mean, if you said you had a good time, we made out in the car, so you were fine with that. It's just got to the point where, you know my daughter, so now it's...
1: Would your daughter be okay with you being on a date with Madison? Does your daughter, your kids know that you're dating younger?
13: That's an interesting question. I never brought it up with her. I usually don't bring up... This is kind of new for me, right. But I don't bring up my dates or anything until I would say I'm comfortable in a relationship to say, okay,
3: I get that. I think it would be one thing if you were dating somebody who was younger for your daughter. I think it's totally like her age. I think it's totally different than that it's somebody that she knows. I don't know. That is that would be so strange.
2: Would it be okay if it was a rival school?
3: Like, I could not.
13: But, you know, like Madison said, they weren't friends. I mean, they were friendly. But
3: I know,
13: they
3: were classmates.
13: You know,
3: they were classmates.
2: She signed her yearbook. That's a little crazy.
1: I think this happens more than we think, and I think that there's
2: really,
1: yeah, because I don't know necessarily if it's I went to school with,
2: right.
1: But I think that there is. The older, and there are some older women that date younger guys. What do they call it?
2: Cougars.
3: I saw this beautiful woman over the weekend. I was actually at the same restaurant that you were just talking about. Beautiful older woman, and the guy was for sure half her age. Also very good looking.
1: Yeah.
3: And I'm like, wow. And they were all over each other. So they were very much a couple.
2: I'm with that.
1: Madison, talk about Jeff and, you know, aside from his daughter. If you did not know his daughter, like if you guys, you know, did not... go to the same school together growing up and stuff like that. Are you interested in him? Is he somebody that you could see yourself in a relationship with or just dating?
23: I mean, as far, you know, we only had that like one date. So, I mean, maybe I could see myself dating him more, but I just feel like, you know, his daughter, I just don't want to be the talk of the town. So I'm not really sure, you know.
1: How old is your dad, Madison? Do you know?
23: Yeah, do I know? Of course I know. My dad's around his age.
1: So Jeff, you said you're 51. Is your dad?
13: Yeah.
1: Like he's right around that?
23: Yeah, he's a couple years older, but around there.
1: I wonder who would have more trouble with this.
3: Mm. That's a good question.
1: Jeff's daughter with the idea that Madison and her went to high school, or Madison's dad with the fact that he's the same age as the guy that his 20-year-old daughter is dating.
2: Imagine Jeff's daughter going to the teen reunion. Her dad's there dating the class.
1: Right. Jeff, how would you feel if your daughter was dating, you know, like Madison's dad? Like, how would that make you feel?
3: Yeah, one of your friends.
13: I mean, as a father, you're more protective of your daughter.
2: Yeah.
13: But as long as she's happy, you know.
22: Love is love.
13: That's all I can say. As long as she's happy, like if she's happy, I don't want to be the one to get in the way.
1: Yeah. Hold on. Yeah.
2: Eli.
1: Let's grab some calls. Carrie, what do you think, Carrie?
4: Okay, I'm sorry, but I think that he is a sick pig. It reminds me of this creepy-ass man that we were friends with that used to look at the girls when they were having a sleepover. This
3: girl
4: is the age of your daughter. You are disgusting. I'm sorry, but you are a disgusting pig. And that's all I have to say.
13: You don't know anything about me.
4: I'm sorry.
13: You don't know anything about me.
4: What? I know, but you're creepy. You're creepy. If you're looking at someone the age of your child, I don't care if she's 21 or not, she's your child. You're disgusting.
1: Quick question. Jeff, do you remember when your daughter would have sleepovers at the house? Do we know if Madison might have been one of the girls?
3: Think about that.
13: No, you'd probably need to ask Madison, but I don't know.
2: What a thought.
4: You're disgusting.
1: Amanda, what do you think about this?
5: Okay, so if my father brought home some girl that I went to high school with, I'm beating her ass, and then I'm beating his ass.
2: They all get beat.
5: No. Especially for, like, you're the father. Like, that's disgusting. Child.
1: Yeah.
5: It's gross. Yeah. I'm sorry. That's like, how would you feel if your daughter brought home some 55-year-old man?
1: It'd be wild.
5: You would be like, at 21?
2: What age would be appropriate? Is 25 okay for him? Is 26 okay? Or, like, when is it okay?
5: Can it get out of my high school graduation year? I think we're good.
1: Okay. What's up, Jeannie? How you doing?
6: I'm good. So I'm wondering about the class reunion.
1: That's right.
3: That's what Kev said.
1: What do you think that would be like? Could you imagine?
6: Oh, boy, talk about the talk of town.
1: Is that amazing? How old are you, Jeannie?
6: 60.
1: 60 years old. So you're 60. So, Jeannie, picture you being 60, which you do not sound 60. You must be a very spry 60. Would you date my 21-year-old son, Luke? Can you imagine Jeannie and Luke going on a date with each other? Luke pulls older women, by the way. Women. But women love Luke.
3: You've always
1: moms
3: said that, I know.
1: Go crazy over Luke. I think it's more... seems like acceptable in society for the men to be able to do this than the women. I think more women should do this.
2: More younger ladies
22: How
2: should date
22: old
2: older
22: woman
2: guys.
22: Would you be okay with Luke dating?
1: Chelsea would not. Chelsea would cut some woman's ovaries out, or they'd probably already be cut out by the time that Luke was dating. No, she would. Chelsea would not allow that to happen. Chelsea literally would gouge a person's eyeballs.
2: How would you feel though?
1: It depends on how much money she had. You know,
2: she's 41 and she loaded.
1: If she's 40, if she's like, if Luke starts dating, like, you know, Mrs. Illich or Mrs. Gilbert, I'd be like, go get it, Luke. Let's have
3: a
1: you
3: know?
1: Let's go. Let's have it. What's up, Shauna? How you doing?
2: Both them cold.
7: Hey, I'm good. How are you guys?
1: Good. What do you think, Shauna, of Jeff and Madison here? I think they've got a good, you know, chemistry.
7: So as a mom, I think it's different for mom. So I'm 48.
1: Yeah.
7: I like to date younger men, but I have a 31-year-old son and a 35-year-old brother who I basically helped raise.
1: Mm-hmm.
7: So it kind of grosses me out. So, like, my rule is you cannot be my kid's age, obviously.
2: Mm-hmm. What's the youngest you've dated?
7: 37.
1: Oh, okay.
7: 36.
1: Okay.
22: You were cutting it close.
1: Shauna, would you like to date Jeff?
2: She's not young enough.
7: No, I just younger. I'm sorry, Jeff's out of my age range.
1: I love
2: it,
1: though.
2: Too. It's okay.
3: That's an interesting dynamic, though, because you had your son young.
1: Yeah.
3: So the age gap between you two is small already.
2: Facts.
3: Smaller.
7: But it's just weird to want my son's age. I know my son's mentality.
3: Yeah.
1: This is...
7: I'm like, I'm sorry, I can't do it. I don't care how cute or how much money you got. I can't. I'm good.
1: Yeah, it's crazy. It's interesting, though. I you know, you're asking the question, like, what does Madison see in Jeff? His wallet. That's what
2: Maybe
1: she sees.
2: Maybe his personality.
1: I don't know.
3: He tried to say it and say he could take care of me.
1: Yeah. Uh-huh. Jeff sounds like a guy with a lot of personality.
2: Is your last name Sakwa?
1: I wonder. I should ask Jeff, like, what's the youngest he would date?
3: I want to know.
1: I don't think Jeff would do this. Not
3: really?
1: At all. No. All right. Second date update.
0: Your home of War of the Roses, the five lies to tell your mom phone scams, and Shannon's dirty on the 30. This is Mojo in the Morning. WKQI Detroit.
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5: Coming up this morning, War of the Roses, and a husband thinks that his wife is cheating at church. She volunteers a ton of time, and one particular guy she hangs out with, he is not fond of. We do a three-way call, War of the Roses. Will we catch a sinful moment happening this morning? I was trying to figure out all the different alliteration and analogies that I could do. But you'll hear that coming up at 7:40. Right now, I'll get a look at traffic and weather and kick off the morning. I don't know what was going on and what caused the accident, but I got stuck in an accident right outside Comerica Park, Little Caesars Arena, and it's affecting 75. Is it still with us?
6: We actually have a closure right there. So let's do weather first, and then we'll get to that. We're currently at 55 degrees. It is going to be a perfect day. Lots of sunshine, a high of 77. So 75 southbound, totally closed between Grand River and the Lodge because of that accident. Traffic has stopped back from 375. You can detour westbound 94 to the Lodge to hop back onto 75 southbound, the southbound Lodge after the Davison. You've got the two right lanes blocked there, and northbound US 23 at the Lloyd Road exit. There was a disabled vehicle slowing things down that has just been cleared. That's your channel 955 traffic on Mojo in the Morning.
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0: Welcome to the Mojo in the Morning Show, War of the Roses. Today, we are going to do a three-way call, War of the Roses. A husband thinks that his wife is cheating when she's at church or cheating with somebody from church. And he specifically called out some guy that she spends a lot of time with. This morning at 7:40, we'll do that War of the Roses. You got to listen for that one. It's a good one coming up. Also, a lot of good prizes today to do. Let me get into the segments. Am I the A-hole is happening this morning. Are you getting fired this morning on the show? A human resources director wants to know if she's an A-hole because of a firing that is about to come up at one of her companies that she works for. And Shannon's got a lot of big breaking dirty. There's a lot of stuff that's going on, including tonight is the NBA draft. And there was a major trade last night in the NBA. There was a major coaches signing and a huge loss for all the Wolverine fans. I saw yesterday a lot of people that actually were very happy for Coach Dusty May. Amazed that we announced that yesterday before the end of the show that he is now going to be the new coach of the Dallas Mavericks. Shannon will have more on that, including you'll hear from Dusty of one of the biggest reasons why he possibly is leaving the University of Michigan. And contests are good. Actually, I think they're great. The Jelly Roll contest yesterday was awesome.
1: Oh, my gosh.
2: That's crazy.
1: Mm-hmm.
0: Couldn't ask for better first contestants for this. But it's Roll With Your Ex? Why do I always forget the names of these things?
2: It's your age.
0: Right. Right, it could be. I know.
2: But you got that, right?
0: What are you doing?
2: Excellent.
0: I got you on one yesterday.
2: What was it?
0: I can't remember the name. I don't remember.
2: What was it?
0: But it was something that we were trying to figure out the name of something. And then Morgan Wallen, and then Chris Brown and Usher.
2: Usher, baby.
0: Your chance to win tickets coming up. I can't believe, by the way, I was just looking at the dates. I look at the calendar here.
2: Mm-hmm.
0: And,
2: you know, it's the year of the horse, by the way. I don't know if you guys know
1: that. What does that mean, Kev?
0: I have not been to a Chinese restaurant to see my placemat.
2: Shout out to all our Chinese and Mandarin-speaking listeners. It is the year of the horse.
0: Okay.
2: So, you know, go Pistons.
0: Oh, okay. Well,
1: didn't help us.
0: Yeah. So I'm looking at the calendar right now. Today is the 23rd. It is my sister Tracy's birthday. So happy birthday to my sister Tracy. So we got this week, and then next week is 4th of July week. So next week is the last week of June, and 4th of July is a week from Saturday.
1: Flew by.
0: And when a holiday falls on a weekend, it sucks.
2: Why you say that?
0: Because we lose an extra day off.
2: I agree then.
3: Yeah, we do. It does suck.
0: Yeah, I hate
2: that means we just got to take off the day before.
3: Well, and then you're like, do you take off the week? Like, are people going to take off the week of before 4th of July? Yeah. Or are people going to take off the week after 4th of July? Because we obviously as a show want to take off the time when most people are off as well.
0: The plants usually close for like 2 weeks. So a lot of times these guys, you know,
2: we operate like the plants then.
0: Wouldn't that be great? That'd be so awesome. All right, it's Mojo in the Morning. So we went to dinner last night, and this is going to cause problems because I'm never going to be invited back ever again. Chelsea will because they love Chelsea, but they'll never invite me back again. So we went over to a friend's house to eat, and the food just ain't no good. I mean, macaroni soggy.
1: That's crazy.
0: Do you know that song?
2: No, I have no idea what you're singing.
0: Hip hop. You know,
3: I know that song. I don't know that line.
2: Yeah, I don't know that one.
0: Haven't you ever gone to a friend's house to eat and the food just ain't no good? Okay, so
2: I believe you.
0: All right. So we go to a friend's house to eat, and Chelsea and I were invited over during the day yesterday. They're like, hey, you want to come on over? We're going to be doing a little, you know, grilling out. And we're like, okay, it's a beautiful night. It was actually gorgeous. So went over there, show up at their house. Typically when you go to somebody's home to eat, you already kind of know what the food is going to be.
1: Really?
0: It was grill food. Like, they'll have it out. They'll just, like, make it.
1: Gotcha.
0: This particular guy didn't do the grill a whole bunch, put it on the plate, the big platter, and then go help yourselves. Mm-hmm. It was, hey, Tom, what would you like? A hot dog, hamburger? And I go, oh, I'd love a hot dog. Hmm. Okay, great. So he goes out there and he grills what looks like a nice, good amount of food.
2: Glizzy.
0: I didn't count anything.
3: Of items.
0: I wouldn't say plethora, A decent amount of food. I saw some food on his grill.
4: Oh, okay. Hot dog.
0: Because here's what ended up happening. I got a hot dog.
3: No, you did not.
0: Swear to God.
3: A single hot dog.
0: Yes. Swear. So they come out and whatever. And, you know, and I'm not going to say names because that will even make it worse. But the wonderful wife goes, "Is that all you're going to eat?" And I go, "I guess so."
2: This is all you go, good.
0: This is all. And has anybody ever had this happen to them where they go over to a friend or relative's house and there's just not enough food? Like that to
3: I
0: me,
3: know somebody.
2: For real?
0: Who?
3: You!
0: What? That was really? One time.
2: What
3: come on. Remember we went to his house and he was like, okay. So I don't think I ordered enough food. So everybody gets a chicken tender. And I think I had four grapes.
0: But no. I went to, Chelsea told me to go
3: that
0: get
3: was
0: it.
3: So
0: Chelsea
3: funny.
0: Told me to go get a fruit platter and a veggie platter from the grocery store. And I went to go get it, and all they had were little oranges.
3: It was so like, funny.
0: It was the tiniest little fruit platter.
3: No, you did end up ordering more food.
0: I did. But it was, that is true, though. This case, honestly, this was a definite. I'm going home hungry.
2: Yeah, absolutely.
0: Because it was crazy.
3: Why didn't you ask for another hot dog?
0: Well, I ended up getting, first off, Chelsea, because she doesn't eat that much. Chelsea ended up giving me half of her burger, which was good, and then she got half of my hot dog. So we actually ate.
3: Wow. Yeah,
0: it seemed like enough protein. But long story short. I don't think he was doing it because he's cheap. I just think that he just maybe it was, you know. Usually when you entertain, if you have, that's it. I think you're not eaters. Like my family are eaters, Anna. Like we overly eat. Oh.
2: Keep going.
1: Eaters is a term.
2: No, keep going.
0: Oh, okay. Like, all right. Hold on. Is that a sexual thing?
1: It is. But yes, your family does like to eat. I understand what you're saying.
0: Okay.
5: If you know what I mean.
0: Wow. Okay.
3: Were there sides?
0: There was potato salad and macaroni salad, which macaroni salad I cannot do because it's got pasta. Potato salad, I just wasn't in the mood for a potato salad.
3: So you actually just had a single hot dog.
0: So I had that baked beans. So I had some baked beans, which I'm okay with. I ate a lot of beans.
2: Yeah. Was it just like, the four of y'all?
0: No, it was us and then their kids were there too.
2: And he really still only made that little amount of food.
0: No, he made burgers for most people. I think I was one of the only that liked
2: so was
0: the
2: it
0: hot
2: like
0: dog.
2: Made to order? Because that's what it sounds
0: that's
2: like.
0: That's what he did. Yeah, he made it to order. And to me, that
2: you
0: doesn't happen.
2: You can't do that at a barbecue.
0: I buy a package of hot dogs.
3: You throw them all on.
2: Yes.
0: I buy a bunch of burgers.
2: Yes.
0: And I assume everybody's going to eat two burgers, two hot dogs. Yes.
2: And then have a plate to go home. Mm-hmm.
0: And then that was the only good part of the whole thing was we had nothing to clean up at the end.
2: Yeah,
0: there was empty plates with just a little bit of cheese stuck on
2: them. He did it wrong. You got to have double, triple the amount of food just in case. That's a barbecue.
0: Yeah.
2: He just might as well microwave Joe hot dog.
0: Yeah, this was not a barbecue. I was thinking about this because we talked about in trending news the difference between a barbecue and grilling out. Mm-hmm. This was him just grilling.
2: Yeah.
0: It was not.
3: What'd you eat when you got home?
0: Oh, Shannon, but what did I eat when I got home? I ate a lot. I made myself a quesadilla on one of these egg white tortillas that I've been eating about so much. And I ate some chips. I had some Ann Arbor chips with the Plum Market salsa. It was good. I was fine. I went to bed full. What's up, Amanda? How you doing?
6: Hi, good. How are you guys?
0: Doing okay. Did you ever have this happen to you where you go... You go over to somebody's house and they just don't have enough food?
6: Actually, no. I do agree with you, but I was calling because I was curious on how many friends you lose by talking about them on the radio.
1: Whoa.
0: It does become a very difficult situation. Usually Chelsea goes on the I'm Sorry tour during the day while I'm at work, and then she'll say, I got a phone call. You know what I mean? And then she'll tell me a little bit later. It becomes a little embarrassing, but I think tongue-in-cheek, they'll get it. They'll understand.
2: And they'll have more food next time.
0: And Amanda, this is the thing. Maybe I'm helping them become party planners. And I'm an eater. I just found out from Anna. So what's going on, Nick? What's up, buddy?
7: Hey, how you doing?
0: I'm hungry, Nick.
7: Yeah.
0: What's happening?
7: All right, so I come from a huge Italian family.
0: Yeah.
7: And whenever we have gatherings, I never, ever leave without at least 4 plates of food.
2: Yeah.
7: Plus some homemade bread. And, you know, I have to stop. I have to stop my Nona. I'm like, Nona, I don't need any more food. We're good. We're fine.
3: Yeah.
0: You better. No,
3: no, I miss those days when my grandma was alive. Yeah.
0: Wait, do you call her no-no because she just says no, no, no. Oh, no-no. Oh, there you go.
7: No-no.
0: That is the best part of being Italian, isn't it? Because Chelsea's Italian, so her grandfather was the same way, and he would just feed you. He was the skinniest man I've ever seen, but he made us all fat. He made us, you know, very fat and
1: like
0: happy.
1: That's a Chaldean thing, too, because when we at Lydia's, her mom was giving us food to go. It was the best thing ever.
0: Oh, my God. Well, that's, did you ever see how much doma that they make when they make doma?
1: Yeah. A lot.
0: What's that, Nick? Hi.
7: Well, when my Nona comes over, she'll cook your food, and then she'll clean your kitchen as well.
3: Oh, my God. Send her over.
4: The best.
7: Oh, yeah.
0: All right. Well, I got to meet your Nona. Where are you from? Where are you from, buddy?
7: Macomb County.
0: Oh, of course you are.
8: When the moon hits your eye.
0: Is your last name Lucido?
8: That's amore.
7: Close.
0: I swear to you.
8: When the world seems to shine like you've had too much wine, that's amore.
0: Is this playing in Nona's house, like just randomly, like in the background?
7: Ting-a-ling, ting-a-ling, ting-a-ling. It is. It is with her perfectly white living room.
3: And plastic over the couch.
7: With her marble staircase.
3: Oh my!
0: By the way.

0: for free. Free never sounded so good. How good is your memory? Is Mojo in the Morning's Back in the Day? What year did this stuff happen?
1: I didn't realize this was the date that it happened. I looked at the answer to this. This was the year that the World Cup began, the FIFA World Cup, and Spain beat the Netherlands to win the first one.
2: To Fabregas, surely
1: no, it's, it says on my screener.
3: It's when I think Spain won for the first time.
1: Won for the first time?
3: Yes.
1: Oh, I thought it says Spain beat the Netherlands 1-0 to win, their first ever FIFA World Cup. When did the FIFA World Cup begin, though?
4: Begin?
1: Yeah, when did it?
4: Probably a long time ago.
1: Did it?
4: I'm a pain
1: in
4: claw, man.
1: All right, so let's get the year of this one first, and then we'll figure that out. This was the year also of Sex and the City 2.
5: We made a deal ages ago. Man, babies, doesn't matter. We're soulmates.
1: And the big song, Firework, from Katy Perry. Come on, show me. What year was that, Amanda?
6: 2010.
1: It was 2010.
4: Yeah,
1: congratulations. Woo! We got tickets for you.
6: Thank you.
1: Madison Beer tickets.
6: Awesome.
1: You're going to see Madison Beer.
6: Awesome.
1: And the show is at the Fox Theater on July the 9th. Tickets still available. That means there's some seats still available. Ticketmaster.com. You got them for free. All right. So this was 2010.
6: So
1: when was the first FIFA World Cup?
4: 1930.
1: Ever?
3: Whoa.
1: Right, come on.
7: That long ago?
1: They didn't call it FIFA, though.
4: It says the FIFA World Cup began in the 30s.
1: Really?
4: Yeah. Held in Uruguay.
7: Wow.
4: Yeah.
1: Really?
4: And they won, defeating Argentina.
1: How many people?
3: It was rigged.
1: How many people were there at these ones?
4: It says 13 nations participated.
1: No, how many actual fans? Because of now,
4: did you
1: see
4: the?
1: Did you see all of the fans from the Netherlands in Times Square
7: that
1: yesterday?
7: Was crazy.
4: Doing their little row.
7: The row thing is scary. When they do it at games, it's actually kind of like
4: that's cool. They said 434,000 fans across all matches.
1: Can I say something that's going to be controversial? You can have that many people in Times Square. They are all having fun and doing stuff, and nobody gets violent or crazy. They said that there was no arrest, and there was no, shootings or stabbings or anything like that.
7: I know where you're going with this.
1: Why can't we do that everywhere? Like, why can that not happen everywhere? And I will say this, that in that New York City is not the safest area in the world, of course. Most major cities have their issues. But you got all these people from the Netherlands just having the time of their life. We got to get better, people. We all have to be better. Agree?
4: Yeah.
1: Yeah. I like it. All right.
4: Maybe we should row.
1: Let's start today. We'll do a rowing down in Hart Plaza and see if that happens. We'll be arrested in about 5 seconds. They'll be like, get out of here. There's a curfew. By the way, curfew's still on. I just want you to know that.
3: Really?
1: Until 7 a.m.
4: That's crazy.
1: They
4: wouldn't even let me down my street, so I don't know.
1: All right, we got to talk about
7: what?
1: That. Let's talk about that next. All right. Right now, a chance for you to win Chris Brown Usher tickets.
4: Usher, baby.
1: Be the 95th caller at 844-MOJO-LIVE, 844-665-6548. 95th caller is going to win tickets to see Usher and Chris Brown, Ford Field, 3 shows. We're going to give you tickets to one of them.
0: Mojo in the Morning's Dirty on the 30.
1: All right, Shannon has the Dirty on the 30 for us. What's going on, Shannon? What's trending today?
7: So investigators say that they really are getting closer to solving the kidnapping of Savannah Guthrie's mom, Nancy.
4: Please.
7: After spotting 2 key details in a ransom note that they say could point them in the direction of the real kidnappers.
8: Tonight, for the first time, NBC News is reporting new details about one of 2 notes sent to media outlets regarding Nancy Guthrie's abduction. According to 3 people familiar with the matter, the second note indicated the 84-year-old had died. It did not contain an apology or any request for payment for the release of her body. After that note was sent, Savannah and her siblings posted this message.
9: We received your message and we understand. We beg you now to return our mother to us so that we can celebrate with her. This is the only way we will have peace. This is very valuable to us and we will pay.
8: That note was sent just days after media outlets received an alleged ransom note saying Nancy was safe and demanding cryptocurrency in exchange for her release. Investigators involved in the case believe the notes are potentially credible, a sentiment shared by Savannah.
9: There are a lot of different notes, I think, that came. And I think most of them, it's my understanding, are not real. I believe the two notes that we received that we responded to, I tend to believe those are real.
8: Months later, investigators are still trying to identify this masked man seen on Nancy's Nest camera the night she was taken. The Pima County Sheriff's Office says Google, which owns Nest, has retrieved hundreds of other images from cameras around her house, but nothing more showing anything suspicious.
7: By the way, if you're going, okay, so what were about the ransom notes that they believe were real set them apart, and it was the level of detail in them, some details that nobody would have known unless they were at the house that specific day. It had to do with what she was wearing, specifically her Apple Watch, and also a broken light inside of the property. So,
1: but why is the big answer? I mean, obviously, they want to find her remains and be able to lay them to rest. And, you know. Yeah. But you wonder, like, was this a random burglary? Mm-hmm. Was this somebody that knew the family? Like, what is the reasoning?
7: I know. It's crazy. I know. Olivia Rodrigo announced her first ever Daisy Chain Fields Festival happening August 29th in Irvine, California. And she's not just headlining this thing. She put together an all-female lineup featuring Chapel Roan, Dochi, Garbage, Cat's Eye, a ton more special appearances by Stevie Nicks, Sarah McLachlan, Karen O. She said she's dreamed about creating something like this for years. By the way, 100% of the net proceeds will go to charities that support women and girls.
3: Love that.
7: University of Michigan coach Dusty May has agreed to become the new head coach of the Dallas Mavericks. Wow. No surprise to some who heard him constantly talking in interviews about college basketball's erratic landscape, like this interview that I pulled. This is from back in April.
6: What is the biggest issue, in your opinion, that maybe nobody's talking about?
10: The long-term health, and when young people inherit money or get into this large sums of money, there's typically, it goes into an escrow where you have access to it at this age, or, you know, it's just not thrown at you at once in a form of just here's a collective check or whatever the case. So just the thought that even now, with the amount of money that's generated at the high major level, we still expect our fans and donors to pony up as far as business owners for NIL and things like that, to pay the salary of these guys who deserve to make money off of this because of the attention to sport. We coaches have been paid so well for so long to act like we are the only ones that should have been getting paid. It's asinine. But it's there are some things that are moving in the right direction. We just need some real sound leadership and some solutions that are here for the long term, because it's this just Band-Aid after Band-Aid. It's just not knowing the uncertainty is the hardest part.
1: I think what he means is the universities make so much money off of their sports, and they don't pay the money. It's their donors that pay the money. And it's an unlevel playing field, because you have some schools that get more donor money than others. Mm-hmm. And it should be, if there's universities that are out there, the university should pay. And there should be a budget of how much you get, so that it's not a situation where Alabama gets the best because they got the most football money. You know, Michigan gets the best because they got the most basketball money. Mm-hmm. I mean, there will not be a day where we'll see, the guy that played or plays quarterback for the Buffalo Bills?
4: Josh Allen.
1: You'll never see Wyoming get a Josh Allen ever again. You know what I mean? Mm-hmm. Because they're just not going to have the money to be able to pay him. But good for him, though, on moving on in his career.
4: What's my man from Shark Tank? Who paid all that money?
1: Mark Cuban.
4: Yeah.
1: No longer the owner, though, of the man.
7: Oh, really?
3: Oh.
4: I mean, he paid. I didn't know that. What school did he go? Was it Indiana?
1: He NIL'd in Indiana.
4: And they won a championship.
1: Yeah.
4: So NIL doesn't work.
7: I did not know that. And lastly, stars like Hailey Bieber, Kendall Jenner, Katie Holmes, Dua Lipa, everybody's been wearing flip-flops. I mean, obviously, it's pretty much a staple for all of us during the summer months, right? Well, podiatrists across the country are now saying flat flip-flops, a big no. No support. Over time, they can lead to heel pain, plantar fasciitis, bunions, hammer toes, other foot problems. Open flip-flops also leave your feet exposed to cuts, burns, bacteria, and fungal infections. Heeled flip-flops, the doctor calls them the worst of both worlds, saying they increase the risk of sprained or even broken ankles. So podiatrists are saying skip the flip-flops, treat them like a swimsuit. Great for the beach, the pool, a quick errand, definitely not something to wear all day.
1: We can hear you coming a mile away. That sound of the flip-flop.
3: Yeah. Field flip-flops are a trend right now. I'm hurt over that.
7: Yeah, yeah. That's like why the story, I think, is viral right or trending right now, because it's such like a fashion staple. But
4: bring back the girls with the flowers on top of their flip-flops. That was a good
1: time.
4: You
1: like those.
4: I really like them.
3: Are you a flip person?
4: It was cool. I like good-looking feet, for sure. Like, if you got a nice set of tones on you. I've sucked toes for sure.
7: Okay.
4: They got to look right.
7: If you miss anything from today's show, you can go back and listen to the podcast on the free iHeartRadio app.
0: Celebrity Dirt, directly from the source. It's Mojo in the Morning's Dirty on the 30.
4: No, I sucked the right toe.
1: Heidi, are you there, Heidi?
4: Heidi, you like the
11: toes?
4: I'm
11: here. Am I 95?
1: Heidi, you're going to see Chris Brown and Usher. Congratulations.
11: Yes.
1: You're going to get a pair of tickets. Congratulations. Ford Field. You get to go. Who are you going to take with you?
11: Oh, my gosh. My bestie, for sure. Absolutely.
1: You guys will have the most incredible time. Congratulations to you. I want you to hang on the phone. We'll make sure we get your information. And we got more tickets coming up later this morning, too. Chris Brown, Usher tickets.
11: Thank you. Love you guys. Have a great day.
12: Love you, too.
1: Yeah, have a great day. Tickets still available for the three shows at Ford Field.
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13: Cristiano Ronaldo and Portugal are looking for their first win this World Cup. They face Uzbekistan today. When asked if Ronaldo would need rest eventually, Coach Roberto Martinez said they're taking it game by game.
14: We treat Cristiano with his symptoms, how he feels, and with the aspects that he covers on the pitch.
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0: It's Mojo in the Mornings. These people are going too slow. Need to get out of my way. Traffic.
7: 647, 56 degrees at the moment. Sunshine, a high of 77 today. 75 southbound remains closed because of an accident between Grand River and the Lodge. Traffic is stopped back from 375. It's slow. 75 southbound between Holbrook and 94. Same thing, about a 6-minute delay. 94 eastbound between Livernois and 14th, and an accident on the right shoulder, northbound Southfield Freeway between 96 and Grand River. That's your Channel 955 traffic on Mojo in the Morning.
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9: 6:55. 5 at 6:55, yo, 5 at 6:55, go now.
10: All right, time now for the 5 at 6:55. Lisa, speaking of fives, is going for 5 today. Hi, how are you, Lisa?
11: Hey, good morning.
10: Good morning. Lisa, your challenger this morning, Scott from Hazel Park, who's a garbage man.
13: Let's go, Scott.
10: He drives garbage truck. What's going on, Scott? Oh, this is funny. Lydia asked you for some of your highlights in your life. It says, I drive a garbage truck and I love cats. Oh.
13: Scott, I liked you till that second detail.
10: And he has a baby on the way.
13: There we go. You're back
10: exciting.
13: In.
10: Yep. Yeah. Wait. Why do we not like cats, Shannon? What is your cat? What is your problem with cats?
13: Freak me out so bad.
14: I love a good pussy.
10: Oh, yes, we do love cats. Shut up. Lydia said dump it. All right, dump. I gotta dump that.
17: I want to keep track of how many times.
10: We don't need to go today. Yeah, we don't need to go dirty.
14: I did it. We're talking cats.
10: It doesn't make
17: you
10: a difference.
17: Said, you should have said I love cats then.
14: I said what I said.
10: You don't need to say that, please.
18: Definitely cats.
17: I love cats.
19: All right, great. Are you gay?
18: No, I'm not.
13: What in the heck is that?
14: A new one?
10: It's a little moment there. All right, I'm locking up Scott, or at least in a soundproof area. I apologize to everybody for what you just heard. And we're going to begin this contest right now. Five questions.
14: Let's go, Scott.
10: Whoever gets the most right wins. Yeah. Tie always goes to the champion. Cat guy Scott. Last night in Detroit, there were fireworks that took place. I know there's going to be a lot of fireworks in many communities around the area over the course of the next couple of weeks. Who sings the song Firework?
14: 3 seconds.
21: Katy Perry.
10: Question number two. Music mogul Clive Davis is dead at the age of 94. By the way, it sounds so tragic, but he's 94. I mean, come on. He had a tradition of throwing a glamorous, star-studded party before which award show?
14: 3 seconds. Three. Two. What's it get? You're done.
21: I'll pass.
10: Passing that one. Question number three. Toy Story 5 set records at the box office this weekend. Who is the original owner of Woody, the doll of Woody, in the first movie? Hint, he wrote his name on the bottom of Woody's boot.
21: Andy.
10: Question number four. Everyone is talking about the World Cup right now. How many players from each team are on the field in a soccer match?
21: 11 each.
10: And question number five. Selena Gomez's husband just shaved off half of his head of hair.
13: That's terrible.
10: What's his name?
14: 3 seconds. Three.
21: Two.
10: All right, let's bring the champ back.
13: All right, garbage man Scott got 3 out of 5.
10: 3 out of 5. Scott, I didn't ask you this question before I get to Lisa here. What's your cat's name?
21: Both cats. I got a baby Freddy, and the other one is named Krampus.
10: Oh,
13: Krampus.
14: What? Why Krampus? That's a horror movie.
21: That's just how the cat's personality is.
13: Oh, no.
17: Also, it was after the movie.
14: Have you seen Krampus?
17: No.
14: Right. Look at this. It's like a demon.
10: All right, here we go. Lisa, you got to beat 3 out of 5. I'm not understanding, right? Here we go. 3 out of 5. The Detroit fireworks took place last night. Who sings the song Firework?
11: Katy Perry.
10: Yes.
13: 1 to 1.
10: Making it easy. Question number two. Music mogul Clive Davis, dead at the age of 94. Shannon will talk more about that in the dirty. He had a tradition of throwing a glamorous, star-studded party the night before which award show?
11: The Grammys?
10: Grammys!
13: Yeah, 2-1.
10: Question number 3. Toy Story 5 set records at the box office this weekend. Who was the original owner of the Woody doll in the first movie? And here's a hint. He wrote his name on the bottom of Woody's boot.
14: 3 seconds. 3. Two.
11: I don't know.
14: You're done.
10: You did not ever see that movie at all? Or no?
11: No.
10: Andy.
11: I did the first one a long time ago.
13: Yeah, 2-2.
10: Andy.
14: I don't want to play with you
10: anymore. All right,
14: anymore.
10: Two to two. Oh, no. She's going to need to miss one more of these things, I think, right? Or no, two more of these things. She's got to miss these last two.
13: She got 3, so she just needs one more to tie.
10: Yeah, she needs one more, and she's good. Question number 4. Everyone is talking about the World Cup right now. How many players from each team are on the field during a soccer match?
14: 3 seconds.
11: Oh, no. 9.
10: No. 11.
13: 2-3.
10: It comes down to this.
13: Ooh, the suspense. Uh-oh.
10: One last question. And it's a question Scott missed. If you get this right, you will have won your 5th with a tie, Lisa. If you miss it, we say goodbye and the cat guy wins.
11: Mm-mm.
10: She's gonna. Are you? She's doubling down. Double down. Ready? Here we go.
11: Mm-hmm.
10: Question number 5. Selena Gomez's husband just shaved off half of his head of hair. What's his name?
11: Benny Blanco.
10: Correct answer.
13: 3-3. She wins at the tie.
2: Benny Blanco. Okay.
13: Tomato. Tomato. Potato. Potato. All I do is
10: Benny Blanco.
2: Benny Blanco.
10: It's spelled Blanco.
2: The Majo in the morning show. Huh?
10: No, it's Mitsu in the morning here. Congratulations to Lisa on a big win. Scott, I am sorry you go down in defeat, but at least you've got that demonic cat to love and
11: cuddle. Absolutely. They will be ready to see me, and I'll tell them exactly how I did.
10: Aww. Like, hey, where do you pick up garbage? Where's your route?
11: My township is Bloomfield Township.
10: Okay. Ooh. All right. If you were in West Bloomfield, I was going to ask you about my garbage pickup. I've had some issues as of late. But I think it's specifically with the gentleman that that is now the new driver. So,
13: oh, he doesn't like you. Does he know that you live there?
11: A lot of people talk about the bad, but there's a way more good than bad people do not talk about.
13: I love my garbage truck driver.
10: I don't want to say the name of the company, but I guess I don't know. It's the big one. It's the big one. Do you work for the big one?
11: Yup, the big yellow one.
10: Okay, the big yellow one. I'm gonna have you go talk to. Is it
13: Priority?
10: You work for Priority Waste, right?
14: That's the family,
11: that's
14: right?
11: Correct. Yeah.
10: Okay, so do me a favor. Find out who my driver is, and just tell him if you can get everything in the actual back there and not on my my front lawn. Okay.
11: Absolutely. I've had to go back for a pickup on a missed stop, and there was a banana peel and a shoelace. In the can that I had to go back for one day.
13: Oh, and that's what they called you for? Are you kidding me?
10: A banana peel. But you're in Bloomfield Hills, you can tell.
4: And a shoelace.
10: You can tell the people in Bloomfield Hills don't play.
14: Shout out Priority Waste.
10: Yeah, that's actually, you know what? The fact that they would go back, that's huge. All right, well, hold on 1 second. We got a parting gift for you, Green Lantern Pizza. Hold on 1 second.
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12: 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Real smelly. And real dumb sometimes. Mojo in the Morning. Live.
10: Mojo in the Morning. Would you ever believe that Shannon had a fit of rage and literally now needs a new television because
13: the answer is yes. If you've listened to this show for any number of years,
10: she comes across as this sweet person, but I'm telling you, deep down inside, she is a fiery one.
14: A little demon in there.
13: If you guys ever turn on your TV and you get that message, it's like a gray screen and it says, what the heck did it say? No signal. Mm. Check HDMI cable. Mm-hmm. Do you know what I'm talking about? Drives me crazy. Well, Wes was gone. Wes has been gone for the past week. He actually just got home. And so it was just me and the kids. And the TV in my bedroom, that was the message that I got with any button that I pushed. As soon as I turned the TV on, and then it would go away and I could get to the home screen. But then as soon as I would select like Disney Plus, for example, the stupid thing would come up again. So this went on for a couple of days and I would like turn it off and on or like unplug the cord and plug it back in, you know, mm-hmm. and it was for the most part fine until Sunday night. And nothing I was doing was working for this thing. So I finally lost my spit and I like raged on this TV. I pulled every plug. I like ripped it from the wall.
10: Did you rip it really?
13: It's on, but it's not off the wall. It's on one of those like
14: extenders.
13: Yeah. So I like ripped it up and like turned it over and I'm like pulling out all the cords. And I was like blowing on things. And I like literally ripped the damn thing apart. So then I like put it back and tried to turn it on and now it won't do anything.
10: Oh, you pulled something.
13: So when Wes came home, he's like, I was like, I think there's something wrong with the TV. And he, you know, was trying to get it to turn on. He goes, what did you do to the TV? He knew right away that I had raged on this TV. Yeah. So now I'm pretty sure we need a new TV in our bedroom because I took out my frustration on this stupid Samsung piece of crap.
10: Man. Did you not think to maybe plug and unplug the box?
13: I did all of those things. I plugged and unplugged anything I could see. But now it's screwed.
14: Did you go to the transmitter?
10: I would love to know from the listeners, and especially our female listeners, what did you rage on? What was the item that you raged on because of Shannon raged on her television? Which, by the way, it's amazing that if you were pulling on that thing like
13: that,
10: honest
13: to God,
10: pull it right out of the...
13: He would have had my head. Wes would have had my head had I done that. If the extender thing would have come out of the wall, I would have been,
10: And it's funny because I used to have the image of throwing things, you know, in studio when things would break. Shannon, I could see if I was the calm one, she would have been the one raging on stuff. Things were broken.
13: I just love when you're so frustrated and you take out your frustration on an inanimate object. Like it has feelings and it's going to know.
10: No, it's adamant.
14: I've done that to a controller.
4: Why?
15: Gaming controller?
14: Yeah, they call it like rage quitting or something. Like I've done it before where you want to win or whatever the case was and you just throw it at the wall and
10: my son does that.
14: Shatters.
10: Luke has DoorDashed countless controllers to the house after he's raged on those or headsets.
14: So. Yeah.
10: Have you ever thrown something through something? Have you ever done that at all?
14: No, I've never done that.
13: I threw my phone one time and cracked the screen.
10: Oh, yeah.
15: I raged on a wall one time and punched a hole in it.
10: That's usually
13: a teenage boy thing.
15: My parents' house. I mean, it's still messed up.
14: Do you remember what happened?
15: They got it painted over.
14: What caused it?
15: It was something with my boyfriend.
14: Okay.
13: Yeah. You know exactly what it was, the smile on your
15: face. Yeah, I think we broke up or something.
10: Did it hurt your hand? Because, you know, Chris, my buddy Chris, fixed a hole in our wall, and he said that the son of mine that did this was an inch and a half from a stud. He could have broke his hand.
15: Wow. Yeah, my hand was fine.
10: It was good? You went through the wall.
15: The wall was not, yeah.
10: Oh, yeah. 844-MOJO live, 844-665-6548. The text is 95500. It drives me crazy, Shannon, that it always happens at a time when you have zero energy to F with it. Like the TV situation, mine usually gets to that point, and it will get me so pissed off that it's like the most minor thing.
13: But
10: that
13: this was night
10: on.
13: After night after night. Yeah. And when Wes is gone, the kids sleep in my bed. And so, like, honestly, because we all pile in there, we're in our pajamas and like waiting to watch something, we're still watching the middle. And
10: then you end up watching it on your phone or
13: no,
10: your iPad.
13: No, I was like, this is a sign. Jesus just wants us to close our eyes and go to bed.
10: I hate it. I can't stand it. The worst is that it always happens when there's nobody to call. Like if there's, usually like a cable
13: company. In my mind, Wes has the magical touch and he can just fix everything.
10: What would Wes do?
13: Right now.
10: That's what I like to say.
15: WW W.
13: But he's like a technical guy. He's an engineer.
10: So I know,
13: he.
10: Did you ask him what he thinks it was?
13: Well, at this point, I don't know that he can really determine it.
10: Because now it's got so far more gone. Things. Yeah. But why? But what caused?
13: He goes. Do you see this little teeny tiny black box right here? Did you do this and this and this? I'm like, Wes, yeah. I did everything. I really did.
10: Sometimes for us,
13: I'm not an idiot.
10: Sometimes for us, it's the remote got pushed and it changed the HDMI from one to whatever the heck it is. I can't figure out on. It's funny. It's my bedroom TV also. I can't figure out which one is my Apple TV and which one is my Xfinity. Because they're not labeled that way or they're labeled wrong. Mm. So I have to sit there and scroll through all of them. And then you have to wait for it to get on it for a second. And then I will get on it and nothing will happen. And then it will get on. And it's like nothing. Oh, I'm frustrated just thinking about it right now.
14: I mean, you ask your kid to come up and they press one button.
10: That is so true. Hey, Jen, Shannon raged on the TV. It's Rage Against the Machine here right now. And what was yours that you raged on?
4: Hi guys, good morning.
13: Good morning.
16: Good morning.
4: So I was outside and I was pissed about something and I raged on this little sand bucket that was out in the yard and it exploded because it had been just dry rotted from the sun. And I turned around and my son was there with his eyes so big and I just went, oh no. And he said, what? I go, I have superpowers and I've been hiding them from you. Don't tell your dad.
14: Quick going
4: and on. He totally thought that I had superpowers it was a little bit anyway.
13: That's a good story.
10: By the way, don't ever do this to you when you have like a moment in your life, either if it's the time of the month or the time of your life. To a woman, women can rage better than guys can.
13: I agree.
10: Honestly,
13: because it's pent up.
10: Oh yeah, like you.
14: What do you mean?
10: Well, if Jen, I don't know if you've experienced this, but if it's the time of the month, or if you've gone through any kind of peri or menopause, you go through.
4: Woman in menopause will just rage.
10: Oh right.
20: Can't wait.
10: It will. You think that TV could withstand a woman in menopause? Sand bucket? No. It's crazy.
4: No.
10: Yeah.
22: Hooray!
4: Thanks, guys. Love ya.
10: We love you, too. What's up? How you doing, Terry?
22: Good. How about you?
10: Fantastic, Terry. Terry's calling up about his wife. She's a rager, huh?
22: Yeah, so she's super competitive. If she's losing a card game, she's been known to sweep all the cards off the table and
13: flip the table
14: and storm out of there.
10: Quick question for you. Yeah. Do you ever get turned on by it or are you scared of it?
22: Neither. It's kind of more of a toleration thing.
10: It's a tolerance.
13: He chose his words so carefully.
14: She's listening. I always think about the first time it happened. Do you remember the first time it happened? Did it catch you off guard?
10: You know what? He got disconnected.
14: She ripped the cord out.
10: His wife hung up. Shay, what's up, Shay? It's Mojo in the Morning.
23: Hi,
10: what's up?
23: First time, long time.
10: Hey, Shay on the phone. Good to have you on, Shay.
23: So I once rage baited on a VR remote, and I instantly regretted it because I threw it, and I had to pay for a new one.
10: How many remotes do you think?
23: Those are not expensive. Yeah.
20: What did you throw it at?
23: I threw it at the wall.
10: Did it leave any dents in the wall or a mark on the wall?
23: It definitely left a mark on the wall, so I had to repaint over it.
14: Added more work.
10: And the funny thing is, when I have that happen, I go, damn.
13: You're mad at yourself.
10: And it's just the battery. We just take one of the batteries out, put it back in, and everything works.
14: Get it on the side.
10: What's up, Eric? How you doing?
24: Good morning, everyone. How you guys doing?
13: Good morning,
10: Eric. We're talking about Shannon having a little moment with her TV. What's up?
24: Yeah, I had a moment with my phone a while back. This was 6-7 years ago. I was speaking with my mom on the phone, and she said I was getting a little bit loud with her. So one thing led to another. When I got off the phone with her, I was sitting across on the floor, actually, in their living room, and I got so heated. My phone was in an OtterBox case, and I just took it and threw it at the floor. So I was about a foot from the floor, and all I heard was a bunch of shattering.
10: Oh.
24: Next thing you know, I pulled the case off, and the whole thing, front and back, was completely destroyed.
13: Yeah, in one moment.
10: Yeah. Were you disconnected with your mom, or you were, she wasn't still on?
24: I already got off the phone with her before that, but then I made up a little white lie on why I had to get my phone replaced at the time. Yeah.
10: Apple Care wouldn't cover rage moments and that. What's up, Brian? How you doing?
0: No, not too bad. Just driving to work.
10: You sound like a nice, even-keeled guy, but don't mess with Brian. What's up?
0: I don't know. I was building a tree stand in the middle of the woods, and I borrowed the neighbor's little tiny generator, and he failed to tell me that after it ran for a while, if you shut it off, it wouldn't start again. Mm. And I pulled that thing over until my fingers were blistered, and I swung it around by the cord of the tree.
10: You mother effing generator. Crazy on it.
0: I was so pissed. It was some little Aldi's Kingcraft junker. Yeah. Oh, man, I was raged on that thing. It definitely didn't work when I was done with it.
10: Yeah. Do you have to buy him a new one?
0: No, I did not.
10: Oh, that's nice. Not a nice neighbor, but that's nice that you didn't have to do it. What's going on, Lexi?
1: Hi. So my rage moment is we have one of those mop and vacuum all-in-one. And my dog had already, thrown up all over the kitchen. I cleaned it up, but I wanted to do, an extra run-through. And every time I went to turn it on, it would turn off. And I messed with it for, 5 minutes. And finally, I just opened the front door and chucked it outside.
13: That sounds like me. I would do that.
1: And my sweet, sweet boyfriend was outside, and I didn't realize it. So 10 minutes later, he walked into my bedroom and handed me and said, "It's fixed."
10: Oh, that's awful.
13: Oh my God.
10: That's the best is the throw it out the door thing. What's going on? Hi, Rachel.
3: Hey, how's it going?
10: It's going good. We're getting a little rage out this morning. What's your story?
3: Oh my gosh, my husband's probably listening on the way to the gym, but he was in the Navy, and it was when we had the very first PlayStation.
10: Okay.
3: And he was trying to play a game, and it would not read the disc. He pulls the machine out. He starts punching the top of it. And I'm just sitting on the couch, not saying anything. And this is going on for a good about 10, 15 minutes. And finally, I had enough. And I just got up, ripped the thing out of the wall. Our whole DVD stand comes flying down, threw it in the garbage. Come back into the living room. And I was like, "That better?" And he didn't say anything. And he left the apartment. And I called my mom. And I was like, "Oh, my God, he's going to divorce me. I don't know where he went. I threw his PlayStation in the garbage."
10: Was he leaving to go get himself a new PlayStation because you threw it in the garbage?
3: No, he actually went to go get disc cleaner to play,
10: Remember those days. Funny. Thank you for the call. Well, your new PlayStation, Shannon needs a new TV. You guys will be hanging out at Target today, probably.
13: That's cool.
10: All right.
6: Shannon, she hides her crazy well.
7: This is Mojo in the Morning.
10: All right, it is Mojo in the Morning. Kev's new girl is not perfect.
13: Are we calling her your new girl?
14: I mean, y'all can say whatever y'all want. I ain't there yet, though.
13: Okay.
14: But, we having fun. But to Mojo's point, there is a hair in the butter. She a smoker, man. And I was kissing her yesterday, and I feel like I could taste the weed on her mouth.
13: Oh,
14: that ain't for me.
10: You didn't know that she was?
14: She mentioned it. She said she wasn't a heavy smoker. It's not like I do it all the time kind of thing. But I guess she was feeling a little anxious yesterday and wanted to calm her nerves before coming over. And she hit the blunt a couple of times. And when she came over, we tonguing each other down. It's like,
25: I know exactly
14: what's that Rello in my mouth? It's that cigarello I taste.
13: Did you say something?
14: Yeah,
13: or?
14: I said it. And then she got kind of self-conscious about it. But honestly, I feel like it's a potential deal breaker for me. Like, I'm not into smoking. Like, do your thing. You know what I'm saying? But just for me, if we're going to be on that type of level, that's not something I'm trying to taste, big dog. Like, you got to go left with it.
10: And it's only weed? It's not, like, cigarettes, too? Because the cigarettes would be more worrisome than even the weed.
25: How often is it? Because if it's just, like, once in a while, don't you think you could deal with it?
14: Well, I mean, she said once in a while, and here we are kissing, and I taste it.
25: And it was once in a while.
10: I wonder if there are any.
14: I can taste it. I don't know what to tell you.
10: Are there any any smokers that know how to get rid of that taste?
13: You maybe. Can't. You, I don't tongue. Can, yeah, I dated a. I never thought I would date anybody that smoked, and I dated a guy who smoked, and it was. I can't even believe it. It's same. So it's it, it is like, really gross.
14: I woke up this morning and I could still taste it.
10: Yeah. Oh my God!
14: Like I woke up this morning and it was it's kind of like it feels like I smoke.
25: You were in really LA. In there.
14: I get in there, Anna.
10: 844 Mojo Live, 844-665-6548. Would that be the deal breaker for you if you were like Kevin, not into the whole idea of her smoking?
14: It's tough, bro. She's an amazing person. You know, boxes are checked. But like, I'm a passionate person. I like to kiss. Mm-hmm. I can't taste. I woke up this morning, bro.
13: And it's still there. It.
10: Did, yeah. Did you stop in the middle of it?
14: No, like, sir.
10: Insane? No, so so it wasn't like you stopped and gone, what is that? Like yeah, you, have, no. You didn't. So she doesn't know about it until now.
14: No, I told her.
10: Oh, you did?
14: I
10: okay. told,
14: I was like, did you smoke before you came?
10: Yeah.
13: But now, my sleeve just caught on my chair. Now, the next time that you kiss her, are you going to be like, did you, have yeah. you smoked your sleeve before you
25: sure
13: kiss her?
25: That her breath is good.
14: We'll see. I don't think you can mask it, though.
25: I think she'll, like, brush her teeth or, like, put some Listerine yeah.
10: breath
25: in
10: mints.
25: There or something.
14: Yeah, or not smoke. I think that's yeah. the best way to.
13: Yeah. And you gotta taste, like, breath mints train. And weed.
14: Yeah, yeah, you can't.
10: What's up, Becky? Hi.
8: Hey, oh, sorry, I gotta take you off. Can you hear me?
10: Yeah, I got you. Two. Yeah,
8: can you hear me?
10: Yes, loud check, clear. Check
8: okay,
10: one, two.
8: Sorry,
10: check one,
8: I had
10: two.
8: To turn my radio off. Anybody that tells you there's a way to get rid of that smell is full of it. Like, I smoked cigarettes for years, I smoked weed for years. Never mind the fact that you lose a lot of your sense of taste and smell when you're a smoker. So it's just there, especially if you've just freshly smoked, like, oh my God, man, it's, yeah, there's nothing you can do about that. It's on your fingers, it's on your skin, your lips, like all of that.
10: Yeah.
8: Yeah. Yep. Exactly.
10: So Becky, there's nothing that can stop that. I wonder if this girl thinks that Kev would be that good to be with and would she give up that?
8: I mean, I remember smoking weed and using Banaca and then dousing myself in perfume and thinking that did something. No, I just smelled like florally minty weed.
10: Right.
8: You know what I mean?
13: Yeah.
8: And
13: it's
8: the same way.
14: Yeah. A breath mint, a lifesaver is not going to save it.
8: No, it's not enough. I love you guys.
10: We love you,
13: love
10: too.
13: You too.
10: We appreciate it. A couple of texters here. I don't know if these guys will be coming on with us, but the says that they have some answers for what she could do.
25: Well, tell us.
13: You said deal breaker. So if she was a more frequent smoker than you, than she's letting on, would you like not want to see her anymore because of that? Like true deal breaker?
14: Yeah, I don't want to kiss her. You know what I'm saying? Like,
13: it wouldn't work?
14: Yeah, it just wouldn't work. And I don't want to taste that every time.
10: And last night was the first time you noticed this, or you've noticed it before?
14: Yeah, I mean, I've seen her a couple of times, but last night was the first time. And like she said, she felt a little anxious or nervous, so she smoked before she came.
25: I think it's a one-off. You good.
10: Kevin wants to talk to Kevin. What's up, Kevin?
14: What's up, man?
9: How y'all doing? First, I want to say first time, long time.
14: Hey, Kev.
9: Maybe you just got to go out and buy some Listerine strips and just have them around the crib. So when she come over, you just have her pop one before you give her a kiss.
14: But do you think that's going to eliminate the actual taste of it? Like, it may work for the smell, but when I'm kissing her,
9: it's going to eliminate the taste for sure.
25: Test it out.
14: Okay. And you notice from experience,
9: the Listerine strips is very strong. So yeah, you're going to taste that instead of marijuana.
14: And you notice from experience.
9: Yes, sir.
25: You might need to
9: I'm a smoker, so when I first met my fiance, I kept Listerine strips, bro, in my pocket because I know what it tastes like. You know what I'm saying? Mm-hmm.
10: He went to Sam's Club to buy them because he wanted so many of them.
25: Before you kiss me, you're like, here, take this.
14: He did. Yeah,
9: for sure. Let me put one of these in my mouth before she even gets in the car.
10: Why doesn't she move to edibles? Have you asked her about that? Would she ever think?
14: No, I'm not. We early in this. I can't make you change the way intake.
10: She may like you. What's up, Sarah? Hi.
17: Good morning, everyone.
10: Good morning. What's going on?
17: I would never date anybody that smokes.
10: No, you never date anybody that smokes at all. Have you ever had this happen to you?
17: I won't put myself in that position, so it could happen. I'm not trying to kiss an ashtray.
2: okay?
10: Yeah.
2: I said that
5: too. Smell the smoke before you even get to their face.
10: Yeah.
5: So, keep those ashtrays away from my face.
10: But some people hide their smoking on their body really well, but they can't. You can't hide it in your mouth, you know?
5: And then when you're dating cigarettes, we smokers, that smell gets in their clothes.
10: Yeah.
5: And I, like, okay, I drive for Uber and Lyft. When those people get in my car, I say, excuse me, do you have a bag of weed on you or what? Yeah. You know, because the smell is so strong.
10: Have you ever kicked anybody out?
5: They'll bust out laughing. No, not for that. Yeah, I've put four people out before, but I don't deal with disrespect and rudeness.
10: Yeah.
5: So, yeah, I put a lady out on 696.
14: On a freeway?
5: On the freeway. She hit her vape three times after I asked her not to.
11: Oh, you said get out.
10: Get out of the freeway.
5: I left her ass on the freeway. I can be rude, too.
10: Oh, my God. How do you...
5: You want to be rude.
10: How do you call for another Uber? That's crazy.
5: Like I explained to her, I've picked up people on the freeway. Because, she says, I'll throw it out the window. I said, at this point, you can throw yourself out the window. Yeah.
11: That's another topic. Why did you kick them out the Uber?
10: We should. All right.
5: Well, I explained to her I had health problems. I said, I have COPD and asthma. I said, please don't do that.
11: Yeah.
5: And I started driving again, and she did it again. I said, that's so rude. And she did it again. I said, okay, you got to get the hell out of here. She said, I'll throw it out the window. I said, nope. I said, at this point, you can throw yourself out the window. Get the hell out of my car.
11: Get the hell out of my car.
10: Sarah, Cav,
5: have a good day, y'all.
10: No, Sarah, Cav is down one, girl now by getting rid of this girl. Possibly,
5: I'm listening. I hear that.
10: Maybe you and Cav could be a match.
11: You don't smoke.
10: He doesn't smoke.
5: I'm 60, going on 60. Cav is a baby. I don't want to have to school Cav.
11: Let our inhalers unite.
5: No. It'll unite all right. You better stop playing with me, Kevin. Young man, you better stop playing. Young I don't want to expect you to school.
10: Honestly, would you really want to date a woman that just throws people out of their car on 696?
5: Yes, you do.
13: Yes, you do.
18: Don't miss this.
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10: All right, when we come back here next on the Mojo in the Morning show, it's our Summer of Cars, Cash, and Gas. 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Plus, then War of the Roses, busting a cheater, cheating at church. What do you got in the dirty?
13: Remembering Clive Davis and the incredible career that he had, the careers that he started. Also, the top 10.

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0: Partly sunny today and a high of 77. Rain in the forecast tomorrow, but temps staying in the high 70s.
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6: Hello there. Hello there. Is this thing on? It's time now for our summer of cars, cash, and gas brought to you by Gordon Chevrolet. They're on Ford Road just west of Merriman in Garden City. By the way, I need an oil change. I gotta call them. My oil change light, Chelsea's like mad at me because it's been on since last Wednesday. And she's like, did you call Mona yet? And I said to her, I go, I will call her. Did you call Mona yet? Did you call? Chelsea goes, they have told you before. You wait too long sometimes.
7: Yeah.
0: I'm going to do some damage to that car.
6: Listen, I'm going to tell you. It's a lease. I know.
8: I got a question for you, too.
6: Yeah, but I do have to call them and set up a time.
8: Go by what the little sticker says for miles, or do you go by, like, your car saying you have 3% left?
6: My sticker's off from my car, but my car, I have OnStar.
8: Okay.
6: OnStar. And the OnStar and the actual dashboard say that I need to get the oil change. So the sticker, I think, was a little different.
0: They say you're supposed to go with your sticker because your car doesn't actually know it. Like, I don't know.
8: It guesses?
3: So Subaru Shan.
6: We tell Chelsea?
0: No, I don't know. That's what the oil change guy told me.
6: Is that what the oil? Okay. 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
6: And we're giving you a chance to win your share of $250,000. 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What's going on in this dirty?
0: Well, legendary record executive Clive Davis, you have probably heard, has passed away. He was 94 years old, was recently hospitalized with some respiratory issues.
9: He was the visionary who discovered Whitney Houston and so many more.
6: Oh, I want to dance with somebody.
9: Known as the man with the golden ears, it was Clive Davis whose gut instinct realized that the teen daughter of a New Jersey gospel singer had the makings of a star, taking 19-year-old Whitney Houston to the Merv Griffin Show.
10: Please try not to make it hard.
6: Gotta miss her.
11: You either got it or you don't have it. She's got it.
12: She got it.
9: Launching her to superstardom. Davis was the legendary music executive behind the soundtrack of our lives, discovering some of music's biggest artists, from Janis Joplin to Billy Joel, Earth, Wind, and Fire, to Bruce Springsteen. Aerosmith even crediting Davis in one of their songs. Davis began his career as a lawyer at Columbia Records, but fell in love with the music industry, later founding Arista Records.
13: I knew nothing about music.
9: Over the years, he would collaborate with so many. Barry Manilow for 50 years, their magic turning a rock song called Brandy into the ballad Mandy. Oh, man. Decades, Davis's annual Grammy party was the hottest ticket in the business, and he was there until the end, basking in the glow of the world, he says, he still loved.
13: This gift of music that I never expected to be part of my life became my passion. I'm blessed.
0: 94 years old.
13: Truly so gratified.
0: Just a legend.
8: And he gave Diddy the game.
3: What do you mean by that? Because you keep saying
8: he taught Diddy everything he knew.
3: When it comes to music
8: when it came to them parties and probably the music.
3: Oh, got
8: he was
3: you.
8: The first Diddy, but you know, he got enough power, enough money, enough friends that his name would never be brought up. Hopefully we can get a cell phone in the prison because I would love Diddy's reaction.
6: He ain't wrong, by the way.
0: Did he have a reputation?
6: There was always lying rumors that he was a gay man that had a lot of younger men around him.
0: Mm-hmm.
6: So there's a lot of talk about that.
8: He was the first freak off.
6: But let me tell you, they didn't put it in any of that.
8: They ain't gonna never do it. They called him Freaky D.
6: Clyde Davis.
0: Lionel Messi breaking records yesterday. It started with the most FIFA World Cup finals goals by a football soccer player.
7: Now Medina, pulled back here, lets it run. Messi! History in Dallas! 40 years to the day since Diego Maradona scored the hand of God. Lionel Messi scores the goal to make it the world.
0: Most World Cup matches played by an individual. Most matches won by a player at the FIFA
6: they
0: World Cup. Most minutes played in the World Cup. The Guinness Book of World Records yesterday tweeted, "We are witnessing history." Watching.
8: Exciting yesterday to watch it live. It was a moment where the record could have been broken on a penalty shot where it's just him, mano y mano, him against the goalie, and he missed it. And it was like, oh my God, Messi never misses, you know, penalty kicks. Yeah. But seeing him on the field, watching how he dribble, how he evades defenders, gets other guys open, he's the man, bro, for real.
0: Anne Hathaway, Kevin and I were just talking about this.
6: Can he bend it like Beckham, though?
8: He better than Beckham.
0: Oh, yeah.
6: Not better looking, though.
8: I'll leave that to you.
6: Thank you.
0: The Anne Hathaway has a baby.
8: Shout out, Clyde.
6: What's your next story?
0: Anne Hathaway is pregnant again. She's my age, 43 years old.
6: Come on, Shannon. You can do it. You can do it.
0: Well, I actually biologically can't, but
8: anything is possible.
0: This will be baby number 3 for Anne and her husband. She started showing off a little baby bump on Instagram. Busy year for her. Pregnant. Starring in The Devil Wears Prada 2, Mother Mary, and The Odyssey. So she's got a year. And lastly, if bedbugs had a summer bucket list, at the very, very top of that list would be the state of Michigan. We come in at number 1. The odds of encountering bedbugs here in Michigan, 1 in 57. It is followed by the state of Ohio. The top 10 bed bug hotspot cities, number 1 on the list when you get very specific down to the city. Are you giving me a drum roll?
6: No, I know. I was going to hit a drop, but go ahead.
0: Warren, Michigan.
6: Warren, Michigan.
3: No way.
0: Yeah. Gross. 1, 2, 3, 4, 5. At number 5, Flint, Michigan. Number 6, Cleveland,
3: gross.
0: Ohio.
3: Gross.
0: Again, I mean,
6: bed
0: you know
6: bugs.
0: The signs of
6: they happen.
8: You can get them from anything. Right?
6: Are they going by public places or people's homes? Because like Warren, are they going by like hotels?
0: I think this is for hotels because it's talking about travel.
6: Okay.
0: So,
6: interesting.
0: Just check those sheets, check those mattresses.
8: Anywhere you sit, though. Like, if you sit
0: anything
8: on
0: anything
8: public.
0: Yeah.
6: I feel sometimes like I've gone to motels or hotels and then you're just like itchy and stuff. But it's, to me, I think it's. You know, my psychological.
0: Yeah.
8: We should do like a black light test. I've always wanted to go to
3: everybody's room on the show and see who has the dirtiest.
8: Well, I was going to say a hotel room.
3: Oh, okay.
8: Might be a few stains.
0: All right, if you miss anything from today, go back, catch up on the podcast on the free iHeartRadio app.
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14: Your call may be monitored or recorded.
6: All right. Winner for this hour of our Mojo Summer of Cars, Cash, and Gas is Christy. You're a winner, Christy. Congratulations to you. Congrats, Christy.
15: Thank you so much. I'm so excited.
6: Christy, we're excited for you. It says here that you would take the cash. So if you had a choice of a brand new 2026 Chevy Trax or $20,000, you're going to take the 20 grand.
15: I'm going to take the cash and go traveling.
6: Oh, that sounds nice.
8: Where do you want to go, Christy? Where do you want to go?
15: I want to go to
6: Warren,
15: Paris,
6: Michigan.
15: I want to go to Ireland.
0: Oh, two amazing choices.
6: Well, congratulations. You're in, and you got a $50 gas card courtesy of Kroger Delivery. We'll have the grand finale at Gordon Chevrolet coming up in August. Hang on the phone so that we can get your information, and we'll have another chance in 45 minutes to win in our summer cars, cash, and gas. Oh, you're welcome, Christy. I cut you off. You're welcome. Thank you.
8: You're welcome.
6: Have a great day. All right, if you think you're being cheated on, text CHEATER to 95500. It's amazing that you would think that of all places, a church would never lead to cheating. But if anybody's ever had that come into play for you, we want to hear from you. War of the Roses. We're going to do a three-way.
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16: It's your home for War of the Roses on Mojo in the Morning.
6: Paul, who do you think that your wife is cheating with?
18: Some guy at church.
6: So you guys go to a church that there's a guy that she and he have, you think, a little extra thing going on the side?
18: Yeah, just from what I've been hearing.
8: What have you been hearing?
18: Well, she was sending, like, voice messages to somebody, you know, and they sent a little, you know, kind of, just kind of raising a red flag. And she said it was a friend. I kind of called her on it. And she said, oh, it was just a friend.
0: Why do you think it's this guy specifically, though?
18: She mentions him, like, more than, like, just a normal conversation.
0: Uh-huh. Okay.
6: Do they volunteer at church, or they spend a lot of time at church together?
18: Well, yeah. There was supposed to be, like, you know, she made an angel food cake for some church thing or something. And I think it was for him, but...
19: How long have the phone conversations been happening?
18: Probably 3 months, 4 months.
6: Do you spend time at church, too, or is it just something that she does?
18: No, I just go occasionally. She's there volunteering all the time.
6: So this is like a thing that she does. Like, she spends a lot of time at church, and you believe that she's spending a lot of time specifically with one particular gentleman that you think that she's fooling around with.
18: Yeah, I don't think they're reading Bible messages.
6: Okay. All right.
8: I think they're laying hands on each other. I don't want to joke.
6: We are going to do a three-way call, War of the Roses. We're going to call her up, and then we're going to call him up, and we're going to see what they sound like when they're talking to each other. All right, so I want you to mute your phone so that she doesn't suspect or he doesn't suspect that somebody else is on the phone line.
18: All right.
6: And we're going to hope that they pick it up at the same time. War of the Roses.
20: Hello?
21: Hello?
20: Hello?
21: Hi. Wait.
20: Hi.
21: What are you doing?
20: Nothing. What are you doing?
21: Well, I'm just surprised to hear from you. I know you usually don't talk to you this time, but I'm happy to hear your voice. How's everything today?
20: Oh, I mean, fine. I was just answering when you called. What's going on?
21: Wait, I thought you called. Wait, I'm super confused right now. I thought you just called me. So, well, I'm just sitting here trying to get some work done. Trying to clear up the afternoon. You know, maybe I can squeeze in 9 holes of golf or something. I don't know. What's going on with you?
20: Nothing. I'm just doing some chores. I was going to take a bath and just, like, relax and stuff.
21: Okay. Well, I'd like to spend some time with you if you can get away anytime. I'm not sure. I know it's awkward and... all that sort of stuff, but it'd be nice to just, you know, maybe take a walk or something.
20: I would really love that. I just, I don't know, it'd be great to take a walk. I love, I can... You're always there for me, and I love that.
21: Well, I know you don't get a lot of that in your current situation, so I'm you know, I'm glad to be that shoulder that you can lean on. And
20: it's so true.
21: And you can communicate with, and, you know, it means a lot to me too, you know, because it just does, so...
20: Yeah, it means a lot to me. Thank you. Maybe we could, like, get lunch or something. Are you free for lunch this week?
21: Let me take a look here at something here. How about Friday?
20: I'm
21: sorry, what time did you start?
20: I don't know, like maybe 12:30. Is that all right?
21: Yeah. Okay. All right. Well, I'm gonna go with that one. But that seems like it's so far away. But I guess
20: I know.
6: Katrina.
20: Something to look forward to now.
6: Yeah. Katrina.
20: Yeah. Hello.
6: Hey, Katrina. How do you think that your husband would feel about you and Michael hanging out together, having?
20: Wait, who is this?
6: Katrina. Do you think that your husband would be okay with you guys having lunch, or do you think he is okay with you guys just kind of hanging with each other?
21: Katrina, who is that?
20: Who are you?
6: Katrina, this is the Mojo in the Morning show, and your husband Paul called us up because he worried that there was something going on between you and this guy that you're talking to on the phone here. Katrina?
20: Yes?
6: Your husband is on the phone here with us right now. We lost that guy. Your husband is on the phone with us right now and just heard every single word that you just said. And Paul, she hung up too.
21: Yeah, that's...
0: They are very planned, very calculated, and it sounds like they do this a lot.
6: How does the church react to stuff like this? Like, I would wonder what a church would do if they found out that two people that spend a lot of time there and volunteer there.
0: Well, does he work? Not that affair. It matters. It's bad. But does he work for the church?
21: What?
0: Or,
21: I don't know.
0: Oh, okay.
21: I don't really care at this point.
6: Your wife does not work for the church, right? She just volunteers, or does she work there?
21: Obviously, she's doing a little more than volunteering.
6: Okay, but she's not getting paid by them, too.
21: I don't know.
6: This is, like, definitely not a good situation for both of them. Hang on one second, okay?
1: Busted again. It's your home for War of the Roses. Mojo in the Morning. 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
17: This is Mojo in the Morning.
6: They say that if you're single, that you can meet great people at church. Do they also say that if you're not single, if you're married or in a relationship? This is an interesting one here because you got a couple of people that hopefully their intentions are good of why they're going to church. They're going to church to do their worship and whatever else that they're doing there. They got some volunteering probably. And then they draw to a close relationship. I mean, we hear stories all the time about people that cheat at work because they develop time, you know.
0: They spend a lot of time together. Yeah.
6: And I think it develops a relationship when that happens. This is one. Like, I will say this. I have a friend of mine who is in the worship crew on his at his church that he attends. So he is, like, he's a guitar guy, and he plays guitar. And he's got, you know, a bunch of people that are there, including a woman that is a lead singer or, you know, does the vocals, the female vocals. And there was a little thing between the two of them. Mm. Now, he was in a relationship, but it was not a great relationship. And then it ended, you know, and they ended up having like a church get together thing where they got together and they ended up in a relationship together. And I was so intrigued by how many people were like so happy for them. But the way that they got together was the fact that they were spending this time together while they were in relationships.
8: I think sometimes people think that those who follow God, those who have submitted themselves to him, are perfect people, and that's not the case.
6: Mm-hmm. No, I know.
8: Like, you know what I mean? Like, the church is the hospital for the sick. You know what I mean? Like, you are there to have a greater experience than one that you're currently in. It doesn't mean you're perfect.
0: And so it's a place where I feel like you are able to be more vulnerable, or at least you're comfortable being more vulnerable with people, like-minded people, especially when you're in a situation like it sounds like they were, where they were spending time there and volunteering. And I think that this is way more common than we all think.
6: 844-MOJO-LIVE, 844-665-6548. Has anybody ever had this happen to them where they cheated at church or they were cheated on at church? We would love to hear your stories, your personal stories behind this. I do feel bad, you know, that as a, you know, guy that's a husband, that he's, you know, finding this out. But I will say this to him, and I, you know, feel horrible saying this to him. But why are you not going to church with your wife? Like, why are you not spending the time doing well?
8: What you mean?
19: People have different beliefs.
8: Not when you marry.
6: Well, first
19: you
6: off,
19: think? I feel like
6: if you have different beliefs,
19: common.
6: The relationship's not going to work.
8: Exactly.
19: I'm just saying, I know people who, like, she believes and the husband doesn't. She takes the kids by herself.
6: Well, guess what? I believe. I believe they're going to end up not together for very long.
8: You got to be evenly yoked, man. And something like that, you got to be on one accord.
19: I don't disagree.
6: Like, what's up?
19: Saying it happens.
6: Kimberly. Hi, Kimberly.
2: Hello.
6: Hello.
2: So I get the sense that it hasn't gotten like too physical yet.
6: You don't think?
2: Maybe she's like, you know, flirty because she's like, oh, I'm taking a bath. Like, you don't just tell your friend from church you're taking a bath.
0: So yeah, no.
2: I think it's more emotional.
6: Yeah.
2: I think it's more emotional cheating.
8: Mm. He did say something about like a shoulder to cry on.
0: Well, yeah, it's gonna snowball.
2: Yeah.
6: Well, he called her marriage a situation in your didn't he say that? Like he said something like with your situation.
2: Mm-hmm.
6: I mean, come on. There's obviously some bad talk going on there, you know? I don't know.
8: It's going in the wrong direction.
6: That bath thing, by the way, was wild, Kimberly. Would you tell a guy that's not your husband?
19: Heck no.
6: I'm going to go take a bath, you know?
8: What they say?
2: Absolutely not. That's weird.
8: Yeah, I mean, don't they say women cheat emotionally before they do physically?
6: Really?
19: Is that what they say?
6: I did not know that.
8: That's what I've heard.
6: I know that emotional cheating, a lot of times people don't think it is cheating, but what's up, Jordan? Hi.
5: So they're both definitely in the wrong, but I don't think they've done anything yet. Probably still in the early stages.
6: Yeah.
5: So yeah.
19: I kind of got that vibe, too, because he sounded a little nervous, like, the way he was talking.
5: Yeah. This is definitely, like, the first, like, couple weeks, or they haven't hooked up yet, for sure.
6: Paul told us the guy's name, and the guy, his name is Michael, but I don't know much about him. That's the other thing I was in, because I tried to ask Paul if he knew much about the guy, like what his story is, because I don't know if he's cheating too. Like, maybe he's not in a relationship.
8: Yeah,
6: I don't know.
8: He sound like, well, you never know at this time. But it's the beginning. They still in the Old Testament. They ain't cheating.
6: Jordan, how are you doing, by the way? You doing good?
5: Good, yeah.
6: Everything. I'm not going to ask you anything really crazy personal.
0: He was so apprehensive.
6: I was talking about you.
5: Like, where are you going with that?
6: No, I was talking about you in a show meeting the other day, that my favorite thing is when Jordan will come in and comment every now and again, and he always recalls too much of my wife's conversations.
8: Oh,
6: with me.
8: This is Jordan?
6: Jordan, yeah.
5: So you give us too much to recall.
6: That is true. Have a great day, buddy.
5: Way too much to go off of.
6: We'll see you, man. Thanks, man. What's up, Greg? Hi, it's Mojo in the Morning. Hello, Greg.
22: Greg.
6: Greg, are you there?
4: I'm here. Sorry, hit the wrong button.
6: Oh, that's okay. Was it your cheek hitting the mute?
4: Yeah, I would say that.
6: Okay. What's going on? You got a story that relates to being a church cheater.
4: Yes. Our church here in Ohio, the minister was having an affair with a married woman of the congregation.
0: Oh, jeez.
6: Oh, boy.
4: And they got caught, and everybody but like 15 quit the church.
0: How did they get busted?
4: I think they were on a date and somebody saw them.
6: Wow. Dang, it's amazing. It could be a church scandal
8: can
6: break a church completely. And that's not good. The minister's got to be a little bit smarter than that, you know?
4: Yeah.
6: Well,
4: yes, sir.
6: That's amazing. What did the husband of this woman that, you know, was cheating with the minister, what did he do? Did he go beat his ass or?
4: Nope, he just quietly left.
8: Was the minister married also?
4: No.
6: Single minister. Watch out for the single guy.
8: Yeah, I don't know
6: single. He just relates to me. You know? Somebody was telling me just recently that they lead a divorce group in their church.
8: Okay.
6: And I asked the question. I said, hey, let me ask you, do you ever find that there are people that go there just to find a new relationship?
0: Mm-hmm. That aren't divorced, you mean?
6: Well, I was asking that, but now I'm thinking about it. She said, yeah, there's a lot of relationships that start off of, you know, them all going to this group together. But could you imagine if, like, the minister takes advantage of the fact that there are some brokenhearted people there?
8: That's nasty work.
6: What's up, Tammy?
8: It's a special place in hell for you.
6: Tammy, what's going on?
10: Tammy. Hey, how's it going?
6: It's good going morning. Good. What's happening? I feel like we're very mellow today right now because we know God is watching on this one here. What's up?
10: No, I have to say, I just thought it was a wild stance to say that a couple having different beliefs wouldn't survive. I've been married to my husband for 16 years, and I am raised a Roman Catholic. It's all I believed. Church, my children are raised Catholic.
6: And what does he do? What does he got?
10: And
6: What's your husband?
10: So he was raised very lightly Christian. If you ask him what he is, he will say I'm Christian. But if you ask him anything about the actual religion or his beliefs, he is blindsided.
6: He's not in. Yeah. Well, let me ask you this: if you were constantly at church, hanging out and volunteering and doing all your things that you do at church, that church people do. Do you think that he would have problem if you hanging with other men?
10: So if it was a group of mostly men, he would probably question some of it and ask me about it.
6: Yeah.
10: But I do attend a lot of our church functions. I lead a lot of them.
6: Yeah.
10: Granted, our children are with me. But one thing I love about my church is it will ask me, like, does he want to come and see? And he will, and he never really
6: I'm just saying
10: cares
6: this.
10: Much, but
6: I'm saying, you know, if my wife is at church nonstop and she's there hanging out with other guys that she's having conversations with, I'm going to start going to church. That might be the thing that would get me to go because I want to go and see what's going on. I want to hear what the story is that these guys got going on. Sarah, what's up? Yeah. It's Mojo in the Morning.
8: Good luck.
22: Hi, guys.
0: Good morning.
6: Hi.
22: First time
0: on time. Hey, Sarah. Hey.
22: Okay, so here's my hot take on the situation, and I'm going to have some haters, but I've been in some pretty unsupportive relationships, and that guy just sounded so disconnected.
6: Who are you talking about? Yeah. Are you talking about Paul, the husband?
8: Pick up the phone.
22: I am. I am talking about the husband, and
6: so you...
22: I'm just saying, like, in a marriage, if one supports, like, I'm not a huge religious person.
6: Interesting.
22: If my man wanted me to go to church with him, I would show up for him.
6: Yeah.
0: Yeah.
22: You know?
0: So, yeah.
22: Like, I don't know. That
6: so you are,
22: didn't even
6: are you
22: like
6: saying
22: he
6: that
22: connected into the marriage emotionally? So when you leave a space, there's going to be a wedge.
8: Translate. Her phone throwing me off.
6: What she's saying is that Paul, the husband, was so disconnected from his wife, she was looking for a guy to connect with.
8: Gotcha.
0: Like, he sounds checked out. He should be going with her to all of these things.
22: Yeah, he sounded
8: checked
22: out.
8: My point.
22: Like, you gotta put the work in to keep your marriage connected.
8: Exactly.
22: You know what I'm saying?
6: Yeah. No, I could see that. Thank you for the call. That's actually, Something I'm sure that he's regretting right now. Melanie, what's up? It's Mojo in the Morning. Hi.
9: Good morning. Hi. This is a crazy one.
6: Yeah.
9: So my sister-in-law worked at a church for a very long time, developed a very strong relationship with Father Bob, her priest.
6: Oh.
9: And sure enough, Father Bob and she hooked up. Father Bob was defrocked. They got married. And 6 months later, we're divorced.
6: Oh, my God.
0: Oh, wow, what a story.
6: Father Bob left the church for Melanie's sister. That's craziness.
8: Yeah, that.
6: What did
9: sister-in-law.
6: Sister-in-law. So your husband's sister. So what did it do to the family? Was it a big church scandal, too?
9: I don't know, because she was in another state. Otherwise, I would have voice disguised.
6: Oh, yeah. Okay. But Father Bob.
9: No, she was in another state. They were very close. We had seen them like maybe a year earlier, and she had said, "Yeah, why don't you meet Father Bob?" And we were like, "Why do we want to meet Father Bob?" We had a barbecue there. We leave there, and I said to my husband, "Oh my God, that's like the Thornbirds waiting to happen." But I was joking.
6: Yeah. Question.
9: And sure enough,
6: Did Father Bob go back to the church then after they left, or did Father Bob cheat with somebody else and then moved on?
9: No, not allowed. Not allowed. He was completely defrocked. It was gone.
0: What word are you using? What word is that?
6: Defrocked.
9: That's what they called it. Defrocked. Yeah, when you're a Catholic priest, that's what they do.
0: Okay, wait a second.
9: Yeah.
0: Okay, that's what I was going to ask you, because you kept saying father. I'm like, so he wasn't even supposed to be with girls anyway.
6: Yeah, well.
0: So he was doing a lot of things
6: man's
0: wrong.
6: Man's got feelings.
9: Yeah.
0: Wow, what a story.
9: I guess
6: got
9: so.
6: Needs.
9: Yep.
6: Man.
8: That role,
9: got needs. Yep.
6: I'd rather have that than an altar boy. But that so that you know. That, well, yes. I'd rather have you cheat with a wife.
8: Yeah, leave the altar boys alone.
6: What's up, Tony? Hi, Tony.
11: Hey, how y'all doing today?
6: Good.
0: Good morning.
6: What's going on?
11: first time.
8: Yeah.
11: Calling.
8: Tony on the phone.
11: All right, so how I feel is this, you know, a shoulder to cry on is a deed to ride on.
8: Hey.
11: You know what I'm saying? So,
6: plain
11: and simple, but I will tell you, on some church stuff, my grandparents used to have a church years ago. I live in Toledo, and I'm going to put it out there. But, you know, my uncle was a minister, and, you know, the whole congregation was like, playing around, like it was crazy. Like I guess, like my uncle, he would be like preaching about infidelity and all that other stuff because he knew that his wife was playing around with one of the guys in the
0: congregation. For God's sake,
11: it was bad.
6: Unreal.
11: It was bad.
6: Unreal.
11: The worst times are in the church.
8: The best sermons come from real life experiences, though.
6: Can you imagine?
8: You can preach from the head or preach from the heart.
11: For real.
6: Can you imagine how on pins and needles everybody would be if they knew that all this stuff was going on?
8: Flames.
11: My uncle was preaching about infidelity and just looking at the whole crowd, you know, he knew what was going on.
6: Who are you looking at, Reverend? All right. Thank you, Tony. I appreciate it. Take care of yourself.
11: Yeah.
6: All right. Yep. Bye.
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6: You're a doo-doo head.
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30: 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It's showtime.
6: All right, coming up this morning on the show, we're going to get justice for Jed from the Joe Show.
0: Oh.
6: Story coming up here in just a little bit. Got a good one for you. Lydia wants to know who she should sleep with, her dad or her brother.
0: Oh.
6: Wait till you hear that story. We also have Am I the A-Hole coming up here in just a little bit. And a human resources director that has a little bit of information about what their company is about to do. And she wonders if she should spill it to everybody beforehand or will she be an A-Hole for keeping it quiet. And Anna with having to stop a relationship with the mama's boy. And her reason why, coming up here in just a little bit. It's Mojo in the Morning. Summer of Cars, Cash, and Gas happening in just a little bit. So we're going to have a chance for you to win a brand new car or $20,000. First, though, it's the big America 250.
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6: 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All right, it is Mojo in the Morning. Here's my question to ask you, and I want you to be honest without looking, okay? Don't peek. I want to know, are you good at remembering people's phone numbers, or are you bad because you have them in your phone and you just rely on your phone? So over the weekend, I had to get an Uber for a friend. So a buddy of mine was drinking too much and needed an Uber. And I said, wait, use your phone, get your own Uber. And he said, I lost my phone.
19: Oh, gosh.
6: So I said to him, I go, well, why don't you just call your wife and have your wife come pick you up? He goes, I don't know my wife's phone number. He did not know his wife's phone number. Otherwise, he would have called her to come and pick him up because he had had a little bit too much to drink and he was hanging out golfing with all of us, but didn't remember his wife's phone number. And I was like, that is crazy that you don't know your wife's phone number. So I ended up having to call him an Uber and get him a ride home because of that. He couldn't find his phone and he couldn't find his wife. And her phone number.
8: Only number I know is 844 Mojo Live.
6: I can tell
0: you one phone number. Significant. Literally. Okay, so like I know my mom's by heart. I know Wes's. I do not think Wes knows mine.
6: Why do you say that?
0: Because I don't think he knows my number. Like he, if we're ever anywhere and you have to like punch in your number, he's always like 404 and he like looks at me. How do you not know my number? Yeah. Like I feel like there are numbers you need to know and you're spouse is one of them.
19: Did you make it a point to remember his number?
0: I did. Okay. And I know this sounds weird. He has kind of a tough number to remember. Like what it is just it? Doesn't go. It just doesn't go. It's not an easy one to remember. Yeah. Like mine is repetitive, so it's easy.
6: It's not 588-2300.
0: No. I am pretty damn sure he does not know my number. So that doesn't actually surprise me, your story.
6: Hold on. Lydia just did a test of this. Lydia, did you ask him if he knows Shannon's number?
19: I did, and he said he does not.
0: Wait, did you call him?
6: Yeah, hold on.
0: Yeah,
6: Wes, are you there?
7: Yeah, I'm here.
8: What up, Wes?
0: You know my area code. That's probably it, yeah?
6: How close did you come to it? Did Wes come?
7: I know the first three area code, and I know the last four. I don't know the middle three.
6: Mm. Oh, that's funny.
19: He's got a little more to remember.
0: Yeah.
6: That is so funny. Yeah.
7: But I can tell you my ex-wife.
8: Oh, that's a crazy.
19: Do not look at the live stream. You don't want to see her face.
7: Dick.
6: That's funny. You know what though? That okay. I can see that. I can see that.
0: Yeah. No, I could see knowing his ex-wife's and mine.
8: That's so crazy.
6: Yeah. Guess who's gonna know Shannon's number by the end of this phone call?
0: Lose my number.
8: She's gonna trim your shrubs later, buddy.
6: Can I tell you, Wes? I make a mistake not with phone number though, but sometimes people they'll say to me like over the phone or whatever, okay, and what is or if I go pick up at CVS, what is your wife's birth date? And I have to think about it. Like I have to think about
7: that
6: the But like sometimes they'll ask you, like they'll say, y'all say, yeah, I'm picking up for Tom and Chelsea, and they're like, what are the birth dates? And
19: I'm
6: like,
19: year.
6: Think about it for a second, but. So.
19: I remember all of my childhood best friends like landline
0: so
19: phone
0: do
19: numbers.
0: So do I. Because
19: I would dial them like all the time,
0: all summer long.
19: Yeah.
6: I remember my old phone number. from when I was a kid, and I tried to dial it, and now it was given out to somebody else.
0: I remember my grandma's, our old phone number, my dad's landline. Yeah.
6: Start memorizing, Wes.
7: In my defense, the only reason I know my exes is because I would steal her Kroger gas points.
6: Oh,
8: thanks. See?
19: That's okay, a fact. Now it's justified.
6: You know what?
8: That's a fact. Yeah.
6: I do the
8: same thing. Mine's saved, though. Gotta go to the notes tab.
6: We'll talk to you later, Wes. Have a great day.
0: Love you.
7: Yes, bye.
8: But when you commit a phone number to memory and then somebody goes and changes it, it's hard to memorize that new number unless you like sit down and actually focus on doing
0: like,
8: it.
0: Like, I don't know Lucy's.
8: Because we don't see them anymore. She's
0: texting me right now.
19: Make flash.
0: Like, I know her area code, which all the new area codes are weird. They're all 947.
19: What?
8: Oh, yeah.
0: Of new phone numbers, but in the area here. But I don't know the rest of her phone. I probably should know hers.
6: Can I tell you what happens with me? I don't know none of my kids, but I'll get the text message from Verizon that so-and-so went over in the data. And it will be like, 6494 went over on data. I'm like, who the hell's phone is that? I got to go look in my thing. Ashley, what's up? Hi.
1: Good morning.
6: Good morning.
1: I have 8 solid numbers memorized.
19: Okay. Whose are they? Yeah.
1: I know both my parents, my brothers, my husband, my daughter, my aunt, and then my landline. My parents still have a landline.
0: Oh. Okay. Okay. So that's a lot.
8: That's solid. Yeah.
19: Aunts is a lot.
6: And 8 is a lot. Seriously, like I know Chelsea's by heart, and I know her parents' number by heart. Like
1: in all fairness, we like everybody has had the same phone number. Like,
6: my mom
1: actually has the same number since like when they were back from like in your car, and you had to keep them in the car. She's had the same number since then.
8: Okay, that's cheating.
1: And then it went to like Nextel, and then Sprint, and now T-Mobile. So, I mean, I kind of cheat a little bit, but
6: it's interesting. If we got arrested and we couldn't get our, you know, one that we have memorized number, what would we do? Do they let you use your phone to go look?
8: You have to.
6: T, what's up?
12: Hey, y'all. So I had a friend from middle school from 6th grade to 8th grade. We were best friends, and she had a phone number that I memorized from hanging out with her all over the summertime, like you guys were talking about. We ended up not being friends anymore in high school, and we ended up reconnecting after we graduated high school, and she still had that same phone number.
0: Wow.
6: I've had the same phone number for 26...
12: And we're in our 30s now.
6: 27 years now. Mm-hmm. Like, that's...
0: Mine's been over 20, too.
6: Is it really?
0: Mm-hmm.
6: Yeah. My phone number is as old as my child.
8: Wow.
6: Yeah. I don't know what my child's birthday is, but I got my phone number. What's up, Jana? Or Jana?
8: Jana.
12: It's Jana.
6: It's Jaina, not Jaina. Come on. What's up?
12: No.
6: Hi, Jaina.
12: Good morning.
0: Good morning.
6: Good morning.
12: First time, long time.
8: Hey, Jaina on the phone.
12: So I know all of my immediate family's phone numbers, and I also made my boyfriend memorize my phone number for the same reason. If he goes out somewhere and his phone dies, who is he going to call?
8: That's true.
19: Yeah.
12: I would have, well, he always said he would call his mom. I said, you can't call your mom anymore. Like, she moved far away.
0: She's going to be of no help. Right.
12: Exactly. So I would make him memorize it. I'd have him type it in, like, in rewards and everything. And after a couple months, he finally got it.
0: Yeah.
6: How, like, disappointed would it be, Shannon, if Wes didn't have his phone and needed a ride home, and he had to call his ex-wife.
0: That would be a really fun night.
6: If I was him, though, I'd call her and say, call Shannon.
8: Exactly. Yeah. Did you three-way Shannon?
6: What's up, Jay? Your voice disguised.
14: First time, long time.
8: Hey, Jay on the phone.
19: Why are you voice disguised?
14: What's up, you guys? Listen. So, talking about these phone numbers.
6: Yeah.
14: Years ago, I got divorced, and the day my divorce was final, I went out to celebrate, and I hooked up with some girl in my car. Next thing I know, the cops are banging on the window. I got arrested. The only phone number I remembered was my ex-wife.
6: So you had to call her?
14: I had to call her and say, hey, babe, so I'm in jail. You got to bail me out. She's like, well, what for? like gross indecency.
0: Oh my gosh.
6: That's funny.
14: Awkward.
0: That is awkward.
14: Awkward.
0: That's a bail, though.
6: That is awesome. She'd be a good person to be able to go to pick you up at that. Sandra's calling us from Toronto. What's up? What's happening?
2: I am a first time, but not a long time. I've only been listening for the last couple of months, and how I stumbled is amazing. And you guys make me laugh every morning.
0: How did you find us?
2: Through Instagram. I guess there must have been something that the reels. It just came up once, and it was, I think, War of the Roses.
6: Yeah.
2: And ever since then, last couple of months, it's amazing. You guys make me laugh. Thank you so much.
6: This is Sandra. Sandra on the phone.
8: Sandra!
6: Sandra, do you listen to us on the iHeart app, or do you ever stream us on some of our social media and see us live?
2: On the iHeart app. Yeah, no, on the iHeart app, actually.
6: I love it.
2: I do.
6: It's awesome.
2: I do.
6: Sandra's Rose.
2: But yes, if we can go back to the dialing the numbers or memorizing. So I'm much older than everybody there, but I even teaching my kids, I always made sure they dial the numbers when they were small. Okay, we had the rotary phones and all that. The cell phones, everybody forgets.
0: Yeah, for sure.
2: Whose number? So, and I own a business, so I have hundreds of names and numbers in my head, and I honestly to God dial every one of them because it kind of like stimulates the brain a little bit, and I'm so afraid of not remembering that number. And just like you're talking about, in an emergency, whose number are you going to call when you can't remember it?
6: Yeah.
2: And so that's just me, but I dial every single one of my employees or suppliers or personal. Yeah, I dial each one. Yeah.
6: And you guys in Canada, do you guys have it like we do, where it's the area code and then seven digit?
2: And that's another thing too, is that the area codes, how Shannon was saying earlier, is that the area codes changed.
0: They're changing now.
2: Originally was always 416, and now it's either 647 or I don't even know these other ones.
6: Imagine if you were in Europe where the numbers are different, right? It's a different kind of numbering, right?
2: Yeah, it is different. Yeah. It's a different numbering system, especially when we call Italy, for example. Yeah, all these numbers are like, what is the area code and what's the telephone number?
8: Y'all still got Rogers Internet over there?
0: Heck yeah, they do. They do. They have Rogers. Service.
2: Yeah. Rogers, Bell. Rogers. Xfinity as well, actually, believe it or not.
6: Okay. All right.
2: But thank you so very much
6: Sandra,
2: for taking my call.
6: Love you for listening. Thank you. Hold on. I got a couple of really good calls. I feel like this is going to be going a little longer. But Becca, are you there, Becca?
5: Yeah, good morning. How's everyone doing?
0: Good morning. Hey.
6: Becca made sure her husband memorized her phone number, and she made him do it by how, Becca?
5: I made him sing the song.
6: He had to remember your song, the number, by singing the song.
19: Yeah.
8: That's how I did it for Josiah.
5: Yeah, because we've been together. We just got engaged, so we're not married yet, but he's a lineman, and one day he forgot his phone.
6: Yeah.
5: And so he was working until like 11 o'clock at night. I'm like, well, hope he's not dead. So then that night he got home, and I said, all right, buddy, we're going to sing a song, and you're going to remember my phone number. And in less than 5 minutes, he had my number memorized.
6: Oh, my God.
8: You sound like a teacher.
6: That's great. I love it. Kay, what's up, Kay?
15: Hey, how's it going?
6: Hey, Kay lost a girl because of the number thing, right, Kay? What happened?
15: So a few years back, I ended up going out, hanging out with some homeboys, and I ended up getting arrested. And when I had to go to jail, I didn't remember anyone's number but my mom's and dad's. So I didn't talk to my girlfriend for 3 days, and she ended up just kind of leaving me.
6: Wow.
15: And I came out and showed her my wristband with my inmate number and all of that. She still didn't really care.
6: Wow.
0: Yeah.
15: She kind of left me in the
6: Didn't have his phone for
8: a
6: while there.
8: Crazy.
6: And the last call, Mo Cairo is on with us right now. Is that really your name, Mo Cairo?
15: Macario.
6: Oh.
0: Oh, my gosh.
6: Lydia has it spelled phonetically up here.
19: Mocario.
6: Mocario is on with us right now.
8: Oh.
6: All right.
15: Yes, Macario.
6: Yeah, what's going on, Macario?
15: Like 2 years ago, I got arrested, and I didn't know, like, anybody's number. So when they were taking me in the process, and I kept telling them, like, when I get my phone call, I don't know no one's number. Is there any way I can use my phone? They're like, oh, let me get in the process, and we'll take care of you. So when we got in the process and then did my fingerprints and all that, and then they take all your
4: items and put them in like a white bag, a clear bag. So when I'm when they're giving my phone call, I'm like, well, I don't know no one's number is on any way I could you guys can get my phone and let me get a number out of it. And they did. They let me get my phone and write a number down on my arm. So yeah. Then I had it.
6: Who'd you call?
4: My wife.
6: Oh, you didn't know your wife's number.
4: No, I do now because of that incident. And that's why I know it now.
6: And she stayed with you through this whole time. You going to jail and everything.
8: Did you have to show your wristband?
4: Yeah.
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16: This is Mojo in the Morning.
6: All right, it's Mojo in the Morning. Lydia is going away. And she is doing a trip with her dad and her brother. And for those that don't know this, Lydia has a brother. It's funny because I always thought that Lydia was like an only child for some time.
0: Yeah.
6: But she does. She has a, it's your stepbrother, right?
19: He's my half.
6: Your half brother. Yeah. Okay. What's going on?
19: So my brother, my dad, and I are all going to Toronto for the World Cup.
8: Nice.
19: We leave on Thursday. And when we were booking the hotel, I was like, I don't know how this is going to work out because there's two of them, one of me. And I feel like it's a little weird because you're rooming with your dad and your brother. So I told my brother, I was like, I think that this isn't going to work out the way I would like it to. And he was like, okay, well, you can get your own room. And I was like, well, it's so expensive.
0: Oh, God, I can't even imagine.
19: Just for this weekend.
0: Yeah.
6: Yeah.
19: And so right now we're in the process of trying to figure out who I'm going to sleep next to because it's still going to be the three of us sharing a room. I don't know if I should sleep next to my dad or my brother.
0: So two beds.
19: Yes.
8: See, I feel like your brother either got to go couch, if it's a couch
19: no
8: in there.
19: No couches.
8: Do they still do the roll-ins?
19: No. I don't think they're going to be able to do all that. We're not doing all that. Like, I feel like that's taking up more space.
0: I'll be honest with you. I don't think it's weird to sleep with either one. I don't know.
19: No.
0: I know, but
6: I think, honestly, you're sleeping at a grown-ass age, sleeping with her dad or
19: how
6: sleeping with
19: your
6: her brother.
19: How old's your brother? My brother's 40.
0: Oh.
8: Why? You got to get a roll
19: could
8: in,
19: could you
8: bro.
19: Imagine sleeping in a bed with your dad, like two grown men?
8: I couldn't even imagine sleeping with you.
6: Well, how about, why don't your dad and brother share a bed and give the daughter and sister?
19: No, offense, dad. Love you to death. Have you seen how big that man is?
6: How big's your brother? Is your brother a bigger dude, too?
19: He's tall.
6: Okay.
19: No.
8: I'm not trying to sleep with my dad. No way in hell.
6: I've slept with my son. I've slept with Joe.
8: That doesn't surprise me.
19: You too, her.
8: You got to get a roll in. You got to get a roll in bed, man.
6: All right.
0: Or bring a sleeping bag.
6: Has anybody ever had to sleep with their brother or sleep with their dad or like grown ass sleeping? Like, okay. So you guys, that's cool that you guys are going to the World Cup. Yeah. That's nice.
8: That's fire.
19: Yeah. That's cool.
6: That is nice.
8: If you had to pick one right now, who would it be?
19: My brother.
6: Would it really?
19: Yeah, because I feel like that's weird.
6: Really?
8: Now, would you go head to toe, back to back?
19: No, you're going back to back.
17: Okay. And you're putting pillows in between.
6: What if in the middle of the night he forgets that it's not his wife
8: and
6: he rolls over?
17: That's what the pillows are for. Uh-huh.
8: And cuddles her. Gets a little handsy.
6: And it becomes an Alabama situation or something.
8: Yikes.
6: I think that this is a sweet situation because Lydia really wanted her dad to be able to go to the World Cup and see Iraq, right? You guys are going to see it? Is that Iraq?
19: Yeah, one? Iraq versus Senegal.
6: How's Iraq doing, by the way, in the World Cup?
8: They lost yesterday against France.
19: Yeah, they lost 3-0.
8: Mbappe, that guy, though.
0: So he's insane.
6: So is Iraq like out of this thing or no?
17: Well, they have a game.
8: I think this is their last. last group game.
6: Yeah, they're not competing for a.
8: I don't know if the points. Yeah. Are here.
6: Hey, Kayla, what's up? It's Mojo in the Morning. Who should Lydia sleep with?
18: I think she should definitely sleep with whoever is smaller,
0: which would be her brother.
6: Yeah. So you sleep with the more
18: most
6: comfortable.
18: Definitely. That way you.

0: I'm just thinking about all the space that we already have, you know?
1: Yeah.
0: We don't have that much space.
2: But Mark's saying you could deflate that boy at night.
0: That's actually a good point. That's a good point.
3: Make your brother sleep on it.
1: Hey, Sarah, what's up?
4: Hey, good morning. How are you?
1: Good morning. We're doing great. What's going on? Who should Lydia sleep with?
4: I had to share a bed with my parents last year. I'm 36 now. But so I have a big family. I have six brothers.
1: Yeah.
4: And no sisters. And two of my brothers are married and two of them are in serious relationships. And we were like getting ready to go to a family friend's wedding. So we were all going on our way there and we got a hotel room. And for some reason, there was a mix up in the booking where they only had one room available. Mm. So it's, you know, me, my mom, my dad, my brother, all of my brothers and their significant others, plus my two kids and my seven nieces and nephews. And I'm just like, this is just like all in one room.
1: I can't believe a hotel would allow that many people in the same room. That's crazy.
5: You snuck everybody up there.
1: Yeah.
4: That's what we were saying. But,
1: I always like when they say, how many keys do you guys need? 20. You know, like 20 keys. Yeah. Krista, what's up, Krista?
6: Hey, how's it going?
1: Good. What's going on?
6: So one time, I think my brother was in college and I was in high school and we went on a family vacation and I had to share a bed with him and he rolled over in the middle of the night, hugged me and kind of laughed in his sleep.
1: Oh, no.
6: And it was the worst. And I'm pretty sure he was shirtless too.
1: Oh my God.
5: Yeah, Lydia, that's a good thing. You have to have some rules about attire.
1: Yeah, you can't sleep shirtless with your sister.
0: Oh, hell no. Not as you got to any ideas.
1: Oh my God.
0: Wait, that is one point. My dad does sleep shirtless.
5: Oh my God.
1: You ready?
0: Oh my God.
1: Alexandria, what's up?
7: When I turned 21, we went to Vegas, and I had to sleep with my grandma so that my sister-in-law at the time could have her own bed because she wasn't allowed to sleep next to my brother yet, according to her family, which, like, totally respect. But, yeah, it was very
5: I roomed with my grandma in Vegas, too, with Shani's granny.
1: You know what you should have
5: done?
1: She
5: made me take a shot before I went to bed.
1: See, there we go. You should have made your future sister-in-law have to sleep with grandma. Like, that's one way to get to meet the family.
5: Yeah.
1: You know?
5: Initiation.
7: Very much so.
1: Yeah, that's funny. Well, thank you for the call. We appreciate it. Take care of yourself. Just the visual of that call from one call ago of the brother shirtless in bed. Like, I'm sorry. I think it's going to be so weird for Lydia in the morning having to get up, take a shower, like close the. What if you guys have like a bathroom that doesn't really have like a good door on it or something?
5: That's a thing now with these hotels.
0: It's
1: I
0: like
1: know.
0: Those sliding doors.
5: Yeah.
1: Yeah.
5: You know what you need to do is buy matching pajamas for all three of you and take a photo for our social media.
2: Give your brother a free baller.
1: Wait.
2: Come out the bathroom. Lydia, hand me my towel.
5: Wait. Oh, yeah. You got to make sure you know whose towel is whose. That's a great point. I am not wiping my face with my dad's ball towel.
0: Ew.
1: Hold on, Ryan. What did you want to say, Ryan?
8: I just wanted to say the brother's, you know, he's only 40. I'm in my 40s, and I still wake up in the morning with the dad.
5: Oh, my God.
2: Did you imagine, Lydia?
0: Give me the hell out of here. We're not going.
9: Our lovely Lydia. She's the angel of the show. But every now and then, a chick's got to shake some breezy ass, right?
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1: Oh, that's funny. 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
1: All right, Shannon, what do you got in this hour's Dirty on the 30?
5: Well, let's talk about the Ford fireworks last night. before the fireworks even lit up the sky over downtown Detroit, Detroit police.

0: shot an 18-year-old male. I think he's still listed in serious condition as of this morning, but the shooting happened just before 6:30 after the arrest of another teen who police say was armed with a weapon. This happened near Cadillac Square. But as the fireworks went on, Detroit police detained dozens of teens and adults after that 8 p.m. curfew took effect before and after the show. Police Chief Todd Bettison.
1: The book bag or bag that they were carrying, very heavy looking. When they opened the bag, they found like a conversion type assault weapon. And so it was another young man in the group who tried to evade officers, a foot suit pursued.
0: Yeah, now teens and their parents or guardians are expected to be ticketed for violating that curfew, as we've been talking about for the past week or so, around 11:30 p.m. So after the fireworks ended, I know several fights broke out near Woodward and Farmer. Everything good, though. Nobody seriously injured, as far as I know, this morning.
2: Kev went to the fireworks last night, and he said that the cops were all over the place. They were doing a lot of patrolling. Yeah. And
0: They were loading buses, I saw.
2: They were very...
3: city buses. Mm-hmm.
2: Very big on, if you don't belong in an area, you're not going into an area. Yeah, what happened to you?
4: It was the most barricaded environment I think I've ever seen, especially for a fireworks. There were so many streets that were blocked off, and coming home afterwards, they wouldn't even allow me down the street that I need to in order to go home. And they're like, I'm like, I live there. He's like, prove it. I'm like, what do you mean? He was like, show me your ID. I'm like, y'all know my ID.
0: Oh,
4: like,
0: no. Yes. My ID.
4: The girl I'm with, like, show them your DTE bill. Like that. So I went in my email, searched DTE, and they held it up to him. He was like, all right, you good. You can go.
2: Yeah.
0: Oh, my gosh.
2: They do this, I think, every single year for the fireworks. But Belle Isle, they don't allow you to come down with cars. So you have to walk the entire way to go to Belle Isle. So there was a lot of parents with little kids.
4: That's insane, bro.
0: Wow.
4: That is insane.
0: I did watch it on Channel 4 last night. Well, some of it.
2: I did too. I saw Ty Steele showing off his guns.
4: That's your guy.
2: Yeah, you're not supposed to bring guns to the fireworks, Ty Steele. He had a muscle shirt on. It was unbelievable.
4: You are insane.
0: The Milwaukee Bucks are trading Giannis and Bobby Portis to the Miami Heat in
2: one of his last name, Shannon. Do you know how to say his last name?
0: Antetokounmpo.
4: Close.
2: That was actually not bad.
4: Antetokounmpo.
2: Yes.
0: Yeah, it's a tough one, man. One of the biggest NBA trades in
2: years.
0: Where's
2: he going?
0: ESPN breaking it down.
4: Miami.
2: He's going to Miami?
0: Oh, yeah.
5: Miami. Giannis was not willing to commit long term, so they are now moving him. And you think about the haul that the Bucks got after negotiating with Boston and Miami in the last few weeks. You get Tyler Hero, that's a homecoming for him. Khalil Ware, a young center. Jaime Jaquez, a good two-way wing. You get Kasperis Jakaciūnas, who's just 20 years old, an up-and-coming guard. And then they get a significant return of draft capital.
0: Giannis was with the Bucks for, 13 years? Long time. That was a long run.
4: Yeah, brought home their first championship in franchise
0: history. Two MVPs.
2: Do you think this makes the Miami Heat contenders for the East to win it over the Knicks and maybe Pistons?
4: No. I think they're better. They got a formidable front court with Bam Adebayo, and now adding Giannis Antetokounmpo. Andrew Wiggins is okay, but I think they're one more piece away from being like a contender.
2: So are the Pistons going to make any move?
4: Absolutely.
2: Are we trading Isaiah Stewart to get something? Are we moving up in the draft, which would be really cool to see them get some of these top five or six drafts?
4: Yeah, I don't think we're going to move that high in the draft if we were to make some moves. We still won 61 games last year, so we're not far off. But
2: a lot of people are saying that trade that it was rumored all last year during the trade deadline with the Nets is going to end up being the trade that we'll probably do. The New Jersey Nets.
4: The Brooklyn Nets.
2: The Brooklyn Nets.
4: They made
2: Nets.
4: A trade yesterday, too, though. They acquired Julius Randle from Minnesota. Yeah,
2: but they're saying who's the guy there that's their small forward or whatever that everybody likes?
4: Michael Porter Jr.
2: Michael Porter Jr. Yeah. might be coming here.
4: We'll see.
2: Would you trade Isaiah Stewart for Michael Porter Jr.?
4: I would never trade Isaiah Stewart for anybody.
2: Okay.
4: Shout out Beef Stew.
0: I don't know why he looks ridiculous. I do know why. Benny Blanco shaved off half of his hair to promote his new book. Huh. F Failure is the name of it. I just love that people on X were like, I hope he does something to his hair before he has to go to Taylor and Travis's wedding with Selena.
3: Looks
0: really bad. Google if you want to see what I'm talking about. And lastly, the DoorDash social media team getting roasted this morning. they've been repeatedly tagging T-Pain in their posts instead of New Zealand defender Tim Payne in a series of tweets about the World Cup over on X. So as New Zealand took on Egypt in the most recent World Cup match, DoorDash tweeted a ton of live reactions praising Tim Payne's play. But every single time they tag T-Pain. So finally, T-Pain responded with a brief tweet of his own. It just says, I literally don't play soccer.
4: T-Pain wins again.
0: Yeah. Miss anything from today's show? Go back and catch up on the podcast on the iHeartRadio app.
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2: Sarah, hello.
9: Yeah.
2: Hi, Sarah from New Baltimore.
9: On. Yeah. I dropped my phone. Excitement.
2: Sarah, I'm sorry. I apologize. You're caller number 94. We're looking for caller number 95.
9: No, I'm not. I am not. You're lying.
2: No, you're a winner. You're a winner. Congratulations. Caller number 95. Congrats. Hey, we're setting you up right now with a $50 gas card to Kroger. You're now qualified for a brand new car or $20,000.
9: Awesome. Congratulations. Thank you so much. Thank you.
2: I love that you're listening. You're this excited. It's always good to have listeners that get excited over trying to win a big prize like
9: this.
2: Well,
9: you better be excited.
4: Oh, yeah. That's right.
2: Yeah. We love you for listening. I want you to hang on the phone and we're going to get some information from you. Okay, Sarah?
9: Awesome. Thank you.
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10: 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It's Mojo in the Morning's Motor City Traffic.
0: 843, 62, sunny right now. Sunshine all day today. It is going to be dry, a high of 77. We still have this closure, 75 southbound between Grand River and the Lodge from earlier this morning. Traffic is still stopped back from 375. Definitely going to want to avoid that area if you can. An accident on the right shoulder westbound 696 at 75. Another accident blocking the right shoulder 94 westbound at 12 mile. About a 15-minute delay 94 westbound between East Outer Drive and Mount Elliott, and another accident in South Lyon Pontiac Trail at North Territorial Road. That's your Channel 955 traffic on Mojo in the Morning.
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0: Partly sunny today and a high of 77. Rain in the forecast tomorrow, but temps staying in the high 70s.
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7: Yes, you are the a-hole. 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We don't even need to listen to Am I the A-Hole at 9 on Mojo in the Morning.
9: All right, Mojo in the Morning. Let's do an early version of Am I the A-Hole. Is Shannon an a-hole for what she did to her son?
10: What'd you do to Smith?
0: No. It wasn't on purpose. The crazy part is I still remember this happening to me when I was younger, but the kid's schedule is like, it's always nutty, whether it's school or whether it's summer. And so the way that they have, like, you know, swim and lacrosse and tennis, and like, I do not stop moving from the time I leave here on the weeks I have the kids until like right before dinner time.
10: I don't know how you do it.
0: And so one of Smith's practices ended at 5:45, and I had promised him I would be there a little bit early to see the last little bit of his practice. Well, Lucy's practice was supposed to end at 5:15. It ran about 10 minutes late. It was on the other side of town. So by the time I grabbed her, dropped her at home on the way, because she doesn't like to like come with me then to go get Smith. She likes to kind of chill out and have a snack and stuff. I go to Smith, where Smith was. I was late. And not only late, and I told him I was going to be early, remember, to watch practice. He was the last kid there and the coach had to stay with him. And I felt horrible because I remember the feeling of being the last kid at play practice, at ballet, at wherever, waiting for my mom.
9: Again, am I the a-hole?
0: Waiting for my mom.
9: And I bet poor he thought you Bubby. Were an
10: a-hole. Yeah, Bubby.
0: Bubby's standing there with the coach, which is like, you do not want.
11: Yeah. Did he say anything when you picked him up?
0: He goes, you promised me you were going to come early. I said, I didn't promise you. I said I was going to try to come early. But I did feel bad. But like,
9: Shout out to that coach. That was good that he stuck around.
0: Well, for sure.
10: He has to.
0: I don't know if he has to, bro.
10: What are you going to do? Leave Bubby alone?
9: Believe me, Bubby's going to be on his own. Bubby's going to be there by himself.
0: Bubby's fine, but I am happy that the coach stayed. It was very nice of him.
9: I coached T-ball, and I would never leave the little T-ball kids alone.
10: Can't.
9: But when I was coaching middle school, those kids are on.
0: But you know, as a parent, and Kev, you know this, pull up, and I see him, and the coach is standing there. I was like, F.
9: You know, the coach is more pissed than Smith is.
10: Right.
0: And I wasn't even that late.
9: I got dinner on the table.
10: He heard Ella.
9: Yeah.
0: I wasn't even that late, but he was still the last one.
9: Can I, first off, if you've ever been the last kid or you left your kid somewhere, I want you to call us up and tell us. 844-MOJO-LIVE or text 95500. Can I judge your parenting a little bit?
0: Sure.
9: All right. I want to judge your parenting.
0: Can't wait.
9: And I think you are a wonderful mother. All right. But your kids, you and their dad have their kids in way too many activities. It's ridiculous. They're way overactivated. They need to enjoy a couch time a little bit.
0: You know, like they only do two things. They do swim and tennis now.
10: Like
0: that's
10: seven,
0: it.
10: Though.
9: They do two things every season. They need to do one thing a season.
0: No, but they're two things because they're so close in age. Yeah. They don't go at the same time, but
9: these
0: their
9: kids,
0: times kind of overlap. And that's
9: aren't like
0: where the issue
9: teams.
0: Is.
9: It's crazy.
10: So they are, though.
9: That's not, yeah, it's
10: they
9: nuts.
10: Swim, they do tennis, they do lacrosse.
9: First off, you know it's okay to actually spend time with your kids without having them be on fields. Here's my second thing I need to say. Lucy's ass needs to stay in the car and drive to Smith's practice.
0: For sure. However, I don't want to say this.
10: Okay.
9: Okay.
10: Okay.
11: Do you

0: understand now why I had to drop her off.
1: Absolutely.
0: She had to go home.
1: Valid reason. All right.
2: So this is a one-off.
0: She had to go home.
3: I'd use that as my excuse all the time, too. Can I tell you about the kids being late? When I coached sports, it drove me crazy because it was always the same parents. And they weren't, it wasn't like it was the single mom or whatever the deal is. It's the jag-off dad. You know what I mean? Who shows up late and he comes strolling up and he's like, he's freshly showered because he got to go home and he got to like enjoy himself. And he's like, hey, coach, how did the kids do today? You know what? I'm not talking to you. I want to go home. I hated it as a coach.
0: Well, you know, I'm normally the mom that's very early and I'll drop the kids off a little early. I have to so that I can make sure, you know, and Lucy is me. If you are early, you are on time.
1: You good.
0: If you are on time, you are late. I think this was like a sign in the school band room.
1: Yeah.
0: If you are late, don't even show up. Yeah. I can't remember what it said.
1: I had one situation. It wasn't sports related, but I am on the tarmac. I'm at the back of the plane going to Houston. 6 o'clock roll around. I get a call on my phone. We are literally like, we've already reversed the plane. Like, we're about to take off. I get a phone call. I look on it. Josiah went to American Montessori. I look like 6 o'clock. They didn't got out at 3. This is like he's an hour after pickup. They're like, are you coming to pick up Josiah?
3: It's the worst.
1: Where is his mama? We didn't already confirmed it. I called her. I was fuming. I'm like, where did you turn Josiah? It's like, I thought you was picking up. I'm like, I'm on a plane right now. Oh, so hot. Oh my God. I just know he was just sitting there on the playground. Like, it's 6 o'clock on a Friday, bro. Like, go get my son.
3: What's up, Maddie?
4: Hi, I was just going to say, what about we don't stop for Lucy and let her go home and get that snack? What if she just stayed
3: She explained to us that there was extenuating circumstances.
1: She had to go.
3: But with that said, Shannon should have Ubered Smith a ride home.
0: Ubered Lucy home.
3: I know parents that do that. I know parents, in your kids' age, parents. They have child Uber.
0: No.
1: I don't know about that.
3: What's up, Joan?
5: Well, one time I thought my son missed the school bus, so I was really upset with him, and I was a single mom at the time. So I rushed, drop him off at school, get to work, and my boss says, your son's school is on the phone. So I answer, and they said, there was no school today. It was an in-service day.
1: No, he was pissed.
0: Oh, God.
1: You done woke me up, got me dressed.
5: I felt like the worst mother ever.
0: We've all been there.
3: Thank you for the call, Joan. Amy. Hi, Amy.
6: Hi, good morning.
3: Good morning.
6: So this was about 10 years ago, and I had 4 kids in a bunch of different sports. So I dropped my 9-year-old off at the high school. Thought she had practice because there was cars there. I come back an hour and a half later. She was by herself in a dark hallway. I've never felt so bad in my life.
0: No practice?
1: Dark hallway.
6: Nothing. Yeah. Like, the janitors even shut the lights on her.
3: Oh my God.
0: I bet she has bad dreams about that.
3: That's the worst.
6: Oh, probably.
3: That's the worst when the only person there is the janitor and he's sweeping up and cleaning up, you know? Man.
6: <I know.
3: laughs>
1: That little tennis ball on the stick.
3: You too. Have a good day.
0: Oh, my God.
1: Get them parts.
3: What's going on, Laura? Hi.
7: Hey, I just wanted to tell Shannon, don't beat yourself up too much. It happens to us all. I have 4 kids. Two of my 2 boys, they're 9 months apart, and their practices like to run into each other just like that. So also as a coach, I like to say that, you know, despite you, Mojo, most of us are pretty understanding. I do get the guy who's late every single day, but a lot of the time, you know, we get it.
3: Listen, Coach Laura, I got to tell you, it's the worst, though, when you got to go and you want to leave and you feel, you know what I mean? Like, you it's like, okay.
7: Yeah, for sure.
3: Yeah.
7: For sure.
3: Did you ever have the parent call you and ask you to drop the kid off at home? Ever had that happen?
7: Oh, my God.
3: I had that, and we weren't allowed to.
7: Did that regularly.
3: Yeah.
7: You can't put them in your car. Yeah. It's just a liability.
3: What was your story, your other story you were going to say?
7: Oh, I was just going to say, Shannon, one time my daughter, they had like a late start or something, and it was a busy week. I was on my way to work, and I'm like, let's go, we're late, you know, and
2: We get there and it's 8:30 drop off normal time. I leave her there and the school calls me like 10 minutes down the road. Like, hey, school doesn't start for an hour and a half. Do you think you can come get your kid? So we've been there.
3: Yeah. Thank you for the call. I appreciate it. Half days are always tough. Late starts are always tough. You don't know. You know, you have to keep track.
1: Listen, I know every single half day. I know every single day they ain't got to go.
3: Really?
1: Oh, my God. Absolutely.
3: You never messed up as a dad?
1: Not on a half day because you're not going.
3: Oh.
1: I'm not about to see the school for 3 hours and have to come back and get you? There's no way. There's no way. Congratulations.
3: Chelsea and I had an argument one time about that where she would let the kids every now and again do that, where they would just get to stay home on a half day.
1: Yeah.
3: And the argument was, like, the kids are going to tell you that every day is a half day and there's nothing going on. But their schools still did things. Like, they went to a school that jammed it in.
1: See, my problem is, at times, I judge Josiah's experience based on my own.
0: Mm-hmm.
1: And I know for a fact,
0: movies.
1: We're watching movies, bro. They're not doing nothing for 3 hours.
3: End of the school year is kind of the deal. Yeah. What is Josiah, by the way, doing during the summertime? Does he have any activities?
0: Is he doing tennis?
1: So crazy. So tennis was supposed to start today, but I called the coach yesterday. He didn't even know he had to start today. So he's like, actually, we're going to start Thursday. So Josiah's free today. He was so happy yesterday when I told him he didn't have to go. Yeah. You know, he doesn't want to go. So tennis will start Thursday. He's in something called Michigan Pathways, which is like, I don't know, you got to do something every week in order to get a full ride to Michigan at the end of like high school or something.
3: What? Yeah.
1: Yeah. So
3: a big deal.
1: He's been in that for like a little over a year. So yeah. They got trips and stuff like that.
3: That's cool. Yeah. He's a smart kid, man.
1: He is. Shout out Josiah.
3: All of the kids are smart kids, except mine.
1: No, you got some geniuses. Jacob.
3: I got a Jacob, yeah.
8: Yeah,
3: Jacob.
8: You got a doctor.
0: Poor Joe and Luke just got
3: snubbed. Actually, Luke's great. Luke's got this, this summer, Luke has a job working medical sales and like his paid internship thing he does. He comes home from work and he looks so good. Like he's all dressed up, like, you know, like an actual professional. Yeah. No, so it's
0: more
3: so
0: dressed up than us.
1: We got. I want to see Luke on a sales call or like whatever he's doing. Like, I want to see him in action.
3: He said that there's been a couple of times where people will actually recognize that he's my son.
1: Word.
3: Like they'll see pictures and stuff that we post on social media. All right.
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3: We're going to do Am I the A-Hole on the Mojo in the Morning show. So we'll get to that coming up here in just a little bit. Some other topics that we got. First off, the War of the Roses. A church cheater. You will hear that coming up here in a little bit. That got a lot of people talking this morning. So that is happening. And then I want to get justice for Jed.
1: I'm excited.
0: What is this?
3: On something that happened where Jed got defamed. So I don't know if we're going to be able to get Jed on the show with us, but I think he'll be very happy to know that he's going to get justice on this one.
1: I got
3: to
1: move my bowels at some point.
3: Do we have a voice note for this one or no voice note on this one?
10: Yeah, we are. I'm about to email it over. I just got it.
3: Okay. All right. So send me the this is the what do we call it on the iHeart app? The talkback mic?
1: Talkback. Yeah.
3: So we got the talkback mic, and on the talkback mic, you can leave us a note. There's like a little microphone there, and if you click on the microphone, you can basically say, you know, play Sabrina Carpenter, you know what I mean, like, or
1: his
3: you
1: voice came out of nowhere.
3: Yeah, or you can say, can you tell Kevin to stop being so inappropriate,
1: what did I say,
3: or hey, what time are you guys giving away concert tickets, you know, stuff like that. So we have these voice notes. Well, we do Am I the A-Hole, and Am I the A-Hole, you go leave a voice note and say, you know, hey Mojo, I'm doing blah, blah, blah, blah, blah. Do you think I'm an a-hole? And then we will then contact you and get you on the show for what we like to call Am I the A-Hole? Are you sending it to me? I've been stalling for like the last 10 minutes.
1: She said she texted to you.
10: I texted it.
3: Okay. So let me do this. Let me play it off.
1: Great stall, though. I've been enjoying it.
3: All right. Can we do this? Do me a favor on this one. Can you not have to have me stall so long? All right. What am I playing here? Is this one here? The fireworks?
1: Yeah, yeah. She's it.
3: Okay. I don't know what this is. Hold on. All I have is...
1: Let us in the right video, Bianca. We don't need to see you and Bryce.
8: Yeah. Hey, Mojo. So, I work in HR, and I happen to know that my best friend is going to be fired soon. I'm not going to tell her. Does that make me an a-hole?
0: So, wait.
1: That's a tough situation.
0: Yeah.
3: She works at a job, and she knows her best friend's going to get fired, and she's not going to tell her. Is she an a-hole? Initial B, you're being voice disguised. How do you know? What do you do for this job?
8: I don't want to say too much. Just I don't want her to somehow hear this and know that it's me. But I just work in HR and I deal with the hiring and firing stuff.
3: How do you know that she's getting fired?
8: Well, we're going to have a round of layoffs, unfortunately, and I've seen the paperwork for who is going to get laid off in the next round.
1: Just yes or no question. Do you work for iHeart? Just trying to clear
0: but
1: things
0: wait
1: up.
0: A second. So she obviously is aware of what you do, and she obviously is aware that you know this information before it happens. So once she gets laid off, she's gonna go right to you and say, "Why didn't you give me a heads up?"
3: Yeah, but you can't.
0: I mean,
8: I'm not supposed to with my job. Like,
0: no, I get that.
1: Shannon's got a point.
0: She's not gonna say, "I know I'm getting fired." At least she'll be able to like prepare herself.
3: Well, how long until you guys are firing her or going through this?
8: Like a month.
3: So it's a month away from now, and you know that in a month she's gonna get laid off. Is that month going to matter that much?
1: What do you mean?
10: She could start looking for new jobs.
3: Well, here's guess who's gonna be looking for a new job besides that girl. This one right here, initial B, because
1: if she spills the beans.
3: Because also, if they find out, if it gets out that you are in human resources and you can't keep company business private,
1: yeah,
3: I think that you're going to get yourself into trouble.
0: Though, if it's your best friend and you say, "Hey, I hate to even tell this to you, you are on this next round," like obviously keep the, like. I would hope that they are good enough friends that the best friend then wouldn't out her for saying something to her to help her be prepared.
3: Right. I would hope that her best friend would be understanding and understand that it's
0: I don't know. I think I would tell my best friend.
8: I know that she has savings for 6 months. Like, I know she's going to be okay if she can't find a job immediately.
3: Are they giving a severance?
8: No.
3: So they're... There's no severance at all. There's no, like, the company is going to help them out for a little bit?
8: No, there's not.
3: I
1: leave a note somewhere.
3: I have known when people were going to get fired. And I've known, you know, people that are part of even the show. I can't tell you. You can't. The company would, if they knew that you went and said, "Hey, by the way," I wouldn't want them to go and, you know, purchase a house or make a new, you know, car purchase. Like, I would probably say, "Hey, you should really think about that." I'd try to, like, warn them a little bit.
0: But then I would go immediately.
3: Then that's all I would do. But I would not, if you got a month period of time,
1: right.
3: Like, I've known a month before people have gotten fired from here.
1: Yeah.
3: And you got to live with it. You got to be able to, you know, it's a tough thing. Nobody wants to see anybody get fired.
1: Mm-hmm.
3: But there's situations where you got to protect your own and you got to, you know, protect the company.
8: Discretion is my job.
3: Yeah.
0: I get that. But you're also, you said best friend.
10: Mm-hmm.
0: I don't know. There are some things to me that are, huh?
8: She's my best work friend.
3: Best work friend.
10: Oh, yeah.
0: Okay. And that, I mean, honestly, then that changes my mind.
1: FDB.
0: It does change my mind. But yeah.
11: You are so f***ing fired.
0: I love that we're all like, oh.
1: Yeah, whatever.
3: Hey, Rochelle, what are your thoughts?
12: Good morning, guys.
0: Good morning.
12: I agree with you, Mojo. You cannot say anything. I've been in that position so many times, and I'll let them know up front. At the end of the day, I have to get my paycheck. And if it gets out, she will lose her job. And they may keep the other girl.
3: Well, yeah. Could you imagine? That would definitely be a plot twist to this whole thing. But yeah, and if you're in human resources, you got a lot of company business that you got to keep quiet. Like she, I'm sure B, you know the you know salaries of most of the people.
1: I feel like that would haunt you for future opportunities because if they realize the reason why you're no longer there is because you couldn't keep company secrets, why would any human resources department at any company want you to be a part of theirs?
0: It's so hard because then I think who's going to be there at your bedside when you're dying? Mm-hmm. Your boss? Or your best friend? Who's going to be at your house when something's wrong with one of your children? True. Your boss or your best friend?
3: Who's going to help you pay your bills?
0: I understand that. I'm saying this is really, this is a hard
3: Marlene, did you hear Marlene going, exactly. Marlene, what do you want to say?
13: I'm sorry. Shannon, you are 100% on point. I don't care what the situation is. If something's going to affect my bestie, I'm about to tell her. I don't care what it is. We'll be unemployed together.
1: What's worse than one broke person, too?
3: Yeah. Marlene?
0: Oh, boy.
3: Marlene.
1: That's a show. Two broke girls.
3: Yeah. Marlene just got cut off by her cell phone service. What's going on? How you doing, Iron?
14: Whoa. Hey, morning, guys.
0: Hi.
3: What did I say?
14: What did you call me?
1: Aaron?
3: I said Aaron. What did you just What's call up, Aaron?
1: Aaron.
3: I got a speech impediment.
14: More Joe.
3: What's going on?
15: Yeah. Got him.
3: What's happening?
14: Okay, that's a hard place to be because, yeah, that's her best friend, but what if the best friend has another work best friend? Then she's going to tell them because now she knows. And then the next person needs to know.
0: Best friend.
3: Honestly, that is the thing you got to worry about. She's going to tell other people. Mm-hmm. And I'm assuming, and let me ask, hold on one second here, Aaron. Initial B, do any people in the office even know that there are layoffs coming? Or is this totally going to be a blindside for everybody?
8: This is pretty much going to be a blindside.
3: I mean, there you got.
0: I could never do what you do.
3: There you go. Got the biggest secret going on there. Kobe, what's up? It's Mojo in the Morning. Hi, Kobe.
1: Kobe.
3: And Aaron. Hey. I got Aaron also on the phone, too.
0: Hi, Aaron.
3: Hi, guys.
14: Kobe.
16: Yeah,
14: We're all here.
16: I do not think she's an a-hole. I'm sorry. I don't think she's an a-hole because, for example, if you met her at work, it stays at work. I mean, that's a big difference. Work best friend and best friend is completely
0: two
16: different things.
0: Now, if it was best friend, not just work best friend, because that's what we were under the impression when she first called. Would you change your answer?
16: Yeah, if it was best friend, like if it was my best friend, my day one, I'm leaving that company with him.
1: Damn.
3: You would not.
1: Look, I love
3: you
1: my would, dogs.
3: You would pack your box too and leave with
1: That's
3: them?
1: Crazy.
3: Kobe, you aren't that good of a friend.
14: Aaron,
3: you believe that he would do that?
14: No, ain't nobody doing that.
1: Yeah.
3: That's crazy.
1: We both gave you unemployed, dog.
14: Yeah.
0: You are probably more apt to take the risk if it is your best friend.
3: All right, here's a question for B. So this best friend of yours, is this the type of person that you could see yourself being friends with for the rest of your life? Or do you think after she gets fired in a month from now, you'll move on to somebody else in the office?
8: I mean, I could see us being friends for
3: forever.
8: A long time. Yeah. But here's the thing, she grew up rich. Like, she has rich parents, so she's
3: justifying it now.
1: Yeah,
3: now she's coming up with
0: that.
3: You
0: already made a decision.
3: Yeah, she's not saying anything.
1: Get out her hockeys.
3: Her parents are rich.
8: Rely on.
3: You know, she can sell plasma. You know,
1: you only get $75 for that, I think.
3: Hold on, Shannon, Tina wants to say something to you. What's up, Tina?
17: Hi, this is my first time in a long time.
0: Hey, Tina
1: on the phone.
15: Tina.
17: Okay, Shannon, I have a question for you, and I love you, Shannon. I want to know, would you put your best friend over your paycheck? And why I say this, if you're in a higher up and you know your best friend is about to be let go, would you put your job in front of your best friend to let your best friend know.
0: That's what I'm saying. That's what makes it so hard.
3: Shannon would throw my ass under the bus so fast.
0: I don't even want to joke about that. But like,
17: no, I just because by Shannon saying if it was my best friend, I would tell her.
0: I would drop a hell of a lot of hints.
3: Here's my question.
0: I absolutely would, Tina.
3: I'm going to throw names out here right now.
0: No, I'm not doing this game.
3: I'm going to throw names out here. What if somebody that was from sales that you love so much?
0: We're going to get fired. That's not my best friend.
3: Huh?
0: They're not my best friends.
3: But this is probably what B thinks.
0: But that's what I'm saying. My answer changed when she said work best friend.
3: Yeah.
0: If it was like best friends, that's totally different.
3: Okay.
0: I wanted to have my mouth full, so I didn't have to answer you. I thought you were going to go around this room or.
3: No.
0: Mm-mm.
17: That's why I said if it was your best friend, you would put your best friend over your paycheck.
3: Let me ask you this, Tina. Here's another hypothetical. Tina, what if the boss said, we're going to give you the money that we saved from firing the best friend?
10: To keep your mouth shut?
0: Tina already made her decision.
17: You know what? Yeah. I'm not going to say anything because at the world we living in, it's hard to get a decent job or a good paying job. So I'm not trying, and I love my best friend, but I'm not going to risk my money that I helped my husband take care of me and our children to let my best friend know, oh, honey, they're about to let you go. Now, when they let her go, I'll be like, I'm so sorry, honey. Do you need anything? Can I help you with something? But for me to put my job at jeopardy to tell my best friend that they're about to let me, I'm not going to do it.
3: Yeah, that's smart business. I hate to say that.
1: That's smart business.
3: That's smart business. Thanks, Tina. Appreciate it. That's Am I the A-hole.
17: Have a good day.
3: Bye.
9: 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This is Mojo in the Morning.
3: All right, we need justice for Jed. I don't know if we can get Jed on with us, but if we can, please try. I owe Jed an apology for something that happened years ago.
1: Oh.
3: Years ago, Jed got my dog Henry high. He stayed at our place.
0: Oh my God, I remember this.
3: And he left his weed pen in my son's room, and then Henry got through the weed pen. We had to take Henry to the vet, the emergency vet, which is expensive. And I remember Chelsea and I sitting in the waiting room of the emergency vet there in Bloomfield Hills, and they're like, Henry's parents here? And we're like, yes, us. Yeah, he just got to a weed pen. He's high. And everybody looks at us like crazy. He literally was so lethargic. We thought he died or he was having a stroke because he was
10: heart
3: like,
10: rate was oh, messed
3: he was like,
10: up.
3: He was like falling and he couldn't stand up on his feet. It was crazy.
1: Strong pen.
3: And then we found out that there was a weed pen left in the room that Jed is sleeping in. Okay. So this is the story that I told on the air. I screamed and yelled at Jed. I told Jed he almost killed my dog. Like I did all this stuff.
1: Thank you.
3: What's that? What is
1: it? I farted. That bitch banging.
0: It smells. Oh, my God. Open the door.
1: Can't even open. That bitch banging. My bad, y'all. You know they all usually stay. That one right there. Oh, my God.
0: And open the door.
1: The sales meeting.
0: She's going to throw up.
1: Hey, this one killed Harry.
15: Oh, my God. I think I just myself.
3: Oh, my God.
1: That
3: would have
1: killed Henry.
3: That would have killed Henry. Oh, my God. I can't believe you.
0: Okay. So the story has been for years. Yes.
3: That has been
0: I remember
3: the story.
0: This.
3: That has been the story. Well, guess what came out over the weekend?
1: What happened?
0: What?
3: Luke confessed to us that when he was in high school, he had a weed pen and he left it out in that room that Jed was sleeping in. And it was Luke's weed pen.
0: Wow. Wait
3: and
0: a
3: he
0: second.
3: He didn't want his mom and me to know that he had a weed pen and he was smoking
0: so
3: weed.
0: So Jed took the fall for him because Jed obviously knew it wasn't
3: Jed
0: his
3: weed. Jed
10: oh
3: took the fall.
10: God. Jed's a real one.
1: Shout out to Jed.
3: Isn't that unbelievable, Jed?
1: Did Luke was just forthcoming with this information prompting?
3: We were all sitting around and we were hanging and it was, you know, one of those situations where we were all talking about Joe leaving his... Joe stayed with us this weekend and Joe and Jacob. So everybody was all home. And I said to Joe, I go, did you check the couch? Did you make sure that you didn't leave any weed pens around? Because I don't want another Henry incident happening. And he's like, oh, and he's like tearing up. And he did. He actually had one fall out of his pocket and it was on there. So he's like, oh, good. Okay. And then Luke goes, I got something to tell you. So this brings up something interesting. And I don't know if anybody has ever had this happen before. Who let somebody else take the fall for something and it didn't come out until years later that you were the person that did it? Have you ever had that happen to you? Where you were the one that did something like Luke did with the weed pen, and he let Jed take the fall, and Jed took the fall hard on that one. Actually, the funny thing is, I think Jed just automatically assumed or knew or thought that that was his weed pen.
0: Yeah.
3: Because he had weed pens that were out there.
1: Damn.
3: 844-MOJO-LIVE, 844-665-6548. And I think that this happens a lot with parents of multiple kids. Mm-hmm. Where you have multiple kids and one of the kids is going to get in trouble for something and the other kid, you know, is like, oh, God, that was me that actually did it.
1: Justice for Jed, for real.
3: Where is Jed? Can we try to call Jed or no?
18: I tried texting him, but he didn't answer me.
3: Here, just dial. Let's dial their number.
0: While you're dialing, what did Chels say to Luke? Because I'm sure she had some words for him about this.
3: Oh, I think Chelsea was like, what? Yeah, because we now know that, you know, that Luke will partake.
0: Or did in high school.
3: But the fact that you knew that in high school you had a weed pen. What's up, Rachel? How you doing?
19: Hi.
3: What's going on?
19: I have a funny one.
3: Okay.
19: So in high school, my sister is 2.5 years younger than me. She is a junior in high school, I think, and she's freaking out, comes to me and says, I need you to buy me a pregnancy test.
3: Oh,
19: and I was
3: God.
19: Like, okay, really? I'm here for you, girl. Oh, well, we take it, and she's like, I can't leave it in the house. You know, we gotta go bring it. You know, can't leave it in the house. So we decide to go put it in my car after it was negative. Everything's kosher. But we bring it, and we put it in my car. Well, my dad's updating, like, my drivers or the car insurance in my car, and he goes in my glove box and he finds it. Ooh. And I took the fall.
3: Oh, what a sister. You're a real one.
0: What a great sister.
3: You are a real one, Rachel. That's amazing.
19: And to this day, my parents still do not know that it was actually hers. And you know what? I'm in my 30s now.
3: Tell
19: I
3: them.
19: Think it's about time.
3: Yeah, tell her
19: that little story.
3: Can I be honest with you? It will make you not look like a slut. I'm telling you.
19: That's what I'm saying. Yeah. They
0: now that is a dirty little
19: like
0: slut.
19: The black sheep, you know? They always thought I was the naughty kid. I'm like, little did you know.
3: You're the naughty.
10: I can't believe you had a pee stick in your...
3: Here, let's close that door. Let's close that door. That's a little crazy. Thank you for the call, Rachel. Hold on. Jed Schilling is on the phone with us right now. Jed Jeffrey.
1: You're a free man.
0: Jed.
20: What's going on?
3: So I'll tell you quick, because I know you're in the midst of the Joe Show right now, doing the Joe Show. Justice for Jed. Guess what came out over the weekend?
20: What happened?
3: Joe didn't tell you?
20: Yeah.
3: Do you remember when you got yelled at by Chelsea and I?
20: Hey, 1 second. Can we take it in the other studio so I can get Joe on too?
3: Yes, go ahead.
20: Okay, give me like 2 seconds. We'll talk to you.
3: All right,
20: hold tight.
3: This is Jed. Jed's
1: full producer mode.
21: Lady Wilson, Major Lazer.
1: See, this guy.
10: Is this their channel?
3: This is them. Yeah.
1: This guy's not leaving pins around.
3: Hello.
22: Wait, what?
3: Hi, Joe. How you doing?
0: Good morning, sunshine.
22: My producer will disappear for 20 minutes, and then he comes back, and I find out he was on your show. So
3: sorry.
22: What's going on?
3: He was on for a brief moment. I can't believe you didn't tell them the story from the weekend. Justice for Jed. We're getting justice for Jed. This weekend, we found out, and Jed, are you there?
20: I'm here.
3: So you remember when Chelsea and I yelled at you because Henry, our dog, had to go to
20: ate my cannabis pen.
3: He ate your cannabis pen.
20: Yeah.
3: Guess what came out over the weekend?
20: What happened?
3: Luke admitted that it was his cannabis pen.
20: No way! I knew it. Irresponsible, though.
0: Yeah, that's what I was going to say. At the time, were you like, I know that that is not my pen. I would never have left it out. Or did you even have one?
20: I don't even, it was a long weekend at Mojo's, so chances are it probably was mine.
4: That's the thing is that I don't even remember.
3: Luke was in,
4: I knew it wasn't me.
3: Luke was in high school and he didn't want to get in trouble for the fact that he was partaking in a little bit of ganja.
18: He let you take the fall.
1: He owes you one.
4: Yeah. The truth always comes out.
1: That's a fact.
3: So this needs to be a conversation at Joe's bachelor party in Vegas when you guys are all hanging out.
4: For the last three years, Mojo, Joe gave me the guilt trip for this. He said, "You realize that you cost my parents money and animal hospital bills and my dog."
22: He almost killed my dog.
4: It's like then I got blamed for being the Grim Reaper, and now I just have vindication, and it feels so good.
1: Hey, Joe, did you secretly know it was Luke's, or did you also just believe it was Jizz?
22: No, I'll tell you, the older Luke gets, the more I find out that he might have been the worst kid in the history of kids. I was shocked to hear that this weekend.
3: Yeah. Yeah. Luke has got himself a. He's got a little dark side to him.
1: He's got some secrets.
3: Yeah, exactly. Hold on a second. What's this? Lydia's sending me notes here right now. All right, Joe Show, what do you guys got on your show today? Anything interesting at all?
22: We do War of the Roses too. We stole that from you guys. So we do that on Tuesdays and Thursdays, just like you guys. We stole that from you guys. And then today actually is a dedication to get our boss off of our ass.
1: What's the story?
22: Well, you know, on the iHeartRadio app, they have talkbacks.
5: Yes.
22: Apparently what we're doing is not enough, and we were called out by our boss and the guy who runs our digital here, and they basically said that our radio station, even though we have like a million streams a month on our podcast, we don't get enough talkbacks.
1: Oh, well, let's leave them some talkbacks, guys.
22: Yeah. So, yes, we've just been all show long. We've been taking talkbacks.
5: Yep.
22: So if you guys don't do it after Mojo in the Morning.
5: Thank you.
3: They can do it now if they want.
22: But if you could stream 93.3 FLZ and click the red microphone button and just leave a talkback for two seconds. I don't even care.
3: Leave the Joe Show a talkback and
5: Kev's
3: say
5: doing it now.
3: Say justice for Jed.
1: Justice for Jed, baby.
4: Justice for Jed.
22: And then the other thing we're doing is I'm being called a traitor of my country because I bought a French jersey.
1: Mbappe!
3: That's horrible.
4: Kev, cut it out. If I see you wearing anything other than USA.
22: You act like you're Korean.
4: No, I don't look like it.
18: Yeah,
4: Jed, I've been told.
3: Jed is Kim Jong-un's illegitimate child.
1: Kim Jong-un.
3: Kim Jong-un. All right, we'll talk to you guys later. Love you guys.
22: Right, love you.
5: Bye, guys.
3: Bye.
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5: Ooh.
3: Jelly Roll. We're giving you a chance to go see Jelly Roll, but it's got to be with your ex. War of the Roses and Shannon with the Dirty. What do you got, Dirty?
5: Yeah,
3: next?
5: The latest on the death of a Hollywood music mogul. And actually an update, if you were ever a One Direction fan, Liam Payne's fortune just left to a very certain someone. We'll talk about that coming up on the Dirty.
6: You were the mistress before being the girlfriend. Oh, that'll work. Another world famous War of the Roses happens at 9:40 on Mojo in the Morning. Chill 955. It's Mojo in the Morning's Motor City Traffic.
5: 928, 64 sunny right now. We're going to see sunshine all day today and a high of 77. So this closure on 75 southbound was a fatality. It was a wrong way driver. 75 southbound still closed. It's been closed all morning between Grand River and the Lodge.
3: Traffic is now stopped from Mac.
5: I know. Yeah. Northbound 275 at M1496. You've got an accident blocking the left lane. A vehicle fire taking up the two right lanes. Eastbound 96. This is the local lanes just west of the Davison. You're going to see it backed up from Outer Drive. An accident in the left shoulder westbound Davison at Woodward. An accident blocking the left shoulder, 94 eastbound at Telegraph. The right shoulder block, 94 westbound at 12 Mile. A 10-minute delay, 94 westbound between Connor and Linwood. And another wreck blocking the right shoulder on the northbound Southfield Freeway at the exit for McNichols. That's your Channel 955 traffic on Mojo in the Morning.
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13: Partly sunny today and a high of 77. Rain in the forecast tomorrow, but temps staying in the high 70s.
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16: 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Coach Mauricio Pochettino says his team isn't letting early success get to their heads.
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1: Morgan Wallen, win tickets. Text WANT, W-A-N-T, WANT, W-A-N-T, so that you can win tickets to see Morgan Wallen sold out at the Big House. No Dusty Mays walking out. Although I think he might.
19: He walked out.
11: You think he still might?
1: I think he might.
19: Hell no.
1: Dusty Mays, Shannon's going to talk about him in the dirties and stuff, but he's leaving Michigan. I think the fans would cheer him like crazy.
19: You
1: still
19: think so?
1: He brought them a national championship.
11: And then left him.
19: Yeah, he can't just leave like
1: loved him and leave
19: would be,
1: him.
19: I think it would be a like lot Larry of cheers, Brown. A lot of booze.
1: A lot of Larry, think about Larry Brown. Larry Brown with the Pistons.
19: He left. You know? Oh, he came back the next season, right?
1: I don't know. Did he? Maybe he only came back for one season and then he took off. Yeah. But
11: what
1: he
11: about
1: did.
11: LeBron with the Cavs?
19: He brought him a ring.
1: Yeah.
11: And then left?
13: What if he brings out Mojo?
19: He came back, though.
13: Hall of Famer.
1: Yeah, Mojo. Could you imagine?
19: That'd be fire.
1: I'll be there. I'll be there on Friday night at the concert. Yeah.
19: That's what's
1: up. You know what? You guys said something good yesterday. Aiden Hutchinson would be a good one.
11: Yeah. For one of the nights. That makes sense.
1: All right, let me

0: do the dirty, and then we got War of the Roses.
1: Mojo in the Morning's Dirty on the 30.
0: All right, what do you got in this hour's dirty?
2: Well, legendary record executive Clive Davis has died at the age of 94. Was recently hospitalized with some respiratory issues, but I mean, he truly helped shape the career of some of the biggest names in music. Whitney, Aretha, Alicia Keys, Barry Manilow, Janis Joplin, Bruce Springsteen, Billy Joel, Chicago, Aerosmith, Jennifer Hudson, Rod Stewart, Santana. I mean, the crazy part is he didn't even start out in music. He is a Harvard-trained lawyer, and that's how his career started.
3: I lost my parents when I was a teenager. I had $4,000 to my name. I studied law. I became a lawyer. And I, through luck, I became lawyer for Columbia Records, and one day, overnight, became its president.
2: Isn't that crazy? He said he knew nothing about music. He just had an incredible ear for hit songs. And you've probably heard his name because we always talk about his annual pre-Grammy party. That's like one of the biggest nights in music. And there's always stuff that happens during that party, but 94 years old.
4: And he threw a hell of a party, too, I hear. Ask Diddy.
0: He did. By the way, it is interesting that Diddy is not part of his obituary. He's trying, because he, Notorious B.I.G., Diddy, even I believe Tupac, he helped create, you know, the pave the ways for these guys.
4: Shout out Clive Davis.
0: But yeah, interesting guy.
2: Moments ago on the Today Show, Savannah Guthrie broke her silence after several media outlets received yet another ransom note claiming that her mom, Nancy, was dead.
5: This is unusual and unprecedented, to say the least, to be sitting here. But, you know, I don't have any comment on the story, and I'm not involved in our coverage. But I can't pretend I'm not here. And so since I am, I wanted to just take the opportunity to ask people, to really to beg people to come forward. Somebody knows something. Yeah. And this is a new story today that is on your radar, but this is the life that my sister lives, that I live, that my brother lives, that our extended families live, that our children live every day. And we are in agony. And we cannot be at peace. So no matter how much I try to come out here every day and smile and find that joy, and I will, I promise I will. This is a moment to tell you that we need your help. We're begging for your help. The reward is there. You can tell us. It can be anonymous. Please do the right thing for us, for our family, for our children.
2: Man, what a difficult position to be in. I can't even imagine.
0: Yesterday, we got the news of the fact that they believe that the ransom notes and the messages to the, you know, TV stations were legit.
2: Yes. Two of them in particular.
0: And it comes out and we're all like, I did it, Kevin did it, whatever. We're like, this story's still going on. But honestly, when you hear her talk like that,
2: that's her. This is her mom. Day.
0: And if this was our parent, and our parent had been taken from their home in the middle of the night, and you know, I know a lot of people will say, "Well, it's Savannah Guthrie." Like, what? That's the only reason. Honestly, this should be treated like any other case. But also, just like any other mom, we need to figure out who the hell it was that took this these people. I can't believe that there is somebody out there that has not slipped up and told a friend or whatever.
2: Because people know. She's right. There are people that know it's something.
0: Not, and it's not the one guy that was on that, you know, Nest Cam or Ring Cam or whatever, you know, wearing the gloves and the mask and stuff. There's multiple people that were involved in this.
2: For
0: and
2: sure.
0: Somebody's said something to somebody.
2: My
4: heart goes out for you.
2: Liam Payne's little boy Bear is the sole beneficiary of the late singer's estate. According to some new legal docs, 9-year-old Bear Gray Payne has been awarded nearly $28 million. Some of the money can be used now. Most of it will be held in a trust until Bear is 18. So Liam didn't have a will when he tragically fell to his death in Argentina back in 2024. Singer Cheryl, who is Bear's mom, and music lawyer Richard Bray were named as administrators of Liam's estate, which also includes his 5-bedroom home in England. So little Bear will get that. As well.
4: Yeah, okay, Bear.
2: Yeah.
0: What a name, Bear.
2: Bear, huh? Bear, it's a cute name. And you guys probably don't know this blog or this woman. I've followed her and the blog for years and years. I know a lot of moms, a lot of parents listening to the show have. Scary Mommy is the name of the blog and the social media site. But Jill Smokler, the founder of Scary Mommy, has died. She died yesterday after a more than 2-year fight with glioblastoma. Her family said Jill spent her life telling the truth about motherhood, that it could be wonderful and impossible in the very same breath. And in doing so, she gave millions of women permission to stop pretending and feel a little less alone. She was only like 40-something years old. She's really young. Yeah. If you miss anything from today's show, you can always go back and catch up on the podcast on the free iHeartRadio app.
0: War of the Roses, right after a quick break. Literally like 4 or 5 minute break. Don't worry.
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2: 942, it is going to be a perfect day today. We are currently at 65 degrees. We're going to see sunshine temps up in the high 70s. It's going to be dry. 75 southbound remains closed as it has been all morning between Grand River and the Lodge because of an accident. Traffic has stopped from Mack Avenue. An accident in the left lane northbound 275 between at M1496. Stop and go traffic from an earlier vehicle fire eastbound 96, the local lanes between Outer Drive and the Davison. An accident westbound Davison at Woodward. The right shoulder block, 94 westbound at 12 mile. And you got about a 5-minute delay, 94 westbound between Connor and Linwood. That's your Channel 955 traffic on the Edge of the Morning.
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4: All right. Roll with Your Ex is coming up here right after War of the Roses, Lydia. I'm giving you a programming note. Roll with Your Ex. So you know what? If you're somebody that would be willing to go with your ex to see Jelly Roll, the concerts are up in Mount Pleasant at the Soaring Eagle. The Soaring Eagle Casino. Jelly Roll is going to be at Soaring Eagle Casino. You have a chance to win tickets. And then we're also going to qualify one of the winners, one of the couples, for free hotel stay at the Soaring Eagle Casino Hotel. So that'd be nice. So roll with your ex in honor of Jelly Roll and Bunny and their little crazy relationship that they've got going on with each other. So right after War of the Roses, you can actually, if you want to, you can call or you can text if you're somebody that could get your ex to commit to this. Yesterday was an amazing winner. Yeah, that guy was crazy. All right, War of the Roses, if you think that you're being cheated on, text CHEATER to 95500.
0: Catching cheaters and proud of it.
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0: It's your home for War of the Roses on Mojo in the Morning.
4: Paul, who do you think that your wife is cheating with?
6: Some guy at church.
4: So you guys go to a church that there's a guy that she and he have, you think, a little extra thing going on the side?
6: Yeah, just from what I've been hearing.
7: What have you been hearing?
6: Well, just she was sending like voice messages to somebody. You know, and they send a little, you know, kind of, just kind of raising a red flag. And she said it was a friend. I kind of called her on it. And she said, oh, it was just a friend.
8: Why do you think it's this guy specifically, though?
6: She mentions him, like, more than, like, just a normal conversation.
8: Uh-huh. Okay.
4: And do they volunteer at church, or they spend a lot of time at church together?
6: Well, yeah. There was supposed to be, like, you know, she made an angel food cake for some church thing or something. And I think it was for him, but...
9: How long have the phone conversations been happening?
6: Probably 3 months. Mm. 4 months.
4: Do you spend time at church, too, or is it just... something that she does?
6: No, I just go occasionally. She's volunteering all the time.
4: So this is like a thing that she does. Like she spends a lot of time at church, and you believe that she's spending a lot of time specifically with one particular gentleman that you think that she's fooling around with.
6: Yeah, I don't think they're reading Bible messages.
4: Okay. All right.
7: I think they're laying hands on each other. I don't want to joke.
4: We are going to do a three-way call, War of the Roses. We're going to call her up, and then we're going to call him up, and we're going to see what they sound like when they're talking to each other. All right, so I want you to mute your phone so that she doesn't suspect or he doesn't suspect that somebody else is on the phone line.
6: All right.
4: And we're going to hope that they pick it up at the same time. War of the Roses.
10: Hello?
11: Hello?
10: Hello?
11: Hi. Wait.
10: Hi.
11: What are you doing?
10: Nothing. What are you doing?
11: Well, I'm just surprised to hear from you. I know you usually don't talk to you this time, but I'm happy to hear your voice. How's everything today?
10: Fine. I was just answering when you called. What's going on?
11: Wait, I thought you called. Wait, I'm super confused right now. I thought you just called me. So, I'm just sitting here trying to get some work done, trying to clear up the afternoon. You know, maybe I can squeeze in 9 holes of golf or something. I don't know. What's going on with you?
10: Nothing. I'm just doing some chores. I was going to take a bath and just, like, relax and stuff.
11: Hmm. Okay. Well, I'd like to spend some time with you if you can get away anytime. I'm not sure. I know it's awkward and all that sort of stuff, but it'd be nice to just, you know, maybe take a walk or something.
10: I would really love that. I just, I don't know. It'd be great to take a walk. You're always there for me, and I love that.
11: Well, I know you don't get a lot of that in your current situation, so I'm you know, I'm glad to be that shoulder that you can lean on. And
10: it's so true.
11: You can communicate with, and, you know, it means a lot to me too, you know, because it just does, so.
10: Yeah, it means a lot to me. Thank you. Maybe we could, like, get lunch or something. Are you free for lunch this week?
11: Let me take a look here at something here. How about Friday? I'm sorry, what time did you start?
10: I don't know, like maybe 12:30, is that all right?
11: Yeah, okay. All right. Well, I'm going to take a look at that. But that seems like it's so far away, but I guess
10: I know.
4: Katrina.
10: I have something to look forward to now.
11: Yeah.
4: Katrina.
10: Yeah? Hello?
4: Hey, Katrina, how do you think that your husband would feel about you and Michael hanging out together, having...
10: Wait, who is this?
4: Katrina, do you think that your husband would be okay with you guys having lunch, or do you think he is okay with you guys just kind of hanging with each other?
11: Katrina, who is that?
10: Who are you?
4: Katrina, this is the Mojo in the Morning show, and your husband Paul called us up because he worried that there was something going on between you and this guy that you're talking to on the phone here. Katrina?
10: Yes?
4: Your husband is on the phone here with us right now. We lost that guy. Your husband is on the phone with us right now and just heard every single word that you just said. And Paul, she hung up too.
11: Yeah, that's...
8: They are very planned, very calculated, and it sounds like they do this a lot.
4: How does the church react to stuff like this? Like, I would wonder what a church would do if they found out that two people that spend a lot of time there and volunteer there
8: are
4: actually having
8: extramarital
4: affair. Well, does he
8: work? Not that it matters. It's bad. But does he work for the church?
11: What?
8: Or,
11: I don't know.
8: Oh, okay.
11: I don't really care at this point.
4: Your wife does not work for the church, right? She just volunteers, or does she work there?
11: Well, obviously, she's doing a little more than volunteering.
4: Okay, but she's not getting paid by them, too.
11: I don't know.
4: This is, like, definitely not a good situation for both of them. Hang on one second, okay?
3: Busted again. War of the Roses, Mojo in the Morning.
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0: they say that if you're single, that you can meet great people at church. Do they also say that if you're not single, if you're married or in a relationship? This is an interesting one here because you got a couple of people that hopefully their intentions are good of why they're going to church. They're going to church to do their worship and whatever else that they're doing there. They got some volunteering probably. And then they draw to a close relationship. I mean, we hear stories all the time about people that cheat at work because they develop time, you know.
1: They spend a lot of time together. Yeah.
0: And I think it develops a relationship when that happens. This is one. Like, I will say this. I have a friend of mine who is in the worship crew on his at his church that he attends. So he is, like, he's a guitar guy, and he plays guitar. And he's got, you know, a bunch of people that are there, including a woman that is a lead singer or, you know, does the vocals, the female vocals. And there was a little thing between the two of them. Mm-hmm. Now, he was in a relationship, but it was not a great relationship. And then it ended, you know, and they ended up having like a church get together thing where they got together and they ended up in a relationship together. And I was so intrigued by how many people were like so happy for them. But the way that they got together was the fact that they were spending this time together mm-hmm. while they were in relationships.
2: Yeah. So I think sometimes people think that those who follow God, those who have submitted themselves to him, are perfect people, and mm-hmm. that's not the case.
0: Mm-hmm. No, I know.
2: Like, you know what I mean? Like, the church is the hospital for the sick. You know what I mean? Like, you are there to have a greater experience than one that you're current in. It doesn't mean you're perfect.
1: And so it's a place where I feel like you are able to be more vulnerable, or at mm-hmm. least you're comfortable being more vulnerable with people, like-minded people, especially when you're in a situation like it sounds like they were, where they were spending time there and volunteering. And I think that this is way more common than we all think.
0: 844-MOJO-LIVE, 844-665-6548. Has anybody ever had this happen to them where they cheated at church or they were cheated on at church? We would love to hear your stories, your personal stories behind this. I do feel bad, you know, that as a, you know, guy that's a husband, that he's, you know, finding this out. But I will say this to him, and I, you know, feel horrible saying this to him. But why are you not going to church with your wife? Like, why are you not spending the time doing well?
2: What you mean?
3: People have different beliefs.
2: Not when you marry.
0: Well, first
3: you
0: off,
3: think? I feel like
0: if you have different beliefs,
3: common.
0: That your relationship's not going to work.
2: Exactly.
3: I'm just saying, I know people who, like, she believes and the husband doesn't. She takes the kids by herself.
0: Well, guess what I believe? I believe they're going to end up not together for very long.
2: You got to be evenly yoked, man. And something like that, you got to be one accord.
3: I don't disagree.
0: What's up?
3: I'm saying it happens.
0: Kimberly. Hi, Kimberly.
4: Hello.
0: Hello.
4: So I get the sense that it hasn't gotten, like, too physical yet.
0: You don't think?
4: Maybe she's, like, you know, flirty because she's like, oh, I'm taking a bath. Like, you don't just tell your friend from church you're taking a bath.
1: No. Yeah, no.
4: I think it's more emotional.
0: Yeah.
4: I think it's more emotional cheating.
2: Mm. He did say something about, like, a shoulder to cry on. But,
1: well, yeah, it's going to snowball.
4: Yeah.
0: Well, he called her marriage a situation. In your didn't he say that? Like, mm-hmm. he said something like, with your situation?
3: Mm-hmm.
0: I mean, come on. There's obviously some bad talk going on there, you know. I don't know.
2: It's going in the wrong direction.
0: That bath thing, by the way, wild, Kimberly. Would you tell a guy that's not your husband?
3: Heck
0: yeah,
3: no.
0: I'm going to go take a bath, you know.
2: What they say?
4: Absolutely not. That's weird.
2: Yeah, I mean, don't they say women cheat emotionally before they do physically?
0: Really?
3: Is that what they say?
0: I did not know that.
2: That's what I've heard.
0: I know that emotional cheating, a lot of times people don't think it is cheating, but what's up, Jordan? Hi.
5: So they're both definitely in the wrong, but I don't think they've done anything yet. They're probably still in the early stages.
0: Yeah.
5: So yeah.
3: I kind of got that vibe, too, because he sounded a little nervous, like, the way he was talking.
5: Yeah, This is definitely, like, the first, like, couple weeks, or they haven't hooked up yet, for sure.
0: Paul told us the guy's name, and the guy, his name is Michael, but I don't know much about him. That's the other thing I was in, because I tried to ask Paul if he knew much about the guy, like what his story is. Because I don't know if he's cheating, too. Like, maybe he's not in a relationship.
2: Yeah.
0: I don't know.
2: He sound like, well, you never know at this time. But it's the beginning. They still in the Old Testament. They ain't cheating.
0: Jordan, how are you doing, by the way? You doing good?
5: Good, yeah.
0: Everything. I'm not going to ask you anything really crazy personal.
1: I was apprehensive. Good.
0: I was talking about you.
5: Like, where are you going with
0: No, I was talking about you in a show meeting the other day that my favorite thing is when Jordan will come in and comment every now and again, and he always recalls too much of my wife's conversations.
2: Oh,
0: with me.
2: This is Jordan?
0: This is Jordan, yeah.
5: So you give us too much to recall.
0: That is true. Have a great day, buddy.
5: Way too much to go off of.
0: We'll see you, man. Thanks, man. What's up, Greg? Hi, it's Mojo in the Morning. Hello, Greg.
6: Greg.
0: Are you there?
7: I'm here. Sorry. Hit the wrong button.
0: Oh, that's okay. Was it your cheek hitting the mute?
7: Yeah, I would say that.
0: Okay. What's going on? You got a story that relates to being a church cheater.
7: Yes. Our church here in Ohio, the minister was having an affair with a married woman of the congregation.
1: Oh, jeez.
0: Oh, boy.
7: And they got caught, and everybody but, like, 15 quit the church.
1: How did they get busted?
7: I think they were on a date, and somebody saw them.
0: Wow. Dang, it's amazing. It could be a church scandal can break a church completely. And that's not good. The minister's got to be a little bit smarter than that, you know?
7: Yeah.
0: Well,
7: yes, sir.
0: That's amazing. What did the husband of this woman that, you know, was cheating with the minister, what did he do? Did he go beat his ass or?
7: Nope, he just quietly left.
2: Was the minister married also?
7: No.
0: Single minister. Watch out for the single guy. Yeah, I don't know single. He just relates to me, you know? Somebody was telling me just recently that they lead a divorce group in their church.
2: Okay.
0: And I asked the question. I said, hey, let me ask you, do you ever find that there are people that go there just to find a new relationship?
1: Mm-hmm. That aren't divorced, you mean?
0: Well, I was asking that, but now I'm thinking about it. She said, yeah, there's a lot of relationships that start off of, you know, them all going to this group together. But could you imagine if, like, the minister takes advantage of the fact that there are some brokenhearted people there.
2: That's nasty work.
0: What's up, Tammy?
2: It's a special place in hell for you.
0: Tammy, what's going on?
6: Tammy.
8: Hey, how's it going?
0: It's going good. What's happening? I feel like we're very mellow today right now because we know God is watching on this one here. What's up?
8: I have to say, I just thought it was a wild stance to say that a couple having different beliefs wouldn't survive. I've been married to my husband for 16 years, and I am raised a Roman Catholic. It's all I believe. Church, my children are raised Catholic.
0: And what does he do? What does he got? What's your husband?
8: So he was raised. Very lightly Christian. If you ask him what he is, he will say I'm Christian. But if you ask him anything about the actual religion or his beliefs, he is blind.
0: He's not in. Yeah. Well, let me ask you this. If you were constantly at church hanging out and volunteering and doing all your things that you do at church, that church people do, do you think that he would have problem if you hanging with other men?
8: So if it was a group of mostly men, he would probably question some of it and ask me about it. Yeah. But I do attend a lot of our church functions. I lead a lot of them. Yeah. Granted, our children are with me, but one thing I love about my church is it will ask me, like, does he want to come and see? And he will, and he never really.
0: I'm just saying this.
8: Much, but
0: I'm saying, you know, if my wife is at church nonstop and she's there hanging out with other guys that she's having conversations with, I'm going to start going to church. That might be the thing that would get me to go because I want to go and see what's going on. I want to hear what the story is that these guys got going on. Sarah, what's up? Yeah. It's Mojo in the Morning.
2: Good luck.
9: Hi, guys.
1: Good morning.
9: Hi. First time on time.
2: Hey, Sarah.
6: Okay, so here's my hot take on the situation, and I'm going to have some haters, but I've been in some pretty unsupported relationships, and that guy just sounded so disconnected.
0: And who are you talking about? Are you talking about Paul, the husband?
2: Pick up the phone.
6: I am talking about the husband, and
0: so you...
6: I'm just saying, like, in a marriage, if one supports, like, I'm not a huge religious person.
0: Interesting.
6: If my man wanted me to go to church with him, I would show up for him.
0: Yeah.
1: Yeah.
6: You know? I don't know.
0: So are you saying that...
6: connected into the marriage emotionally. So yeah. When you leave a space, there's going to be a wedge.
2: Translate. Her phone throwing me off.
0: What she's saying that Paul, the husband, mm-hmm. was so disconnected from his wife, she was looking for a guy to connect with.
2: Gotcha.
1: Like, he sounds checked out. He's going with her to all of these things.
6: Yeah, he sounded checked out. Like, you gotta put the work in to keep your marriage connected. Exactly. You know what I'm saying?
0: Yeah, no, I could see that. Thank you for the call. That's actually something I'm sure that he's regretting right now. Melanie, what's up? It's Mojo in the Morning. Hi.
9: Good morning. Hi. This is a crazy one.
0: Yeah.
9: So my sister-in-law worked at a church for a very long time, developed a very strong relationship with Father Bob, her priest.
0: Oh.
9: And sure enough, Father Bob and she hooked up. Father Bob was defrocked. They got married. And 6 months later, we're divorced.
0: Oh, my God.
1: Wow, what a story.
0: Father Bob left the church for Melanie's sister. That's craziness.
2: Yeah, that.
0: What did
9: sister-in-law?
0: Sister-in-law. So your husband's sister. So what did it do to the family? Was it a big church scandal too?
9: I don't know, because she was in another state. Otherwise, I would have voice disguised.
0: Oh yeah. Okay. But Father Bob.
9: No, she was in another state. They were very close. We had seen them like maybe a year earlier, and she had said, "Yeah, why don't you meet Father Bob?" And we were like, "Why do we want to meet Father Bob?" We had a barbecue there. We leave there, and I said to my husband, "Oh my God, that's like the Thornbirds waiting to happen." But I was joking.
0: Yeah. Question.
9: And sure enough,
0: Did Father Bob go back to the church then after they left, or did Father Bob cheat with somebody else and then moved on?
9: No, not allowed. Not allowed. He was completely defrocked. It was
10: he's gone.
1: What word are you using? What word is that?
0: Defrocked.
9: That's what they called it. Defrocked. Yeah, when you're a Catholic priest, that's what they do.
1: Okay, wait a second.
9: Yeah.
1: Okay, that's what I was going to ask you, because you kept saying father. I'm like, so he wasn't even supposed to be with girls anyway.
0: Yeah, well.
1: So he was doing a lot of things
0: man's
1: wrong.
0: Man's got feelings.
9: Yeah.
1: Wow, what a story.
0: Needs.
9: Yep.
2: Got needs.
9: Yep.
0: I'd rather have that than an altar boy. I'd rather have you cheat with a wife.
2: Yeah, leave the altar boys alone.
0: What's up, Tony? Hi, Tony.
11: Hey, how y'all doing today?
0: Good morning.
11: first time.
2: Yeah. Tony on the phone.
11: All right, so how I feel is this, you know, a shoulder to cry on is a deed to ride on.
2: Hey!
11: You know what I'm saying? So,
2: plain
11: and simple, but I will tell you, on some church stuff, my grandparents used to have a church years ago. I live in Toledo, and I'm going to put it out there, but, you know, my uncle was a minister, and, you know, the whole congregation was like, playing around, like it was crazy. Like I guess like my uncle, he would be like preaching about infidelity and all that other stuff because he knew that his wife was playing around with one of the guys in the
1: congregation. For God's sake,
11: it was bad.
0: Unreal.
11: The worst times are in the church, for real.
2: The best sermons come from real life experiences, though.
0: Can you imagine?
2: You can preach from the head or preach from the heart.
11: For real.
0: Can you imagine how on pins and needles everybody would be if they knew that all this stuff was going on?
2: Flames.
11: My uncle was preaching about infidelity and just looking at the whole crowd, you know, he knew what was going on.
0: Who are you looking at, Reverend? All right. Thank you, Tony. I appreciate it. Take care of yourself.
11: Yeah.
0: All right. Bye.
12: In the next 15 minutes, you'll hear about this on Mojo in the Morning.
0: All right. When we come back here next, roll with your ex. Win Jelly Roll tickets. And listeners who are willing to go to the concert with their ex-wives or ex-husbands, we'll be right back with that. And we'll wrap up the show. 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
10: Whoa.
0: Are you okay with that?
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0: All right. potty breaks during this break. 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
12: Your home of War of the Roses. The five lies to tell your mom phone scams. And Shannon's dirty on the 30. This is Mojo in the Morning.
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0: Jelly Roll. He's coming to the... He's doing the casino tour. He's going to be...
2: getting that money.
0: Up at Soaring Eagle Casino.
24: I'm alone.
0: I love it. I love that, too, because it's summertime, so you can maybe take a day off from work, go hang out Mount Pleasant, go see
2: Eagle.
0: Jelly Roll.
2: At
0: the
2: Soaring
0: Eagle. The Bald Eagle. At the No, the eagle is soaring, but it might be a bald eagle. Would you do this with your ex? So what is the latest? I know yesterday you had a lot of Jelly Roll and you're dirty. Today we're just kind of thinking that Jelly Roll.
1: I don't have anything. Yeah, I don't have anything new about him.
0: Do we just assume that these two guys are, you know,
3: they're done
0: doing a divorce? That's it.
1: No, everybody thinks it's a PR stunt.
0: Yeah.
3: I don't.
0: Well, it gave us a good name for a contest. Roll with your ex and go to see Jelly Roll. And our contestants today, our winners today and qualifiers for the overnight stay at the Soaring Eagle Casino, please welcome Leslie to the show. Hi, Leslie.
4: Hey,
0: what's going on? So Leslie is on with us here right now. And Leslie, I understand you have an ex-hubby that you're going to try to convince to go with you to this.
4: Oh, I don't know how much convincing it'll take. He is a concert goer. He worked at Cobo Hall when he was young, and he has seen every concert. And we were concert goers.
0: So,
4: and I haven't been to a concert since we divorced 5 years ago.
0: Five years? Okay. Why'd you guys divorce?
4: Well, we were married 9.5 years, and he was always accusing me of cheating, and I never did. And come to find out, he was the one cheating. He got caught. And so I divorced him, decided to move on. But over the years, we've been able to make peace. And I never divorced the family. I still got keys to his mother's house.
0: Oh, do you?
4: And we share custody of our dogs.
0: Oh, God.
4: And I actually raised two of his grandchildren. So they're still my grandchildren. So I didn't divorce the family.
3: Wow.
2: How'd you catch him cheating?
4: Okay. So this is the crazy part. So it was December 23rd. 2019, and I was praying on that morning. I had kind of put my fleece out there with God. I said, God, I'm going to give us a year and see what happens. Well, that morning, I said, God, it's only 3 days, and I haven't heard from you. Well, that afternoon, 12 hours later, I caught him.
0: He had
4: a secret phone, and he didn't know that he had left the phone on, and he had some girl in his van with him, and they were doing it in the van, and I heard
1: about that. Oh, geez. Okay.
2: You saw, like, pictures and videos?
4: He's with that girl now. He's with her now. They've been together since we broke up.
1: Okay, so how do you think, not that you care, but how do you think she'd feel about him going to a concert with you? And stay in a hotel room? You don't care. Okay.
4: I don't care.
3: Would you bake cookies with him?
4: Would I who?
3: Bake cookies with him?
4: No, we can eat a sandwich.
0: What is that? I don't know. I don't know that euphemism. I think she means an actual sandwich.
4: I might be able to get some, there's some unclosure things and some things on. It might be good.
0: All right. So Leslie, we don't have him on the phone with us right now. Do we, Lydia? No?
4: You can call him. You can call him. I told him that because my name is still on the house. He just finally made his last house payment to me. So I told him that somebody was calling about doing the deed on the title. He has no idea what's going on, but if you
0: want to
4: call him, you can.
0: Lydia, can we call the guy or no?
5: He's on the phone with her.
0: Oh, he's on.
4: No, he clicked off.
5: Leslie.
0: Dial him up. Who's going to dial him? You're going to dial him or we're
5: going
0: to?
5: I got it.
0: All right, hold on. Lydia's going to dial him up.
4: Lydia, do the 1010 number I sent you.
0: Okay. If you would like to be our Roll With Your Ex winners tomorrow, text ROLL, ROLL, to 95500, and Lydia will get you on for tomorrow. Standard text and data rates to apply.
2: What's your name one more time?
0: Leslie.
2: Leslie.
4: I'm Leslie.
2: Now, Leslie.
4: Yep.
2: Now, you say you didn't cheat. You didn't do anything or come close? You've been clean as all time.
4: We split up for a little while, and we actually filed for the divorce after about 3-4 years in, and I hooked up with somebody, and when I let him come back home, I told him before he even moved back in, I said I hooked up with somebody.
1: Okay.
4: I tell my own story.
2: Yeah.
4: And then you got to figure it out. Yeah. But and then when I decided to leave, and then an export, the one, we all have that one that we're like, I wonder what would have happened if I'd have stayed with that one. Well, I ran into him, and we are actually married now.
0: Oh, my gosh. Wait, so your husband's okay with you and your ex going to a concert together?
4: Yeah, he totally trusts me.
0: Oh, my God.
4: 100% trust me.
0: Hold on. Your ex?
4: That's him calling me on this line.
0: Oh, let's put him on. So pick him up.
1: Party line.
4: Can I switch him in?
0: Do you have an iPhone or what do you have?
4: I can add him to the call.
5: Leslie, why don't you just let Mojo add him? Because I have him on line 9.
4: Stay right there. Stay right there.
1: No, her husband.
0: Leslie's husband's also calling.
4: Okay, hold on 1 second. I'm going to add him in.
0: All right, real quick. Real quick. Booker is also on with us, too. Hold on a second. So.
4: Got him?
0: This is going to be,
4: You got him?
0: Yeah. Leslie?
4: Yeah, there? I'm here.
0: Okay. Did you pick up your husband or no?
4: Yeah, I'm picking him up right now.
0: Okay. Yeah, pick him up.
1: What's your husband's name?
4: My husband's name is Bob. My ex-husband's name is Booker.
0: Yeah, okay. So Bob and Booker.
4: Bob and Booker. And I'm constantly saying Book. Bob, I mean, I'm constantly.
0: Oh, you call the wrong names?
4: Yeah, right, but they're so, yeah.
0: All right,
4: so,
0: real quick, Booker's on with us. Booker is Leslie's ex. Are you okay with your voice being on the radio, Booker?
6: Sure, that's what I do anyways. I get paid to talk.
0: You get paid to talk, Booker. Welcome
1: for
0: to the show.
7: Yeah, what do you do, Booker?
6: I'm an organizer and community activist, organizer.
0: Okay, all right, Booker. Your ex, Leslie, is on the phone with us right now. She just told us about your indiscretion. She said that you guys ended your relationship after she found you and your now new woman in a car together. And then she said that you would be good with going to a concert with her. Would you want to do that?
7: What'd you say, Booker?
6: I've seen over 300 concerts. I used to work at Cobo Hall back in the day.
0: That's
6: I only worked for a year.
0: Yeah.
6: My first concert was Deep Purple. And I've seen the Rolling Stones four times in 10 days.
1: Would you want to see Jelly Roll with Leslie?
6: Sure.
1: Stay in the same hotel room as her at Soaring Eagle Casino?
6: Yes.
4: No capistrone.
0: What is that?
7: What is capistrone, Leslie?
6: It's the top portion. Top portion of your body.
7: Like head?
0: No.
6: Capistrone.
0: Hold on.
1: So you can have the bottom portion, though.
0: Hold on, Leslie. Is your husband on the phone too? Is Bob on the phone?
4: No, he's actually in a meeting. Yeah, he's an engineer. He's in a meeting right now. He's doing the new Ford line.
0: Hey, Booker, what was she like in bed?
6: She was what?
4: Oh, my goodness.
7: Tell us about that capistrone.
4: Okay, that's enough of that. Yeah.
0: Do you guys still think that you guys are in love with each other but just can't be together?
6: No,
4: I love Booker, but
6: it's both moved on, and I have respect for her husband, Bob, and we had two dogs that when we got the divorce that we had to, we didn't want to split the dogs up because they had been raised together, and so she had her dog, I had my dog.
0: I wish people with kids would situations like this.
7: Hey, Booker, do you ever regret that night in the van? And wish it never happened so you could stay with Leslie?
6: Well, I just regret that the circumstances that led up to that moment and stuff of us not being able to see eye to eye and being able to be together. I regret more or less that there. But, hey, some things have an expiration date on it. And you have to just live on and just be the best you can be to the people that you're around and you know, forgiveness.
0: This is Jelly Roll's audience.
4: I have to say one thing about Alma G. Shout out to Alma G. That's my.
7: Who is
4: Quit Mama?
7: Who's
4: Alma G? Tell me when I called. Alma G. She called me and she said, "I'm so sorry." She said, "You didn't tear his clothes up and bust that car up." She said, "I sure wouldn't."
0: Wow. Alma G is ex-mother-in-law.
1: Booker, what would your lady think about you going to the show in the hotel and all that stuff with Leslie?
6: Well, currently, I have a friend, but I don't,
4: Paige is not with you right now.
7: She ain't with you, obviously.
4: Don't disrespect her like that. She sleeps in your bed every day.
6: I got a roommate.
4: Okay.
0: My God.
4: All right, that's all good. Yeah, but anyways, this will be fun. This will be interesting. I like them. All right,
0: you guys, hang on the phone, okay?
8: You shattered my hopes and my dreams. I'm a lost cause.
0: My God. Why do I picture these first two winners that we've had, yesterday's and now today's, with Leslie and Booker and Bob and all the rest of these guys? They look like they could be Jelly Roll and Bunny.
1: How are we gonna pick? I don't know. We're 2 for 2. Yeah, it's amazing.
0: Give it up for us. Give it up for us. We're good.
1: Go, Lydia.
0: Good.
2: Yeah, absolutely, Lydia.
0: Lydia, nice job.
5: No I and we. Sorry.
0: Oh, it's so good. Yeah. You're the best. Team atmosphere here. We're all team hanging out with a bunch of exes.
2: Are we having them come in, or are we doing it like over the phone?
0: I don't know. I think the phone is just as easy.
2: I mean, like, to pick the winners.
0: I don't know. Hey, Leslie, hang on 1 second. Booker, nice to talk to you guys. Hold on 1 second. You guys. Okay.

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My name is EJ. 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

Yo, Kehlani unfolded right there on Channel.55. So you've been talking about how you need that vacation, man. You want to get away. You want a shot at winning $2,500. Or if you want to spend this money on some bills, we got you. I got a keyword happening in a couple of songs next. But first, my girl Zara Larson, Midnight Sun on Channel 95.

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1: Narcissist. Oh, really? Why?
2: 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He had an affair for 3 years and just, you know, someone who wants his cake and to eat it too.
0: Wow. 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

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My name is EJ Broad. This is insane. Did you hear about this 12-year-old who was accused of faking a kidnapping just to extort cash from their family? And I'm thinking to myself, how does a 12-year-old even come up with a plan like this? This is wild. Channel 955.

I hear you like I'm young. You better not ever go to cell block one. To any talk to them and they in love, just make sure you hide your little sister from them. They tell me Chubb's the only one that get your hand-me-downs. And party at the party playing with his nose now. And Baka got a weird case, why is he around? Certified lover boys, certified pedophiles. Wop, wop, wop, wop, wop, that I'm up. Wop, wop, wop, wop, wop, I'ma do my stuff. Why you trolling like a, ain't you tired? Trying to strike a chord, and it's probably A minor.

Yo, anybody else get mad when you come back to work from vacation and they actually expect you to be productive? Bruh, I'm not going to be productive till about Thursday afternoon, like around 2 o'clock, all right? Get out of here with all that work stuff. Channel 955. Yeah, yeah, yeah. It's a lot.

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0: Crusty? 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
1: 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He drank onion water. He said it was good for him.

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Yeah, I'm definitely getting the tea on your ex this Tuesday afternoon, man. On Channel 955, Detroit's number one hit music station. My name is EJ. At It Is Me EJ on the gram. We're talking about one word that describes your ex. Hit me up because you know we'll discuss next, y'all.

wake up to the next Mojo in the morning. Second date update. Why are you not getting a call? Plus, our five lies to tell your mom phone scam. Mojo in the morning. You got to listen to us all day.

Yo, Summer and Homewrecker right there on Channel 955, Detroit's number one hit music station. I feel so left out, being as though I feel like everybody and their mama went to see Toy Story this weekend. Apparently, it was this year's biggest debut with $160 million. I'm definitely going to check it out this weekend, y'all. 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
1: Greedy.
0: Why? 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
1: Actually, his best friend told me like a month after we broke up that she was only dating me because I could buy her stuff.
0: Oh, you had a gold digger.
1: Yeah, but she only said one word, so.
0: Wow.

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It's always one of my favorites. The five lies to tell your mom phone scam at 7 and 9 o'clock. 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

0: 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Got $250 for you to win. We'll do it next. But first, one word that describes your ex.
1: I would like to say stalker.
2: What did he do to stalk you?
1: He just wouldn't leave me alone after we broke up. Like, it was just constant bothering me, asking me if I'm with someone. It was just so annoying.
2: Oh, he tried to be your daddy.

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1: Oh, yeah, man, I got a one word to describe my ex, man.
0: Hit me.
1: MapQuest.
0: MapQuest?
1: You needed to find, she was so wild, you needed to find a map to find, just to find out where the heck she was, man.
0: Oh, God, you should have put a GPS on her phone.
1: Oh, man, it didn't work. I tried to install the app and then...
0: Let me find out, and if she called here to describe you, and it'll be controlling.

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1: Last 39 degrees, 14 minutes, long 74 degrees, 39.
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My name is EJ. It's so funny coming back to work after vacation. I honestly feel like my brain doesn't even work. Anybody else feel like that too? 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

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My name is EJ. I'm about to get up out of here. Of course, the Joe Show is up next after 3 o'clock. You guys be safe. Have a dope rest of your afternoon. And let me leave you with my favorite Spicy Pisces, man. Olivia Rodrigo, Drop Dead on Channel 955. 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

0: right, let's do this thing. 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
1: Oh, happy day.
0: What the hell is today? Oh, it's Tuesday.
1: Tuesday, yeah.
0: That would have been dangerous. 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

0: Okay, Jed is calling me a traitor of our country, which I know. We'll talk about why he believes that's
1: the
0: case.
1: He's wearing a red coat. Look at him.
0: Right after Speed Demon.

0: 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And I want to say this real quick.
1: What you want to say, baby daddy?
0: You know what? My grandpa Carballo was born and raised in Cuba. My grandma, I don't know where she
1: is. That's bloodline. Wow. That's bloodline. Okay.
0: My great-great-grandma, Italy. What else am I? I think Irish, stuff like that, whatever. But anyways, I'm proud to be an American.
2: Yeah.
0: I am so proud to be an American.
2: Should be.
0: I love this country.
1: Are you proud to be Cuban?
0: Of course.
1: Okay.
0: But I am most proud to be American. All right? So let me wear my France jersey.
3: No, it's not.
0: The player.
3: It doesn't matter. You don't wear the other country.
0: So yeah. Jed's mad at me as we're, you know, watching the World Cup and everything. I bought an Mbappe jersey, which he is arguably the best.
1: He's an elite player.
2: Yes,
0: I think he is the best soccer player of all time.
1: And France just found out who he was.
0: France has, 100%. I started watching soccer 2 weeks ago, but I'm in it now. He is French, and I like France now. And they have cool jerseys, so I bought a jersey. I've been wearing it, and Jed thinks I'm a total a-hole.
3: You are, because you can only be repping the U.S.
0: Not true.
3: If I were to wear, Joe, a Canada jersey for hockey.
0: Yeah, but that's because it's Canada.
3: No, it's because it's next door.
0: Here's the deal. And I want to be very clear as I say this. I have cousins who are literally born and raised in Puerto Vallarta, Mexico. Okay?
1: He's got black friends.
0: Yes, I do.
2: Confirmed one, yeah.
0: I don't like Mexico. I don't like Canada. Those teams. Because they're our neighbors.
3: Yeah.
0: You can't like the neighbors. But if you wore a Korea jersey, I mean,
3: I would never wore
0: a Korea jersey, I think that's sick.
2: But I would never.
0: I literally sent you their jersey. It was sold out, but I was like, these are sick. And you're like, oh my God, I wish I had one.
3: I did not say I wish I had one.
1: I'm not trying to be disrespectful. Really cool. I like your jersey better than the U.S. jersey.
0: Oh, 100, wait, what?
1: The French jersey. I like those. Those are really nice.
0: Better than the U.S.?
1: Yeah, no, it's too much flag on there. It's too much red flag on there.
0: She might be attractive.
1: It's too much flag on there.
3: She's double agent.
0: Hey, too much what on there?
1: It's too much of that American flag.
0: Oh, I thought you said something else. I was going to say shocked at that.
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0: 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Ashley, what's the keyword?
1: Cash. 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

Coming up on the next Mojo in the Morning, win Chris Brown and Usher tickets at 6:30. And then at 9:30, Morgan Wallen at the Big House in Ann Arbor. You want to

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1: Yes,
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0: No, we would not wear the robes, but the fathers of our school. 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It's Tame Impala.

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We all got that soccer fever right now. 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

0: arguably the most annoying feeling ever. You guys tell me if I'm right or wrong in this. We're on channel 955, by the way. It's the Joe Show. When you feel like you got something in your nose and you're talking to someone and you don't know if it's a boogie or not. Isn't that the worst?
1: Because then you're like, when it is a boogie, you're like, what do I do with the boogie?
0: Yeah. Yeah, but like, you know, do I scratch my nose in front of the person? They're looking at me.
1: Jed's I just need a booger.
0: Well, yeah. That's weird. When I've talked to Jed and there's a booger in my nose, he just puts

Wake up to the next Mojo in the morning. Second date update. Why are you not getting a call? Plus, our five lies to tell your mom phone scam. Mojo in the morning. You got to listen.

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0: 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Ashley, what's in the news?
1: So let's talk about Olivia Rodrigo. She announced her first ever Daisy Chain Fields Festival is happening on August 29th in California. And it's basically an all-female lineup. Chapel Rum's going to be there, Dochi, and a more incredible artist. She said she's dreamed about creating this festival for years, adding she's never felt more excited to share a piece of the news and that 100% of the net proceeds will go to charities that support women and girls. I love that. 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
0: Let's say that you have your own festival, the Ashley Knicks Festival. Who? Give me three artists.
1: Well, she did all female, so I'm not going to do that. It's going to be Drake, Don Toliver, and of course, we got to smooth it out with my girl Olivia Dean.
0: Ooh, yeah. I like that. Jed, Billy Strings, and then Billy Strings.
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1: They still look good.
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1: Welcome to being a woman. Beauty is pain, Joe.
0: Damn right. 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

0: 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Jad, that's a lot of cash. What would you do with that money if you won?
1: I would go on a nice trip with you, Joe. We've been talking about
2: this. Where are you going to take him?
1: You know, Joe.
2: He does have a bachelor party.
1: We wanted, in high school, though, Joe and I wanted to do this ballpark tour where we go and venture out and see all 30 MLB ballparks.
2: Oh, you should do that.
3: That would be a way to do an American tour.
1: Yes.
3: That would be fun.
2: You should.
3: That would be a lot of fun.
2: There's enough baseball for it.
0: All right. 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
1: Americans aren't drinking beer anymore. So new numbers show beer sales fell 3% last year. Breweries produced the lowest amount of beer in a decade because now people are reaching for non-alcoholic drinks, THC beverages, and other alternatives. And they're also spending less time at bars, parties, and other social gatherings.

Channel 955, it's Mojo, and you know we're giving away $250,000 celebrating America's 250th. We're doing $2,500 each time. 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

0: 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Ashley, let's get someone qualified for Mojo Summer of Cars Cash and Gas. What's up?
1: 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The keyword is drive. Text drive to 955-00. 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

Coming up on the next Mojo in the Morning, win Chris Brown and Usher tickets at 6:30. And then at 9:30, Morgan Wallen at the Big House in Ann Arbor. You want to go? Wake up to Mojo in the Morning on Channel 955.

Wake up to the next Mojo in the morning. Second date update. Why are you not getting a call? Plus, our five lies to tell your mom phone scam. Mojo in the morning. You got to listen to us.

about a conservative regular girl that still can beat a chest. Thorough as f- don't need your chest. Psychic as f- can reach a chest. Zodiac sign, it must be a Gemini moon, cause we about to go half. Mistakenly, nobody been in a bag, but how many bodies done been in her?

0: what's going on. It's Bianca on Channel 955, Detroit's number one hit music station, doing My Type Tuesday. I got Alex on the line. All right, man, what is your type? What are you looking for?
1: Someone, for me, I want someone who has colorful hair.
2: Okay.
1: I want someone who's fit and has, like, have an athletic type body.
2: Ooh, okay. Like a little booty on him? You want a little booty on him?
1: Mm-hmm.
2: Okay.
1: So maybe someone who has a teal or brown eyes.
2: Okay.
1: I don't know. Those sort of colors I gravitate toward.
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